according to predictions. If you don't fix this condition, Earth is headed who knows where. But I've got one clean answer. Try most anywhere. It's me, the wind. You can feel it right now blowing in your

needs a partner to help solve this mess you're in. So meet my friend the windmill and watch me take him for a spin. Now I've been spinning windmills since ancient history.

0: a watt is a measurement of electrical energy. 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And the average house uses from 6 to 9,000 kilowatt hours a year.
1: Now windmills hook up to a grid to share their energy, along with lots of other plants that make electricity. Most power plants within the grid burn fossil fuels like coal. They're making so much soot and smoke, we gotta set new goals.

Westerly, Chinooks, and Santa Anas. All show is, our show is, sometimes I go bananas. Heat that once escaped to space is trapped by greenhouse gases. CO2 and waste builds up and Earth gets no free passes. One result of global warming's warmer ocean water. So hurricanes and other storms get bigger than they ought to.

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2: Welcome to the Family Comedy Minute. Now here's a laugh from Dave Edwards.
3: I was in the Memphis airport, and they pulled me out of line. They said, we need to search your bag. And I was writing a book, a Christian book at the time. And so they unzipped my bag, and they removed Bible number one, Bible number two, three or four books. I'm like, you get anything off that at all? Does that mean anything to you? You know, at the bottom of my bag, I have a bunch of felt-tip pens because I use them, like, color code stuff. And they scoop these pens out, and they say, we think these might be weapons. I'm like, what do you think I'm going to do? Get on the plane and highlight everybody? They're markers. The lady with the rubber gloves scoops my pins up and carries them over to the x-ray machine like they're kryptonite. Like, ooh. Right? And I'm watching her do this, and I couldn't help it. I said to her, you need to be careful. That one in the middle is a Sharpie.
2: 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Have a great day.
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5: Fox News, I'm Roger Stern. Iran says it's standing firm against U.S. sanctions designed to ruin its economy, and the Trump administration wants to turn up the heat.
6: Treasury Secretary Scott Bessent will head to a G20 summit in Asheville, North Carolina next week, trying to appeal to those countries to join the U.S. sanctions program.
5: Fox's Jonathan Hunt in Tel Aviv. He says videos show a shortage of goods in Iran and long lines at gas stations. Mother Nature making it harder today to search for survivors in Nepal's killer flood.
7: It's monsoon season in the region, so search and rescue operations were temporarily suspended today because of rain and fog. But helicopters soon resumed.

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1: I'm Michelle Pulino. In theaters, Eternity, in an afterlife where souls have 1 week to decide where to spend eternity. Joan is faced with the impossible choice between the man she spent her life with and her first love, who died young and has waited decades for her to arrive. Elizabeth Olsen and Miles Teller star.
2: Everybody run!
1: Zootopia 2, in the all-new story, Nick and Judy find themselves on the twisting trail of a mysterious reptile who arrives in Zootopia and turns the animal metropolis upside down. To crack the case, Judy and Nick must go undercover to unexpected new parts of town where their growing partnership is tested like never before.
3: Okay, so we're doing this.
1: Streaming on Netflix, Jingle Bell Heist. Sophia, a sharp-witted retail worker, and Nick, a down-on-his-luck repairman, are small-time thieves with their eyes on the same Christmas Eve score, robbing London's most notorious department store. That's Fox on Film on Fox News.
4: Fox 2.
1: I'm Michelle Pulino.
5: Puff Daddy.
1: Streaming on Netflix, Sean Combs, The Reckoning, the four-part miniseries exploring the sexual misconduct allegations against iconic producer-rapper Sean Diddy Combs, 50 Cent executive producer. Back for season two, Anne Rice's Mayfair Witches, the supernatural AMC thriller based on author Anne Rice's Lives of the Mayfair Witches novels about a prominent New Orleans family with a historical connection to a mysterious shape-shifting spirit known as Lasher. The Abandons, the debut Western drama series developed by Sons of Anarchy vet Kurt Sutter, set in the Washington Territory of the 1850s. It tracks the conflict over a plot of land between two very different families. Gillian Anderson and Lena Headey co-star. With Love, Megan, Holiday Celebration, a holiday special featuring the Duchess of Sussex sharing seasonal tips from a home in Montecito, California. That's Fox Tube on Fox News.
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7: All right, welcome back. You are riding in the Bluesmobile. Valerie June is an American vocalist, songwriter, and multi-instrumentalist. Blues, gospel, soul, country, hill music. It's all there in her sound. She made a big splash with her debut album, Pushing Against the Stone. And now she's back with a terrific new release. It's called The Order of Time. This tune here from her is a little more rock and roll. But still, given the way she makes music, it's very old school. You're going to love this track.

0: Mallory June with the song Shakedown, and that is your Blues Breaker. Well, we remain all shook up here in the Bluesmobile, which is presented by Ben Manila Productions, copyright 2017. You know, folks, the United States is a great country, and let's keep it united by loving artists and music and supporting their work everywhere. And the USA is home to the world's greatest entertainment venues, the House of Blues, at Marina City in magnificent Chicago, Las Vegas at the Mandalay Bay Hotel, Resort, and Casino, Anaheim at Disneyland, and we're moving across the park February 28th, New Orleans, in the French Quarter on Decatur Street, Orlando at Disney West, Myrtle Beach at Barefoot Landing, Cleveland, Ohio in the Flats 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We got a club right behind Fenway Park. Hey, look, everybody, come in. Unite under the roof of your local House of Blues. Jenny Cataldo, producer of the program. The writer is Merle Kessler. He's been shook up, shook down, shaken, not stirred, shaky, and plain old shook. But now, he's very still, except for the occasional tremor. More of a wiggle, really, when he sits down at the keyboard and writes. And I'm Elwood Blues, bringing it and feeling it and singing it with you in the Bluesmobile, courtesy of the United Stations Radio Networks.
1: 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Today on American Biker Minute, Jeff Ryan for American Biker Minute. 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Over 20,000 square miles. The Bitterroots is named after Montana's little pink state flower. Lewis and Clark were first to ford the range. Then came the railroad. Molo Pass is where we found a half dozen soothing hillside hot springs. A friendly ranger pointed out direction from a roadside pull-off. Yes, it rains in the Bitterroots quite a bit. Even in August, the weather is chilly, but the unoccupied hot springs more than made up for any riding inconvenience. Bitterroots, one sweet ride. Passport to the open road on two wheels.
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0: Ladies and gentlemen, boys and girls, and music lovers everywhere, welcome to a very special Bluesmobile radio program. This week, and next week as well, we are going to devote our time to spinning the new album from the Rolling Stones, Blue and Lonesome. It is their first studio album since 2005, but there's a lot more to the pie I'll be offering, my friends. You see, the album was produced by my friend Don Waz, no stranger to bringing out an artist's best in the studio. First, though, we are going to hear some other people to whom Don Waz brought his producing magic. Maybe, for instance, the great Bonnie Raitt.

0: title track from Bob Dylan's release Under the Red Sky. And we opened with the monster album that placed Bonnie Raitt among superstars forever, Nick of Time. All of these records were produced by my guest today in the Bluesmobile, Mr. Don Was. And coming up, Don Was speaks about bringing his skills to another band, one that probably wasn't looking for a hit so much as just to have a really good time and have a lot of fun. And believe me, a good time will be had by all of you and us when I bring you Don Was, producer of the new Rolling Stones album, up next on a not-to-be-missed Bluesmobile radio program.
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3: Yeah, Major League Baseball, the Braves get their sixth straight win coming from behind against the Rockies 2-1. Mets with a 6-2 win over the Astros. Royals beat the Guardians 8-3. Rays with a edge the Padres 7-6. Blue Jays beat the Mariners 4-3 in 10 innings. The Nationals with a 5-4 win over the Marlins. 17-5, the Cubs beat the Reds. Pirates with a 6-2 win over the Cardinals. And the Dodgers got walked off by the Tigers 2-1. In college football, USC with a 42-26 win over San Jose State. USC quarterbacks combined to go 30-for-36, 341 through the air and two touchdowns, both of those to Jaden Maiava. Elsewhere in college football, Virginia got a 34-8 win over NC State. Bo Pribula with 9-for-11, 155 through the air and two touchdowns. And North Carolina beat TCU 15-10. That game played in Dublin.
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0: Oh boy, welcome back to the Bluesmobile. New tunes from the Rolling Stones right here, right now.

0: the Rolling Stones and Hate to See You Go. A Little Walter Blues given the Rolling Stones treatment there. The man who produced that song and the entire album, in fact, joins me, the great superstar producer Don Was. Welcome to our humble abode.
1: Hey, Elwood, good to be here, man. Good to see you.
0: Well, of course, been wanting to talk to you about so many things for such a long time, and it's, you know, it's great that it happened on this.
1: I hope it was worth the wait.
0: All was worth the wait for you in the studio and out. Now, like all of us, you've been a fan of the Stones since you were a kid. So, first time you saw them play live, where was it? Set the scene.
1: Yeah, the Rolling Stones played Olympia Stadium in Detroit, Michigan, in I think it was like February of 1964, something like that, around that. I was 12 years old. And it was before they were on Ed Sullivan's show. So they drew about 200 people to an arena that seated about 16,000. But it was an unforgettable show, and they were still awesome. And I saw every tour subsequently, and bought every album until we got to Voodoo Lounge, which I had an advanced copy of.
0: Of course. Now, at 12 years old, what kind of hoops did you have to jump through to get to see the Rolling Stones in concert back then?
1: Well, you know, surprisingly, it wasn't too hard, you know, because it's shocking. Like, social services should have taken me away from my parents at that point. Because they dropped us. Olympia Stadium, man, was in, like, a rough area, even in 1964. So to let your kids take, I think we took a bus there. And it's like a Saturday afternoon or something. But I think maybe they picked us up. Whatever it is, it constitutes neglect. And I've been carrying resentment ever since.

0: are right there. You had the Stones and one of their earliest records, an American Standard in Blues, Jazz, Rock, Route 66. And where are those kicks on 66 now? Most of them are gone. One of many covers the Stones have recorded over the years. Their latest album is called Blue and Lonesome, and it features heartfelt and rip-snorting blues favorites. It was produced by Don Was, my guest this week in the Bluesmobile. Now, Don, this is not your first working collaboration with the Stones. I mean, it's always a trip to be with the boys. You yourself have achieved much accomplished success on your own, but I mean, even you got to go. Hey, you know, it's the Stones. Tell us, what was it like to walk into the studio for the first time?
1: Oh, it was a total trip, man. It was mind blowing to actually be in the studio. By the way, it still is. There's not a day that goes by, even after 23 years, that I don't look around and go, wow, look who's standing here. I'm blue and lonesome. You know, when I produce, I always sit in the room, in the same room as the band. And we set the Stones up in one room. They're not all off in ISO booths or anything like that. They're set up just like the stage, except Mick is facing Charlie. And I'm sitting in that room, too. And Eric Clapton walked in because he was working next door. And he had the same expression of total awe on his face that I had. And I recognized it. I walked over to him. I said, this is pretty wild, isn't it? And he said, this is amazing.
0: Well, I bet Clapton not only walked in, but he played on a couple of songs on the record. And I've heard most of the songs on this record, of course, at one time or another. But there's one song that Clapton joins in on. I guess Mick Jagger found it. You know, he's a blues archivist. It's called Everybody Knows About My Good Thing.
1: Mm-hmm.
0: I mean, what a song.
1: It's a great song. Yeah, I think it's a little, it's not a Chicago song, and it's a little newer, I think. I think that came out when they were already making records. But it's a great song, and it was a perfect one to have Eric play on.

0: The Rolling Stones, with Eric Clapton sitting in. Everybody knows about My Good Thing. Blue and Lonesome, the name of the record, and it was produced by Don Was. Much more to come after these words.
1: Believe it or not, you might be saying Manjaro wrong. That's according to a new list of the most mispronounced words of 2025, according to Babbel. The weight loss drug is high on the list, along with Storm Eowyn and the Louvre Museum, which is pronounced Louvre in France. Oddly enough, we're all pronouncing Denzel Washington's name wrong.
2: Oh, no, you didn't.
1: He says it's pronounced Denzel, but even he calls himself Denzel. That's what's trending. I'm Jen Clark.
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0: All right, you're back in the Bluesmobile. I got some classic blues, brand new interpretation from the Rolling Stones.

0: The Stones' I Gotta Go, one of several Little Walter covers on the Stones' album Blue and Lonesome, produced by my guest in the Bluesmobile, Don Was. Now, I've listened to a lot of music over the years, but for my personal enjoyment and for this show and for the blues industry, which always needs help, I gotta say, hands down, people, this is the best blues record of 2016.
1: Well, that's really nice. Yeah, thank you, Elwood. Man, I'm real proud of it. I think it's one of the best albums the Rolling Stones have ever made. I can tell you that. I think it. If you listen to it, you can hear all the elements that make them the greatest rock and roll band ever, which I really believe they are. You know, you start with Charlie Watts, man. His groove is so... He swings so hard, and it goes so deep. He's so amazing on this record. And then you listen to the way Keith and Ronnie weave together into one incredible guitar. And then, of course, I think Mick Jagger's vocals are stellar on this thing. I mean, he gives such soulful readings to each of these songs and really puts his heart into it. And his harp playing, I think, has been coming as a surprise to everyone.
0: No, Don, I've always said Mick is a superb harp player on every track that he's played on. And now Brian Jones, he played a lot of harp in the early Stones stuff. Is that right?
1: I believe that's right. I never asked anybody that, but I do think, yeah, probably Brian did play the harp. In fact, I've seen TV footage of him playing, so yeah.
0: You know, it's kind of funny to think about it now, but the boys, their goal when they first started out was to, you know, become the best blues band in London. I guess mission accomplished.
1: You know, I think if you listen to all of their stuff, you can hear the blues in it. They've taken it to another level. You listen to something like Midnight Rambler, though, you know, that's just a blues song with some innovative new twists. But at the core, yeah, they're a blues band.

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It's not one of those.

tippy-toe.

0: Rolling Stones' Midnight Rambler. Bluesmobile Radio gets to do that for you. The Stones have now released a new studio album, their first in over 10 years. And it's just hardcore blues covers. It's so great. Don Was, my guest, produced that album. And Don, now this is the seventh record you've done with the Rolling Stones. Is it something like that?
1: Yeah, it could be. I never counted. I've done everything since 1993. So that's Voodoo Lounge and Bridges to Babylon and Bigger Bang and Blue and Lonesome. And then a lot of other stuff, like the Exile reissues and the Some Girls reissue. And the two songs on Grr and the 40 Licks. A lot of stuff, yeah.
0: Well, it's, you know, it's there's nothing cooler than being in the studio with the Stones and watching them cut and work. I've had the pleasure of doing that a couple of times myself. It's just, it's so cool, huh?
1: Elwood, it's the coolest thing in the world. I ain't gonna lie to you about it. I just can't believe it, you know? I was telling someone, there was one tour, I can't remember. It was the Omega one, right? The Gimme Shelter tour, right? I wanted to get really good seats. They were playing, again, the same place I saw them in Detroit, the Olympia Stadium. This was in 1970. I was in high school. And I didn't have the bread, and I contemplated selling my car to get tickets. Unfortunately, someone came up with one, so I didn't have to sell my car, but I was willing to do that. So when I'm sitting in the room alone watching the Rolling Stones play... It feels like that was like 1970 was yesterday, and I remember that, and I keep flashing back to if only I could have seen into the future. It would have blown my mind, and it still blows my mind. It's the greatest gig ever.

0: The Rolling Stones with a tune first done by Magic Sam. Back in his time, the Chicago Blues West Side, given the Rolling Stones treatment on their latest release, Blue and Lonesome. The Stones doing Magic Sam now. That gets the Elwood Blues Yellow Dot Must Buy. The record is produced by Don Waz. He's my guest this week here in the Bluesmobile. And he will be joining me next week as well as we play Stones influences and more cuts from Blue and Lonesome. More Rolling Stones and more blues. Coming up, our very own venerator C.C. Ryder with a birthday tribute to the legend J.B. Lenoir.
1: Welcome to American Biker Minute. Big touring bikes look like they hold everything you need on a cross-country ride. Most are probably overloaded with the old lady on the back. Stuff comes loose, crap happens. Don't be the next open road statistic. Today on American Biker Minute, Jeff Ryan from American Biker Minute. GVWR, or gross vehicle weight requirement, should be required rating. Riding a long distance aboard overloaded bikes risks a rear tire blowout. You're lucky, no blowout. That lopsided tent tacked down with bungees and ski rope loosens as you run up the miles. A strap or cargo falls onto the belt drive or the rear axle. Consider sending the big or heavy stuff ahead of arrival. The motorcycle will track better, and you'll be taking a load off the bike and your mind. American Biker Minute, your passport to the open road on two wheels.
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0: Hey folks, let's pay a short visit to yesteryear with Steve Miller after our sponsors offer you a brief glimpse of a brighter tomorrow. Hey, I'm Elwood. Steve Miller got into the blues at a very early age. As a child, Steve met guitar pioneers like T-Bone Walker and Les Paul, and by his teens, he was sitting in with Chicago greats like Jimmy Reed. Now, during the mid-1960s, the young Steve Miller began hearing rumors that something big and new and exciting was happening out in San Francisco. He decided to go and check it out.
3: I couldn't figure it out at first when I got to San Francisco, and because I was used to really great bands in Chicago where it was very competitive and really tough, you know, to get a gig, because you know, you had Howlin' Wolf and Junior Wells and Buddy Guy, and you know, those were the guys you were competing with just to work. And you know, I came out and saw the Dead tune up for 30 minutes and Jerry Garcia talking to everybody. You know, it was pretty groovy, but musically it was a completely different world.

0: Space Cowboys, Psychedelic Boogie Woogie, circa 1969, from the great Steve Miller Band. I'm Elwood with an extraterrestrial blues break.
1: I'm Ashley Dvorkin with the Fox Celebrity Profile with judges and mentors of Fox's brand new series, Next Level Baker, Carla Hall and Candace Nelson.
2: We've got everything from what you would expect, the nostalgic holiday bakes and chocolate, to what you wouldn't expect, like tropical fruit flavors and savory bakes.
3: What ended up surprising you when it came to the setup of this competition? Because when you're watching it, you're like, they're just diving for those ingredients.
4: It's like watching a high school football team at a buffet. I mean, it truly is. It was crazy.
3: Let's talk about the judges panel and how you all balanced each other out.
2: Well, you know, Gordon brings the intensity.
4: Yes.
2: And he has a high expectation. It comes from a place of caring. He really wants people to bring their best. Mm-hmm. I think for me, my role was more of like a cheerleader.
4: I'm coming from the perspective of being a judge, but also being a contestant at one point.
1: Ashley Dvorkin, Fox News.
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2: I'm Roger Stern. Bad weather making it hard today to search for survivors from Wednesday's horrifying flood.
3: Newly released figures say 669 people were killed in Nepal and 7 in Tibet. Between the two countries, more than 3,000 remain missing.
2: Fox's Stephanie Bennett, the flood caused by the collapse of a glacier. Iran's president admitted today that U.S. economic sanctions may be having some effect. He says we're in a war situation and he must accept those wartime conditions. Still, Iran says it will stand firm. Fox's Jonathan Hunt.
4: The economy has not been crushed. So Treasury Secretary Scott Bessent will be heading to the G20 summit and appealing to countries there to help the U.S. do exactly that.
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5: CBS Entertainment, Quentin Tarantino not making friends after going after Paul Dano.
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5: Creepy stuff there as the Riddler and the Batman. This week, Quentin called Paul weak sauce on a podcast. Now the Batman director Matt Reeves coming to bat for Paul on X, calling him an incredible actor and an incredible person.
7: It's like in the great stories, Mr. Frugal.
5: And if you've got $100,000 lying around, well, we've got a story for you.

0: cost at a British auction for the writing desk of J.R.R. Tolkien, the legendary author of the Lord of the Rings books, the very desk where much of those works were conceived. For CBS Entertainment, I'm Matt Wolf.
1: Believe it or not, you might be saying Manjaro wrong. That's according to a new list of the most mispronounced words of 2025, according to Babbel. The weight loss drug is high on the list, along with Storm Eowyn and the Louvre Museum, which is pronounced Louvre in France. Oddly enough, we're all pronouncing Denzel Washington's name wrong.
2: Oh, no, you did.
1: He says it's pronounced Denzel, but even he calls himself Denzel. That's what's trending. I'm Jen Clark.
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4: Okay, folks, we're back on Bluesmobile Radio, and now our blues sister, CeCe Ryder, has a birthday veneration to the great J.B. Lenoir.
5: The man called J.B. Lenoir started his career with a slicked back do and a zebra print suit. He tore up the stage with his high falsetto vocals and some mean cordon on his axe. All that made him a commercial success in the early 40s and 50s. Even had a hit with a song about his signature hair.
6: I got signed shoes and a nail manicure. A diamond ring, man, I got everything, so don't you touch my hair.
5: For all his playfulness, J.B. Lenoir had a sense of responsibility. It wasn't fame or money, but social change he was after. Soon he dropped the fake zebra suit and came out with some of the most biting social commentary on vinyl. His song, Eisenhower Blues, caused so much commotion that the record label had to rename it Taxpayers Blues, so as not to offend the president.
6: Natural fact.

Those songs touched on the wars in Korea and Vietnam, segregation and inequality. By the mid-60s, his music became so controversial you couldn't get his two best albums in the U.S. until decades after their release. Here's the title track off one of those banned albums. From 1965, J.B. Lenore, Alabama Blues.

0: J.B. Lenoir, a true pioneer in Alabama blues. He was born March 5, 1929. When we get back, we're going to spend an hour with the great Charlie Musselwhite. Always a pleasure. So knowledgeable, the gentleman Charlie Musselwhite is. But first, let us pause and allow our local stations to identify themselves.
1: 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Today on American Biker Minute, Jeff Ryan for American Biker Minute. 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Over 20,000 square miles. The Bitterroots is named after Montana's little pink state flower. Lewis and Clark were first to ford the range. Then came the railroad. Molo Pass is where we found a half dozen soothing hillside hot springs. A friendly ranger pointed out direction from a roadside pull-off. Yes, it rains in the Bitterroots quite a bit. Even in August, the weather is chilly, but the unoccupied hot springs more than made up for any riding inconvenience. Bitterroots, one sweet ride. Passport to the open road on two wheels.
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0: All right, here we are together again on the Bluesmobile Radio Hour. Thank you so much for tuning in. We're going to celebrate a new release from one of the living giants of the blues, my good friend, gentleman Charlie Musselwhite. The world should know him. He's one of the greatest harmonica players in the world, a beautiful vocalist, and a fine guitarist and songwriter. Here he is right now off his hit record with Ben Harper.

0: Scott and the Monsters with Come On In My Kitchen, their tribute to Robert Johnson, featuring the great Charlie Musselwhite on harp. Before that, George Thorogood and My Babe, and Charlie there playing some tasty harp as he always does. We open with Charlie and Ben Harper with I'm In, I'm Out, and I'm Gone. That is from the Grammy-winning album they did together, Get Up. So all three of those tunes were recorded in the studio. But of course, like most blues players, a live gig sounds even better. Well, we got Charlie Musselwhite recorded live. His release is called I Ain't Lyin'. We're going to give you a listen after these words.
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3: Just starting the second half at Florida State. 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The day started in Dublin with North Carolina coming back to defeat TCU 15-10. Virginia at home ripped NC State 34-8. And USC, preseason number 14, beat San Jose State 42-26. The late game at 10 p.m. Eastern Time has UNLV hosting Memphis. The NFL preseason ends tonight. There is one game still going on. About 5.5 minutes left to Tennessee. Bears 24-9 over the Titans. Earlier, Detroit won its preseason finale at Indy 25-16. NFL teams' rosters have to be down to 53 by Sunday. In baseball, Boston won the first of a doubleheader at the Yankees, but the Yanks are up 3-1, fifth inning now.

0: Charlie Musselwhite and 300 Miles to Go. Charlie's latest record is called I Ain't Lying, recorded live. He's pretty good in the studio, but if Charlie wants to play live for us, we'll accept. I'm so happy and so honored to welcome my good friend Charlie Musselwhite back to the Bluesmobile.
1: Howdy, Elwood. How you doing?
0: Great.
1: It's a cool hat you got on there.
0: Well, thank you. You know, it's the one I wear here behind the mic sometimes, just to keep the plaster from the roof off my hair, what's left of it. But I don't sleep in this hat. I can tell you that. You always look sharp, Charlie, and you always play great. When did you first pick up the harmonica? How long have you been playing?
1: Longer than I've been alive. No, I don't know. I started playing when I was just a kid. I don't remember what age. It was just harmonicas were around. But I got interested in blues when I was about 13, playing blues, and I'd already been listening to it. I'm 71 now.
0: So a long, long time.
1: It's a while, yeah. There's always something new to learn.
0: I certainly say that about myself, but come on, you've been playing for 50, 60 years now. What else you got to learn? I mean, I think you kind of know how to play it all up, ways and sideways and back and forth in any different key for any different tune by now.
1: Well, it's not so much learning the instrument, it's just learning about music. When I learn something about music, it's like some theoretical thing, like two chords that work together or scales, then I apply that to the harmonica, and it's interesting. It's always new twists and turns to phrasing and tonal things, how to express yourself, listening to other instruments and what they're doing, and how can I apply that to the harmonica. Yeah, it's always something fun to play with.
0: They are so much fun, and pocket size, Now, Little Walter, he used to challenge saxophone players to head-cutting contests. Is that right?
1: Yeah, same kind of thing. I try to forget that it's a harmonica. It's an instrument. What can you do with it? How far can you take it?

0: Congratulations to all harp players everywhere, including harp master Charlie Musselwhite, riding shotgun with me right now in the Bluesmobile. So, Charlie, you played the White House a couple of years ago.
1: I did.
0: Let us in on that. What was that like? Pretty cool, huh?
1: It was tremendous. Cyndi Lauper was there, and Ben Harper was there, and Mavis Staples was there, and Booker T was there, and it was a tribute to Memphis music, so everybody was either from Memphis or had somehow been attached to Memphis music. Cyndi had done the Memphis Blues album, and oh gosh, it was so much fun, and I don't know how you explain it, the feeling of being in the White House playing the blues. I mean, it's, how do you top that? An interesting aside to that was, after that was done and got aired on TV, a lot of like right-wingers were saying, wow, you know, the Obama White House spent all that money on all those big names and all this. Nobody got paid a penny. The production company, you know, they paid their own way to produce the thing. The White House just said, well, here's a space to do it, and you're on your own, but they didn't pay anybody anything.

0: Christmas blues release. We heard Just Your Fool with the great Charlie Musselwhite, my guest on harmonica. He helps us out this week in the Blue Mo. We're going to play more from this great live record, I Ain't Lying, that he's got out. And we're going to play some Stones and B.B. King. And you know, we do it all here. We'll be back.
1: This is Rewind. August 29th, 1971.
2: How did he defend yourself against the man of the name and honor?
1: Monty Python at the top of the weekend box office with their movie...
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1: And August 29th,
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1: I'm Brendan Brooks, and that's Rewind.
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0: Why Do You Worry Me? Charlie Musselwright recorded live from his release, I Ain't Lyin'. Charlie in the Bluesmobile with me right now. We were earlier talking about harp technique and just playing the blues. And okay, so, you know, for an artist, where does technique end and blues feeling begin?
1: Well, you need a balance. Mostly, it's, for me, first of all, it's about tone and feeling. Some people, it seems like when you hear them play, it's all about technique. They're playing every little twist and turn they can think of constantly, all the time. Just look at what I can do, you know. And I'm thinking, well, oh, that's great, but where's the music? You know, is that really? It's like somebody with a huge vocabulary and nothing to say. So, I'd rather hear a guy play three notes with feeling than a guy that can play 300 a second and like he's in a contest to get to the end of the song. How fast can I get to the end of the song?
0: Well, when you say that, what comes to mind, of course, is our mutual friend BB, who recently passed.
1: Oh, yeah.
0: You know, there was somebody who could say more with two or three notes than, you know, most anybody could with many more.
1: I know. That's you know, he played right from his heart, you know. It was like he was talking to you. The feeling that he put out, it was coming from his heart. It was really his kindness and his generosity and his compassion for people and life. It's all in those notes.
0: Charlie, when was the last time you saw BB?
1: I think the last time I saw him was at the Monterey Blues Festival. And I spoke to him backstage, and then he went on stage and mentioned my name. It always knocked me out when he would say, and we got my good friend Charlie Musselwhite here today. It's like, wow. Somewhere I used to have an answering machine, had those little mini cassettes, and I've got where he would call me and leave a message, and I saved those somewhere. They're like priceless to me.
0: Oh, yeah, you got to archive them.
1: BB King called me? Wow.
0: Wow.
1: You know, he treated everybody the same. I don't care if he was the Queen of England or just some guy with a mop backstage. He treated everybody with the same respect, and he was very humble himself.
0: Yeah, an awful lot to learn from that.
1: An example for all of us.

0: Be the Boss, BB gone, of course, he will be forever missed, but his legacy and his music live on into the millennia. One of his legion fans and a man who BB respected greatly is my guest in the Bluesmobile, the great Charlie Musselwhite. Now, Charlie, you've moved to Clarksdale, Mississippi, part-time. You've lived in San Francisco, well, up north of San Francisco for a long time now, but you're originally from the Delta, aren't you?
1: I am from Mississippi. I actually come from the hills of a town called Kosciuszko. But I had a lot of relatives around Clarksdale and Friars Point. So people that go to Clarksdale, there's a saying, it feels like going home. Well, it really feels like going home to me. Just the way the air feels and the smell of the magnolias and you got the Sunflower River and the Mississippi River and all these lakes that are actually old riverbeds as the river kept changing course. I remember when Clarksdale was like a bustling town. You go to a town on Saturday, you could hardly walk down the street. Everybody from the country came into town to shop and socialize, and there'd be pickup trucks and old cars and wagons being pulled by mules and horses maybe. And then I saw it just slowly turn into like a ghost town almost. And now it's coming back. People are moving there. People from there are coming back. They really can't nail it down what it is, but there's something just in the air. You just want to be part of that.
0: Well, sounds like it's just kind of a clubhouse where folks are just all supporting each other.
1: It's just like a groove, and everybody's in on it together. It's just a very pleasant relations with people. These people you meet on the street, maybe you haven't even met them before, but you can have a big conversation with them, you know, about talking the situation over.
0: Well, Clarksdale, you know, the people are great, and the food, the music, it's a cultural blues capital. I've got to get down there and see you sometime. Thank you so much, Charlie Musselwhite, for all the great music over the years and for stopping by here at Bluesmobile Radio. You know, you honor us with your presence. You're so classy, man. I'll always love having you in.
1: It's always a pleasure to come talk to you, Elwood. Thanks for having me.

0: Charlie Musselwhite, Good Blues Tonight, the release I Ain't Lying, recorded live in California and Mississippi. It gets the Elwood Blues Yellow Dot Must Buy. When the Bluesmobile returns, I've got brand new music from the powerhouse, Beth Hart, after this.
1: For American Biker Minute. Does it seem like the general population is ever more greedy? They've forgotten it takes only nice to be a decent human being.
2: Yes!
1: Money can buy love, but it's only takeout. The type that can't replace real affection. In the biker world, money does not buy respect. Ask the owner of an $80,000 show bike that placed fourth. Money also can't buy enough common sense to follow personal actions to a logical conclusion in order to see if what you're doing will produce a negative result. The most important human commodity of all, more time above ground can't be bought in a big box store. Bikers are especially aware that it costs zero money to act like a decent human being, and all it takes for us to have a good time is one scooter and 5 gallons of conventional gas.
3: It's Elwood's Blues Break.
4: I'm CC Rider. Today, a family barbershop quartet that created a full orchestra with just their voices. Stick around and I'll bring your jaw to your feet with the literally incredible, as in you just won't believe it, voices of the Mills Brothers. After these messages. The Mills Brothers were four young men from Ohio. Grew up singing and playing kazoo outside their father's barbershop. Naturally, they entered the vocal group contest at the local opera house. When they got on stage, they realized they'd lost the kazoo they'd planned to play. That's when the magic happened. One brother cupped his hands in front of his mouth to imitate a trumpet, and the crowd went wild.

So the brothers began to copy the instruments they heard in orchestras on the radio. They got so good that you couldn't tell their voices from the real thing. And when the Mills brothers hit it big, their music came with a disclaimer. Before every show and on most of their albums was the message, "No musical instruments or mechanical devices used on this recording other than one guitar." So here you go. Nothing but a guitar and four incredible voices. From 1930, the Mills Brothers and Sweet Georgia Brown.

0: the Mills Brothers. Not a single brass instrument on that one. Just four perfect voices and one guitar. Don't believe me? I've got footage of the boys themselves. Come visit me down at ccriderblues.com. It's where I lay my happy head. I'm CC Rider.
1: Ashley Dvorkin with a Fox Celebrity Profile with the cast of Peacock's new mystery whodunit series, All Her Fault, starring Sarah Snook as a mother searching for her missing son as mysterious circumstances unfold. Jake Lacy and Jay Ellis discussed how it's a series where intrigue starts right away.
2: You dive right in and then are sort of left going like, it could be any of these people or someone else.
3: I immediately wanted to jump to like to page 48 or whatever it is of that pilot, that first episode, to figure out, like, where do we go from here?
1: Abby Elliott and Daniel Monks have tips for those ready to guess along.
4: There are so many subtle moments throughout, you know, the first few episodes. You know, if you blink, you might miss it.
5: Watch with friends or with people, family members, partners. It's very similar to, like, watching The Traitors. Is like, is arguing and debating over who you think what or how.
1: Ashley Dvorkin, Fox News.
6: 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I'm Dr. Wes Stafford on behalf of Compassion, inviting you to join author, speaker, comedian, and golf enthusiast Ken Davis as he tees it up one more time.
7: Maurice had been playing golf for years. He always used the very finest equipment, but his technique never improved. His friend Ken watched as he teed up at the first hole and promptly drove a brand new ball into the woods. On the second hole, Maurice drove another ball into the lake. Without hesitating, he reached into his bag, grabbed another spotless new ball, and proceeded to drive it in the tall grass where it could never be found. His friend Ken said, "Hey, Maurice, why don't you use an old ball?" And Maurice said, "I don't have an old ball. I've never had a ball long enough for it to get old. I recently lamented to a friend how I regret the wasted years learning the important lessons of life." He replied, "Hey, you have today." I used to love going back to school after summer vacation. It was like golfing with a brand new ball. It was just another chance to start with a clean slate. One of the beautiful things about life is that every day is like a new golf ball, a fresh start. A chance to aim at the center of the fairway one more time. Paul said, "Forgetting what is behind, I press toward the mark of the high calling of Christ." So today, God allows me to step to the tee one more time. Four! Lighten up and live.
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9: Roger Stern. Two officers were shot today in Columbia, South Carolina, while responding to a domestic dispute, and Police Chief Skip Holbrook says one of them died.
10: Columbia Police Officer Christopher DeLong has died from injuries sustained in the officer-involved shooting. Officer DeLong is 29 years old. He's been with the police department for 2 years.
9: The alleged gunman was killed by return gunfire. Bad weather making it hard today to search for survivors from Wednesday's horrifying flood.
11: Newly released figures say 669 people were killed in Nepal and 7 in Tibet. Between the two countries, more than 3,000 remain missing.
9: Fox's Stephanie Bennett, the flood caused by the collapse of a glacier that was

0: on 10.
1: Google won't let Apple have all the spotlight when it comes to system upgrades. Earlier this week, Apple unveiled the next versions of all of its operating systems, including for the iPhone. Now Google is taking its shot by unveiling Android 16. And while Apple brought new design elements, Android 16 will bring new features to phones and tablets. AI will suggest edits to your photos. RCS will allow for group texting. And borrowing an idea from Apple, Android 16 will show you live updating notifications on the lock screen. For tablets coming later this year, desktop-style windows and custom keyboard shortcuts. And for those needing assistance for hearing, Android will now allow Bluetooth hearing aid users to switch back to their phone's microphone, improving the quality of call audio in noisy locations. The upgrades from Google are already rolling out, first to its own Google Pixel devices with Fox on Tech. 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
2: I'm Michelle Pulino. In theaters, Eternity. In an afterlife where souls have 1 week to decide where to spend eternity, Joan is faced with the impossible choice between the man she spent her life with and her first love, who died young and has waited decades for her to arrive. Elizabeth Olsen and Miles Teller star.
3: Everybody run!
2: Zootopia 2, in the all-new story, Nick and Judy find themselves on the twisting trail of a mysterious reptile who arrives in Zootopia and turns the animal metropolis upside down. To crack the case, Judy and Nick must go undercover to unexpected new parts of town where their growing partnership is tested like never before.
4: Okay, so we're doing this.
2: Streaming on Netflix, Jingle Bell Heist. Sophia, a sharp-witted retail worker, and Nick, a down-on-his-luck repairman, are small-time thieves with their eyes on the same Christmas Eve score, robbing London's most notorious department store. That's Fox on Film on Fox News.

come a long way from competing on Star Search back in 1999. Since then, her life has been a series of big ups, some downs. Providing a rock anthem early in her career, the iconic L.A. song, and she struggled with addiction before collaborating with Joe Bonamassa on that excellent release, Don't Explain. That gave Beth a wave of new fans and a series of excellent new solo releases. Her latest is a barn burner. It's called Fire on the Floor. Here are those Beth Hart vocals on a nasty little thing called

0: Fat Man. And that is this week's Your Blues Breaker. We are on a fitness spree here in the Bluesmobile. Only old Malcolm chocolate bars from the glove compartment. 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Copyright 2017. You know, folks, the United States is a great country. And let's keep it united by loving artists and music and supporting their work everywhere. And the USA is home to the world's greatest entertainment venues, the House of Blues at Marina City in magnificent Chicago, Las Vegas at the Mandalay Bay Hotel, Resort, and Casino, Anaheim at Disneyland, and we're moving across the park February 28th, New Orleans in the French Quarter on Decatur Street, Orlando at Disney West, Myrtle Beach at Barefoot Landing, Cleveland, Ohio in the Flats 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We got a club right behind Fenway Park. Hey, look, everybody, come in. Unite under the roof of your local House of Blues. Jenny Cataldo, producer of the program. The writer is Merle Kessler, sucking red vines through a rum and coke. Sugar-free, of course. I'm Elwood Blues. I'm feeling pretty big-wheeled and low-heeled in the Bluesmobile. Always thanks to the United Stations Radio Networks.
1: To American Biker Minute. These greedy individuals are accused of shortening the yellow light interval throughout an entire state. No big deal? Hey, a fraction of a second doubles the amount of red light cam citations and the revenue they create. Today on American Biker Minute, Jeff Ryan for American Biker Minute. Tampa's WTSP reports Florida quietly shortened yellow light standards and lengths, resulting in more red light tickets for you, the motoring public. This statewide ripoff occurred in the year 2011. Stationally alleging engineers, both state and local, collaborated to shorten the length of yellow lights at key intersections, specifically those with red light cameras. Bloated government seems to be a willing participant in any scheme to get the money. American Biker Minute, your passport to the open road on two wheels.
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0: All right, people, welcome to a very special Bluesmobile radio program. I got the Rolling Stones' new blues record, Blue and Lonesome, their first studio release since 2005. It's a collection of blues covers bringing the band back in time to the music and sound which they started out with. And the album was produced by the great Don Was. Now, if you want your record to sound like the essence of who you are and you want to sell, Don Was is your go-to guy. Here's some of his past production work. Here's a great cut he did with Ringo Starr.

0: right, as background, I just wanted to play some of the artists that Darren Woz has worked with, helping them make, in many cases, some of the best records of their careers. We heard the great Solomon Burke from his album Make Do With What You Got, and that was What Good Am I? Don Woz, of course, worked with Joe Cocker to make Organic, a record on which Joe reinterpreted his own classic hits. That was You Can Leave Your Hat On. Before that, Elton John paired with Don Henley for Shaky Ground from Elton John's Duets. That record was produced by Don Woz, and we opened with Ringo Starr, which Don Woz produced as well. And that was from the album Time Takes Time. And this incredible superstar producer, Don Woz, is with me for a live interview in the Bluesmobile this week. We'll be talking about the music of the Stones, about his music, his career, and the new Stones Blues records. We will hear that and more after these words.
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3: Some openers in college football today. At 14th-ranked USC, the Trojans beat San Jose State 42-26. Virginia at home dominated NC State 34-8. The day started in rainy Dublin as North Carolina, after an early deficit, beat TCU 15-10. Right now, Stanford late third leads Hawaii 23-7. It is 10 minutes ago in the game at Florida State. Now Seminoles 27-10 over New Mexico State. The late game starts shortly in Las Vegas, UNLV hosting Memphis. The NFL preseason has ended. Detroit and Chicago each one on the road. NFL teams' rosters have to be down to 53 by Sunday. In baseball, the Braves won their sixth in a row, 2-1 over Colorado. Boston took the first of a doubleheader at the Yankees, 6-0, but the Yanks do lead bottom of the seventh, 4-1 over Boston in the nightcap. And Tampa Bay defeated San Diego today, 7-6.
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0: right, the Rolling Stones, with a Little Walter tune, Just Your Fool, and that is from their new record, A Love Letter to the Blues, that originally brought the boys together. It's called Blue and Lonesome. It's a big, big hit, and we're privileged to have their record producer, Don Waz, here in the Bluesmobile to talk about it and about other exciting times in his amazing life and career. Don, thank you so much for coming back again to visit us.
1: Hey, Elwood, good to be here, man.
0: So, sir, this is the first Stones studio record since 2005, and it's the first album of nothing but covers by the Stones, and nothing but blues covers. So, how did the project originate? My understanding from what was written in the press and media is that they did not intend at first to go into the studio to make a blues record. They were about to embark on something else.
1: Yeah, no, if anyone had suggested recording a blues album, it definitely would not have happened. What did happen was we went to London and we set up to record new songs. We've written a bunch of them now. And we got to the third song, yeah, maybe we were 2 days into it or something. And it was just one of those moments where you needed to walk away and take a break, and we'd lost our perspective on the song. And Keith suggested playing Blue and Lonesome. Now, he'd been holding on to that song. He'd sent it to Ronnie maybe a month earlier and said, learn this one just in case. But I think he called it because there were a number of things going on. We were having problems with the headphones. We hadn't acclimated to the studio yet. It was a new room. We'd never worked there. And so it was just to get comfortable with something that would roll off their tongues, kind of. So we did one pass of it. It was really just to cleanse the musical palate. But it was awesome, man. It was so good. So thankfully our engineer, Chris Sharma, hit record, and we went in and listened to it. It was great.

0: Blue and Lonesome, name of the album. The Rolling Stones, name of the band. Don Was produced that song and the album, and he's my guest this week in the Bluesmobile. Eric Clapton just happened to be dropping by the recording for an hour or so. And so tell us, how did the Stones alter their playing in order to comfortably and seamlessly make room for another guitarist like they did, let alone Clapton?
1: Well, that's an interesting question. It does alter the way they play. There's no question about that. You have this dialogue going on. It's just like at a party, you know. If you're talking to someone and you're in a deep discussion and then a third person comes into the discussion, it totally alters the nature of the interplay. But if, like, let's say it's a really interesting person who comes into the discussion, you make room. And Eric Clapton, you make room for him because what he's got to add is so soulful and great. He sounded awesome. He grabbed a guitar. Keith handed him a guitar. It was like a hollow body Gibson, like he used to play. And I haven't heard him play on one of those in a while. And he just plugged into an old Fender amp. And there are no baffles or anything. The amps are just there, right in front of the guys. And we just cleared a space, and he set up. It took about 2 seconds. We stuck a mic in front of it, but the room is picking him up too. And he was probably in and out in 45 minutes, having done 2 songs. He was making his own record next door. It wasn't like he could take the day off or anything.

0: All right, some Eric Clapton there for you on his take on Robert Johnson's Stones in My Pathway. Eric Clapton did a guest spot on the new Rolling Stones blues album, Blue and Lonesome. Don Was produced the record, and he's our guest. And we're going to play more of Stones' music, and also we're going to talk to Don Was. Come on, stay around. 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
1: Shows that a healthy marriage could mean a healthy gut. Researchers found that strong social relationships, especially marriages, may protect against obesity. Scientists say that having a strong marriage could be just as important to your health as good diet and exercise. That's what's trending. I'm Jen Clark.
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0: the Rolling Stones, Just Like I Treat You. And this is from the Stones' total album of just blues covers, Blue and Lonesome. It was produced by my guest, Don Was. When we had Eric Clapton on the radio show a couple of years back, he related, in his view, the sad opinion that anytime he put the word blues in his tours, he'd get 5,000 fewer ticket sales. I mean, it's always been frustrating, but do you see the mainstream media not paying attention to this album as much as if it were, you know, straight-ahead Rolling Stones rock and roll?
1: I would have to say, I've been making records with the Rolling Stones for like 23 years, and I think unequivocally this has gotten the best reception of any album we've done. Certainly the best reviews. It's been reviewed everywhere. Your coverage has been incredible on it, considering that they're not even touring behind it or anything. And it is number one in like 12 different countries, number four here. You know, when you account for the overall decline in record sales, this is as successful as anything I've ever been involved with them. And, you know, some of those records, Voodoo Lounge, probably sold 8 or 9 million records.
0: And, of course, you've got some million sellers outside of the Rolling Stones as well.
1: Thank you. Yeah, well, I'm as proud of this, being a part of this record, as anything I've ever worked on.
0: Don, how did you first get turned on to the music that inspired us all, the blues?
1: Well, the ironic thing is that the Rolling Stones turned me on to the blues. I heard Little Red Rooster and Spider and the Fly, which came a little later, but I thought they invented the blues. But of course, they were so generous about giving credit where credit was due, and you can cite a lot of things, most notably the time they went on Shindig and insisted that Howlin' Wolf

0: Howlin' Wolf, Chester Burnett. How many more years? The Rolling Stones, huge fans of Wolf, and they include one of his songs on their latest record, Blue and Lonesome. Don Was produced the record, and he is my guest right now. And a Wolf, of course, a truly one of a kind. I saw him about a dozen times. He had an unmistakable voice and style, and you'd have to, as an artist, a lot of people would have second thoughts about doing a cover of a Howlin' Wolf song. Do you think Mick Jagger had a concern there?
1: I don't think so. I think they know that song. I've seen Mick sing it before. And you know something? I think the Rolling Stones, they're not doing blues karaoke. You know, they've developed their own style of playing the blues that's easily recognizable and is substantially different from the original records. If you play them side by side, there's a way that they approach it that's, I think, unique to their generation and maybe to British musicians. And so they reinterpret, but they are really faithful to the fundamental feeling of the music and of the lyrics. You know, and I think that's what makes it a really honorable enterprise. It's honest.
0: Don, thank you so much for your time and all the music you've given the world over the years, from Was Not Was to Bonnie Raitt, the Rolling Stones, and beyond. You're just going to keep on doing it.
1: Thank you, man. And right back at you. You know, you've been, 25 years you've had the show, and you've given exposure to so much great music that otherwise would have really been under the radar. And so it's not only a cool and entertaining show, but you're providing a great service. So it's an honor to be here, man.
0: Coming from you, sir. Well, the mission continues for all of us.

0: the Rolling Stones and Commit a Crime. It's from their latest record, an album of blues covers, all blues, all the time. Blue and Lonesome, produced by the great Don Was. Go get it if you haven't already. Gets the Elwood Blues, Yellow Dot, must buy. All right, when we get back, a happy birthday guitar tribute to guitar slinger Harvey Mandel.
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6: We're the Gangsta Sisters from Butte, Montana. 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
1: Sturgis Virgins.
6: Oh, from Sturgis Virgins. Okay, we're virgins. It's been a long time since we've been virgins.
1: Were you right at home?
6: The whole state of Montana, it's gorgeous. We're in God's country. Wyoming is beautiful and South Dakota is beautiful, so we're having a good time.
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0: We got some music from a funky trio called Monkey Junk after this. 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
3: 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We put men on the moon. Why can't we make the things we run into softer? We have the technology. 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Get in a wreck, have fun. Use it as a tool to get cruddy people off the road. He's going 3 in the fast lane. Got him.
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5: Rogers, Stern. Two officers were shot today in Columbia, South Carolina, while responding to a domestic dispute, and Police Chief Skip Holbrook says one of them died.
6: Columbia Police Officer Christopher DeLong has died from injuries sustained in the officer-involved shooting. Officer DeLong is 29 years old. He's been with the police department for 2 years.
5: The alleged gunman was killed by return gunfire. Bad weather making it hard today to search for survivors from Wednesday's horrifying flood.
7: Newly released figures say 669 people were killed in Nepal and 7 in Tibet. Between the two countries, more than 3,000 remain missing.
5: Fox's Stephanie Bennett, the flood caused by the collapse of a glacier that was on top of mountains. 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
8: 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Is this Mike on? 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

hello again, and it's time once again for Sunday Night Blues here on Classic Christian Rock Radio. I'm your host, Mr. Bill. Thanks to G-Man, Jeff Cooper, for filling in for me last Sunday night, and I'm glad to be back, and I'll be here for the next 2 hours playing some of the best in Christian blues. So stick around, why don't you? We'll keep you entertained. Also, I'll be back in a few minutes. I'll give you the contact information. Also, I'll give you the Psalm of the Week, and we're going to have a good time tonight, so just stick around and enjoy.

Dion, otherwise known as Dion DiMucci. Well, that's his full name, but he's still known simply as Dion, one of those artists who's just known by one name. I Let My Baby Do That. That's from his album Bronx and Blue, 2006, which happened to be on Razor and Tie Records. I was kind of curious. I looked it up. Razor and Tie, it's an American entertainment company. It consists of a record label and a music publishing company. Of course, if you know anything about the music business, that's from what I hear and what I've read over the years, that's where the money is for songwriters, is in music publishing. If you own your publishing rights, you can make a decent living. And the mistake a lot of artists made in the past is they signed away their publishing rights, and the record company ends up getting all of the royalties from the music and music publishing. But yeah, Razor and Tie, they're in New York City, established in 1990 by Craig Balsam and Cliff Chenfield. They specialize in independent artists. They have their music distributed by Universal Music Group, and that's good distribution for them. So Dion was able to hook up with them for that particular album and get it distributed. Before Dion, we heard from Chris Lezotte and Soul Motion, Change My Heart. Oh, God, wow, there's a great prayer that... you know, something you can pray every single day, from the album Chris Lezotte and Soul Motion, 1992 on New Breed Records. You're listening to the Sunday Night Blues Show here on Classic Christian Rock Radio. Welcome to the program. Glad to have you aboard. And let me give you my contact information. It's Mr. Bill, my email address, mrbill@classicchristianrock.net. And my studio line, if you want to call or text me, 661-752-5311. So that's two ways you can get a hold of me tonight. Let me give you our Psalm of the Week, Psalm 59. It's a Psalm of David, and it's a Psalm that David wrote when King Saul had his men sent to watch David's house in order to try and kill him, to kill David. And I was only going to read a couple of verses. Most of this Psalm David spends basically asking God to watch out for him and to guard him and to take revenge on those who are going after his life. But let's see, where's the two verses I was going to? Okay, I'm going to do verse 9 and then verse 17, because these are really the crux of the psalm, where David says this, verse 9 and 10, "You are my strength, I watch for you. You, God, are my fortress, my God, on whom I can rely." And then down in verse 17, "You are my strength, I sing praise to you. You, God, are my fortress, my God, on whom I can rely." Again, this is from Psalm 59. It reminds me of Phil Kagi, the song he did, "A Strong Fortress," or the hymn that Martin Luther wrote, "A Mighty Fortress is Our God." I'm sure that they had Martin Luther probably had this and some other psalms in mind when he wrote that great hymn back in the 1500s. One thing I also want to mention to you, I forgot to mention earlier about contact information. I've got the chat room open, so if you want to communicate with me through the chat room, I've got that open. You can use that as well. So let's go ahead and get the music rolling again. Going over to the UK for this one, Bryn Haworth from his album Slide Don't Fret, 1995 on Kingsway Music. Here's Bryn with "Will You Be Ready?"

I really like that one. It's got a lot of soul to it. Jimmy Prancher, When Kingdom Comes, that's from his album Exchange, going back to 2011. Had a little bit of a theme going there, talking about Judgment Day. Let me go back to the beginning. We had Bryn Haworth, Will You Be Ready? That's a big question. You know, are you going to be ready when Judgment Day comes? And you don't know how long your life will last. There's no guarantees you're going to have tomorrow. So you can't always put off thinking, well, I'm going to get right with God later. I've got things I want to do. I want to kind of do my own thing for a while. No, you never know when your time is up. So the question you really need to ask yourself, are you ready right now? Because tomorrow your soul could be asked of you. You could be given have to give an account. So a good question to ask. Big Tent Revival, Personal Judgment Day. Of course, everyone's going to face judgment. I have to stand before the Lord. The question is, are you going to be have to give an account for your life and everything you've thought and everything you've said and everything you've done and be judged for it? For those who have not accepted Jesus as their Lord and Savior, or in the case of believers, those who have put their faith and trust in Christ, there's a judgment, but it's not the same. Your life is not on the line. It's a judgment where you're rewarded for the things you did for the Lord. And there's no fear of penalty, because the scripture says in Romans 8, there is therefore now no condemnation for those who are in Christ Jesus. What a promise that is. Word from Mark Farner with Judgment Day Blues. Yeah, you know, if you're a Christian, you have no fear of that day coming along. But if you have not put your faith in Christ, well, boy, you could really face the worst day of your entire life. Absolutely. Judgment Day Blues. Mighty Jeremiah is in there with Judgment Day. Trace Balin, Mention My Name. That's what you want, is you want to have that personal relationship with Jesus, that he mentions your name before the Father and goes to God on your behalf. I was checking, you know, listening to some of the guitar work on that particular song, wondering who did Trace have working with her on that album. It's called Glory Road, the name of the album. It was only released in Europe on Spark Music, 1994. Her husband Joel was the producer on the album. And Trace helped produce it as well. Joel played acoustic guitar and some bass and rhythm guitar on the album. Looking through the credits, Joel was the engineer also. Harmonica, Buddy Green. Keyboards, Michael Gleason, who did a lot of work with Kansas and Kerry Livgren. But I was looking specifically for lead guitar. Gentleman by the name of Pat Buchanan. No, not the politician. At least I'm familiar with the Republican, one-time Republican candidate for president back in, what was it, the 1980s or 90s. Pat, this is a different Pat Buchanan. He was a session guitarist and a singer-songwriter who worked with artists like Daryl Hall and John Oates and Cyndi Lauper. Obviously a very talented man, and he did a lot of the lead guitar work on that album for Trace Balin. Again, the album's called Glory Road. Also, let's see, we heard, what's the other one? Oh, Jimmy Prancher, who I just mentioned, When Kingdom Comes. You're listening to Sunday Night Blues here on Classic Christian Rock Radio, and I have a debut of music here on the show and on the station. I don't think we've played this on the station because I just added this 2 days ago. This is an album that has just been released by the 77s. They remastered and are reissuing the album 88. They actually already reissued the MP3s of the album last year. They're coming out with the vinyl, the hard copies. The vinyl and CDs are being shipped here in the near future. But they've also just made available a couple of new albums. And one is called 2020, and I think both of these from that album. Yeah, both of these are from the album 2020, and contain some new live tracks, and it contains some new versions of songs they've done previously. And I'm going to do two of those songs right now. So again, these are both from the 77s, new songs from them, from the album 2020 on Sunday Night Blues.

0: Daryl Mansfield Blues Band, Nobody But You, Lord, from the album Live on Tour from 2000. You know, Daryl's got a few really good live albums. Probably the best one is the People Get Ready album, which was recorded live at the Orange County Pavilion. I think it was 2008. But my personal favorite live album from Daryl is that one, Live on Tour from 2000. Just there's something about that album that really appeals to me, the live tracks. And it's a good one right there, Nobody But You, Lord. And before that, a couple new songs from the 77s from the 2020 album, Jesus Drove a Cadillac. No, he didn't, but I think you kind of, if you know Mike Rowe, you kind of know what that song's all about. You know, sometimes you have to be a little sarcastic to get a point across. And Mary and the Baby Elvis, which originally showed up on the 88 album as a live track. And here you have a studio version where Mike and Bruce Spencer and Mark Harmon take that song and redo it for the 2020 album, a studio version of it, Mary and the Baby Elvis.
1: 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Is this Mike on? 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

hello again, and it's time once again for Sunday Night Blues here on Classic Christian Rock Radio. I'm your host, Mr. Bill. Thanks to the G-Man, Jeff Cooper, for filling in for me last Sunday night, and I'm glad to be back, and I'll be here for the next 2 hours playing some of the best in Christian blues. So stick around, why don't you? We'll keep you entertained. Also, I'll be back in a few minutes. I'll give you the contact information. Also, I'll give you the Psalm of the Week and some good Sunday night blues. Let's continue on with Daryl Mansfield, and we'll get right into the show.

Dion, otherwise known as Dion DiMucci. Well, that's his full name, but it's still known simply as Dion, one of those artists who's just known by one name. I Let My Baby Do That. That's from his album Bronx and Blue, 2006, which happened to be on Razor and Tie Records. I was kind of curious. I looked it up. Razor and Tie, it's an American entertainment company. It consists of a record label and a music publishing company. Of course, if you know anything about the music business, that's from what I hear and what I've read over the years, that's where the money is for songwriters, is in music publishing. If you own your publishing rights, you can make a decent living. And the mistake a lot of artists made in the past is they signed away their publishing rights, and the record company ends up getting all of the royalties from the music and music publishing. But yeah, Razor and Tie, they're in New York City, established in 1990 by Craig Balsam and Cliff Chenfield. They specialize in independent artists. They have their music distributed by Universal Music Group, and that's good distribution for them. So Dion was able to hook up with them for that particular album and get it distributed. Before Dion, we heard from Chris Lezant and Soul Motion, Change My Heart. Oh, God, wow, there's a great prayer that... you know, something you can pray every single day, from the album Chris Lezant and Soul Motion, 1992 on New Breed Records. You're listening to the Sunday Night Blues Show here on Classic Christian Rock Radio. Welcome to the program. Glad to have you aboard. And let me give you my contact information. It's Mr. Bill, my email address, mrbill@classicchristianrock.net. And my studio line, if you want to call or text me, 661-752-5311. So that's two ways you can get a hold of me tonight. Let me give you our Psalm of the Week, Psalm 59. It's a Psalm of David, and it's a Psalm that David wrote when King Saul had his men sent to watch David's house in order to try and kill him, to kill David. And I was only going to read a couple of verses. Most of this Psalm David spends I can't think of it, but basically asking God to watch out for him and to guard him and to take a revenge on those who are going after his life. But let's see, where's the two verses I was going to? Okay, I'm going to do verse 9 and then verse 17, because these are really

the crux of the psalm, where David says this, verse 9 and 10, "You are my strength, I watch for you. You, God, are my fortress, my God, on whom I can rely." And then down in verse 17, "You are my strength, I sing praise to you. You, God, are my fortress, my God, on whom I can rely." Again, this is from Psalm 59. It reminds me of Phil Keaggy, the song he did, "A Strong Fortress." Or, the hymn that Martin Luther wrote, "A Mighty Fortress is Our God." I'm sure that they had, Martin Luther probably had this and some other psalms in mind when he wrote that great hymn back in the 1500s. One thing I also want to mention to you, I forgot to mention earlier about contact information. I've got the chat room open, so if you want to communicate with me through the chat room, I've got that open. You can use that as well. So let's go ahead and get the music rolling again, going over to the UK for this one, Bryn Haworth from his album Slide Don't Fret, 1995 on Kingsway Music. Here's Bryn with "Will You Be Ready?"

really like that one. It's got a lot of soul to it. Jimmy Prancher, When Kingdom Comes, it's from his album Exchange, going back to 2011. Had a little bit of a theme going there, talking about Judgment Day. Let me go back to the beginning. We had Bryn Haworth, Will You Be Ready? That's a big question. You know, are you going to be ready when Judgment Day comes? And you don't know how long your life will last. There's no guarantees you're going to have tomorrow, so you can't always put off thinking, well, I'm going to get right with God later. I've got things I want to do. I want to kind of do my own thing for a while. No, you never know when your time is up. So the question you really need to ask yourself, are you ready right now? Because tomorrow your soul could be asked of you. You could be given have to give an account. So a good question to ask. Big Tent Revival, Personal Judgment Day. Of course, everyone's going to face judgment. I have to stand before the Lord. The question is, are you going to be have to give an account for your life and everything you've thought and everything you've said and everything you've done and be judged for it? For those who have not accepted Jesus as their Lord and Savior, or in the case of believers, those who have put their faith and trust in Christ, there's a judgment, but it's not the same. Your life is not on the line. It's a judgment where you're rewarded for the things you did for the Lord. And there's no fear of penalty, because the scripture says in Romans 8, there is therefore now no condemnation for those who are in Christ Jesus. What a promise that is. Word from Mark Farner with Judgment Day Blues. Yep, you know, if you're a Christian, you have no fear of that day coming along. But if you have not put your faith in Christ, well, boy, you could really face the worst day of your entire life. Absolutely. Judgment Day Blues. Mighty Jeremiah is in there with Judgment Day. Trace Balin, Mention My Name. That's what you want, is you want to have that personal relationship with Jesus, that he mentioned your name before the Father and goes to God on your behalf. I was checking, you know, listening to some of the guitar work on that particular song, wondering who did Trace have working with her on that album. It's called Glory Road, the name of the album. It was only released in Europe on Spark Music, 1994. Her husband Joel was the producer on the album. And Trace helped produce it as well. Joel played acoustic guitar and some bass and rhythm guitar on the album. Looking through the credits, Joel was the engineer also. Harmonica, Buddy Green. Keyboards, Michael Gleason, who did a lot of work with Kansas and Kerry Livgren. But I was looking specifically for lead guitar. Gentleman by the name of Pat Buchanan, no, not the politician. At least I'm familiar with the Republican, one-time Republican candidate for president back in, what was it, the 1980s or 90s. Pat, this is a different Pat Buchanan. He was a session guitarist and a singer-songwriter who worked with artists like Daryl Hall and John Oates and Cyndi Lauper. Obviously a very talented man, and he did a lot of the lead guitar work on that album for Trace Balin. And again, the album's called Glory Road. Also, let's see, we heard, where's the other one? Oh, Jimmy Prancher, who I just mentioned, When Kingdom Comes. You're listening to Sunday Night Blues here on Classic Christian Rock Radio, and I have a debut of music here on the show and on the station. I don't think we played this on the station because I just added this 2 days ago. This is an album that has just been released by the 77s. They remastered and are reissuing the album 88. They actually already reissued the MP3s of the album last year. They're coming out with the vinyl, the hard copies. The vinyl and CDs are being shipped here in the near future. But they've also just made available a couple of new albums. And one is called 2020, and I think are both of these from that album? Yeah, both of these are from the album 2020, and contain some new live tracks, and it contains some new versions of songs they've done previously. And I'm going to do two of those songs right now.

Daryl Mansfield Blues Band, Nobody But You, Lord, from the album Live on Tour from 2000. You know, Daryl's got a few really good live albums. Probably the best one is the People Get Ready album, which was recorded live at the Orange County Pavilion. I think it was 2008. But my personal favorite live album from Daryl is that one, Live on Tour from 2000. Just there's something about that album that really appeals to me, the live tracks, and it's a good one right there, Nobody But You, Lord. And before that, a couple new songs from the 77s from the 2020 album, Jesus Drove a Cadillac. No, he didn't, but I think you kind of, if you know Mike Rowe, you kind of know what that song's all about. You know, sometimes you have to be a little sarcastic to get a point across. And Mary and the Baby Elvis, which originally showed up on the 88 album as a live track. And here you have a studio version where Mike and Bruce Spencer and Mark Harmon take that song and redo it for the 2020.

hello again, and it's time once again for Sunday Night Blues here on Classic Christian Rock Radio. I'm your host, Mr. Bill. Thanks to G-Man, Jeff Cooper, for filling in for me last Sunday night, and I'm glad to be back, and I'll be here for the next 2 hours playing some of the best in Christian blues. So stick around, why don't you? We'll keep you entertained. Also, I'll be back in a few minutes. I'll give you the contact information. Also, I'll give you the Psalm of the Week, and we're going to have a good time tonight, so just stick around and enjoy. A good way to end your weekend with some good Sunday night blues. Let's continue on with Daryl Mansfield, and we'll get right into the show.

Dion, otherwise known as Dion DiMucci. Well, that's his full name, but it's known simply as Dion. One of those artists who's just known by one name. I Let My Baby Do That. That's from his album Bronx and Blue, 2006, which happened to be on Razor and Tie Records. I was kind of curious. I looked it up. Razor and Tie, it's an American entertainment company. It consists of a record label and a music publishing company. Of course, if you know anything about the music business, that's from what I hear and what I've read over the years, that's where the money is for songwriters, is in music publishing. If you own your publishing rights, you can make a decent living. And the mistake a lot of artists made in the past is they signed away their publishing rights, and the record company ends up getting all of the royalties from the music and music publishing. But yeah, Razor and Tie, they're in New York City, established in 1990 by Craig Balsam and Cliff Chenfield. They specialize in independent artists. They have their music distributed by Universal Music Group, and that's good distribution for them. So Dion was able to hook up with them for that particular album and get it distributed. Before Dion, we heard from Chris Lezotte and Soul Motion, Change My Heart. Oh, God, wow, there's a great prayer that... you know, something you can pray every single day, from the album Chris Lezotte and Soul Motion, 1992, on New Breed Records. You're listening to the Sunday Night Blues Show here on Classic Christian Rock Radio. Welcome to the program. Glad to have you aboard. And let me give you my contact information. It's Mr. Bill, my email address, mrbill@classicchristianrock.net. And my studio line, if you want to call or text me, 661-752-5311. So it's two ways you can get a hold of me tonight. Let me give you our Psalm of the Week, Psalm 59. It's a Psalm of David, and it's a Psalm that David wrote when King Saul had his men sent to watch David's house in order to try and kill him, to kill David. And I was only going to read a couple of verses. Most of this Psalm David spends, I can't think of it, but basically asking God to watch out for him and to guard him and to take revenge on those who are going after his life. But let's see, where's the two verses I was going to? Okay, I'm going to do verse 9 and then verse 17, because these are really the crux of the psalm, where David says this, verse 9 and 10, "You are my strength, I watch for you. You, God, are my fortress, my God, on whom I can rely." And then down in verse 17, "You are my strength. I sing praise to you. You, God, are my fortress, my God, on whom I can rely." Again, this is from Psalm 59. It reminds me of Phil Kagi, the song he did, "A Strong Fortress," or the hymn that Martin Luther wrote, "A Mighty Fortress is Our God." I'm sure that they had... Martin Luther probably had this and some other psalms in mind when he wrote that great hymn back in the 1500s. One thing I also want to mention to you, I forgot to mention earlier about contact information. I've got the chat room open, so if you want to communicate with me through the chat room, I've got that open. You can use that as well. So let's go ahead and get the music rolling again. Going over to the UK for this one, Bryn Haworth from his album Slide Don't Fret, 1995, on Kingsway Music. Here's Bryn with "Will You Be Ready?"

Oh, I really like that one. It's got a lot of soul to it. Jimmy Prancher, When Kingdom Comes, that's from his album Exchange, going back to 2011. Had a little bit of a theme going there, talking about Judgment Day. Let me go back to the beginning. We had Bryn Hallworth, Will You Be Ready? That's a big question, you know. Are you going to be ready when Judgment Day comes? And you don't know how long your life will last. There's no guarantees you're going to have tomorrow. So you can't always put off thinking, well, I'm going to get right with God later. I've got things I want to do. I want to kind of do my own thing for a while. Nope, you never know when your time is up. So the question you really need to ask yourself, are you ready right now? Because tomorrow your soul could be asked of you. You could be given have to give an account. So a good question to ask. Big Tent Revival, Personal Judgment Day. Of course, everyone's going to face judgment. I have to stand before the Lord. The question is, are you going to be have to give an account for your life and everything you've thought and everything you've said and everything you've done and be judged for it? For those who have not accepted Jesus as their Lord and Savior, or in the case of believers, those who have put their faith and trust in Christ, there's a judgment, but it's not the same. Your life is not on the line. It's a judgment where you're rewarded for the things you did for the Lord. And there's no fear of penalty, because the scripture says in Romans 8, there is therefore now no condemnation for those who are in Christ Jesus. What a promise that is. Word from Mark Farner with Judgment Day Blues. Yep, you know, if you're a Christian, you have no fear of that day coming along. But if you have not put your faith in Christ, well, boy, you could really face the worst day of your entire life. Absolutely. Judgment Day Blues. Mighty Jeremiah is in there with Judgment Day. Trace Balin, Mention My Name. That's what you want, is you want to have that personal relationship with Jesus, that he mentions your name before the Father and goes to God on your behalf. I was checking, you know, listening to some of the guitar work on that particular song, wondering who did Trace have working with her on that album. It's called Glory Road, the name of the album. It was only released in Europe on Spark Music, 1994. Her husband Joel was the producer on the album. And Trace helped produce it as well. Joel played acoustic guitar and some bass and rhythm guitar on the album. Looking through the credits, Joel was the engineer also. Harmonica, Buddy Green. Keyboards, Michael Gleason, who did a lot of work with Kansas and Kerry Livgren. But I was looking specifically for lead guitar. Gentleman by the name of Pat Buchanan. No, not the politician. At least I'm familiar with the Republican, one-time Republican candidate for president back in, what was it, the 1980s or 90s. Pat, this is a different Pat Buchanan. He was a session guitarist and a singer-songwriter who worked with artists like Daryl Hall and John Oates and Cyndi Lauper. Obviously a very talented man, and he did a lot of the lead guitar work on that album for Trace Balin. Again, the album's called Glory Road. Also, let's see, we heard, what's the other one? Oh, Jimmy Prancher, who I just mentioned, When Kingdom Comes. You're listening to Sunday Night Blues here on Classic Christian Rock Radio, and I have a debut of music here on the show and on the station. I don't think we've played this on the station because I just added this 2 days ago. This is an album that has just been released by the 77s. They remastered and are reissuing the album 88. They actually already reissued the MP3s of the album last year. They're coming out with the vinyl, the hard copies. The vinyl and CDs are being shipped here in the near future. But they've also just made available a couple of new albums. And one is called 2020, and I think are both of these from that album? Yeah, both of these are from the album 2020, and contains some new live tracks, and it contains some new versions of songs they've done previously, and I'm going to do two of those songs right now. So again, these are both from the 77s, new songs from them, from the album 2020 on Sunday Night Blues.

0: Daryl Mansfield Blues Band, Nobody But You, Lord, from the album Live on Tour from 2000. You know, Daryl's got a few really good live albums. Probably the best one is the People Get Ready album, which was recorded live at the Orange County Pavilion. I think it was 2008. But my personal favorite live album from Daryl is that one, Live on Tour from 2000. Just there's something about that album that really appeals to me, the live tracks. And it's a good one right there, Nobody But You, Lord. And before that, a couple new songs from the 77s from the 2020 album, Jesus Drove a Cadillac. No, he didn't, but I think you kind of, if you know Mike Rowe, you kind of know what that song's all about. You know, sometimes you have to be a little sarcastic to get a point across. And Mary and the Baby Elvis, which originally showed up on the 88 album as a live track. And here you have a studio version where Mike and Bruce Spencer and Mark Harmon take that song and redo it for the 2020 album, a studio version of it, Mary and the Baby Elvis.
1: 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Is this Mike on? You're listening to classic Christian rock radio. Don't turn that dial.

Again, and it's time once again for Sunday Night Blues here on Classic Christian Rock Radio. I'm your host, Mr. Bill. Thanks to G-Man Jeff Cooper for filling in for me last Sunday night, and I'm glad to be back, and I'll be here for the next 2 hours playing some of the best in Christian blues. So stick around, why don't you? We'll keep you entertained. Also, I'll be back in a few minutes. I'll give you the contact information. Also, I'll give you the Psalm of the Week, and we're going to have a good time tonight. So just stick around and enjoy. A good way to end your weekend with some good Sunday night blues. Let's continue on with Daryl Mansfield, and we'll get right into the show.

Dion, otherwise known as Dion DiMucci. Well, that's his full name, but it's not known simply as Dion. One of those artists who's just known by one name. I Let My Baby Do That. That's from his album Bronx and Blue, 2006, which happened to be on Razor and Tie Records. I was kind of curious. I looked it up. Razor and Tie, it's an American entertainment company. It consists of a record label and a music publishing company. Of course, if you know anything about the music business, that's from what I hear and what I've read over the years, that's where the money is for songwriters, is in music publishing. If you own your publishing rights, you can make a decent living. And the mistake a lot of artists made in the past is they signed away their publishing rights, and the record company ends up getting all of the royalties from the music and music publishing. But yeah, Razor and Tie, they're in New York City, established in 1990 by Craig Balsam and Cliff Chenfield. They specialize in independent artists. They have their music distributed by Universal Music Group, and that's good distribution for them. So Dion was able to hook up with them for that particular album and get it distributed. Before Dion, we heard from Chris Lezant and Soul Motion, Change My Heart. Oh, God, wow, there's a great prayer that... you know, something you can pray every single day, from the album Chris Lezant and Soul Motion, 1992 on New Breed Records. You're listening to the Sunday Night Blues Show here on Classic Christian Rock Radio. Welcome to the program. Glad to have you aboard. And let me give you my contact information. It's Mr. Bill, my email address, mrbill@classicchristianrock.net. And my studio line, if you want to call or text me, 661-752-5311. So it's two ways you can get a hold of me tonight. Let me give you our Psalm of the Week, Psalm 59. It's a Psalm of David, and it's a Psalm that David wrote when King Saul had his men sent to watch David's house in order to try and kill him, to kill David. And I was only going to read a couple of verses. Most of this Psalm David spends basically asking God to watch out for him and to guard him and to take revenge on those who are going after his life. But let's see, where's the two verses I was going to? Okay, I'm going to do verse 9 and then verse 17, because these are really the crux of the psalm, where David says this, verse 9 and 10, "You are my strength, I watch for you. You, God, are my fortress, my God, on whom I can rely." And then down in verse 17, "You are my strength, I sing praise to you. You, God, are my fortress, my God, on whom I can rely." Again, this is from Psalm 59. It reminds me of Phil Keaggy, the song he did, "A Strong Fortress," or the hymn that Martin Luther wrote, "A Mighty Fortress is Our God." I'm sure that they had Martin Luther probably had this and some other psalms in mind when he wrote that great hymn back in the 1500s. One thing I also want to mention to you, I forgot to mention earlier about contact information. I've got the chat room open, so if you want to communicate with me through the chat room, I've got that open. You can use that as well. So let's go ahead and get the music rolling again. Going over to the UK for this one, Bryn Haworth from his album Slide Don't Fret, 1995 on Kingsway Music. Here's Bryn with "Will You Be Ready?"

Mexico. I really like that one. It's got a lot of soul to it. Jimmy Brancher, When Kingdom Comes, it's from his album Exchange, going back to 2011. Had a little bit of a theme going there, talking about Judgment Day. Let me go back to the beginning. We had Bryn Haworth, Will You Be Ready? That's a big question. You know, are you going to be ready when Judgment Day comes? And you don't know how long your life will last. There's no guarantees you're going to have tomorrow. So you can't always put off thinking, well, I'm going to get right with God later. I've got things I want to do. I want to kind of do my own thing for a while. Nope, you never know when your time is up. So the question you really need to ask yourself, are you ready right now? Because tomorrow your soul could be asked of you. You could be given have to give an account. So good question to ask. Big Tent Revival, Personal Judgment Day. Of course, everyone's going to face judgment. I have to stand before the Lord. The question is, are you going to be have to give an account for your life and everything you've thought and everything you've said and everything you've done and be judged for it? For those who have not accepted Jesus as their Lord and Savior, or in the case of believers, those who have put their faith and trust in Christ, there's a judgment, but it's not the same. Your life is not on the line. It's a judgment where you're rewarded for the things you did for the Lord. And there's no fear of penalty, because the scripture says in Romans 8, there is therefore now no condemnation for those who are in Christ Jesus. What a promise that is. We heard from Mark Farner with Judgment Day Blues. Yeah, you know, if you're a Christian, you have no fear of that day coming along. But if you have not put your faith in Christ, well, boy, you could really face the worst day of your entire life. Absolutely. Judgment Day Blues. Mighty Jeremiah is in there with Judgment Day. Trace Balin, Mention My Name. That's what you want, is you want to have that personal relationship with Jesus, that he mentioned your name before the Father and goes to God on your behalf. I was checking, you know, listening to some of the guitar work on that particular song, wondering who did Trace have working with her on that album. It's called Glory Road, the name of the album. It was only released in Europe on Spark Music, 1994. Her husband Joel was the producer on the album. And Trace helped produce it as well. Joel played acoustic guitar and some bass and rhythm guitar on the album. Looking through the credits, Joel was the engineer also. Harmonica, Buddy Green. Keyboards, Michael Gleason, who did a lot of work with Kansas and Kerry Livgren. But I was looking specifically for lead guitar. Gentleman by the name of Pat Buchanan. No, not the politician. At least I'm familiar with the Republican, one-time Republican candidate for president back in, what was it, the 1980s or 90s. Pat, this is a different Pat Buchanan. He was a session guitarist and a singer-songwriter who worked with artists like Daryl Hall and John Oates and Cyndi Lauper. Obviously a very talented man, and he did a lot of the lead guitar work on that album for Trace Balin. Again, the album's called Glory Road. Also, let's see, we heard, what's the other one? Oh, Jimmy Brancher, who I just mentioned, When Kingdom Comes. You're listening to Sunday Night Blues here on Classic Christian Rock Radio, and I have a debut of music here on the show and on the station. I don't think we've played this on the station because I just added this 2 days ago. This is an album that has just been released by the 77s. They remastered and are reissuing the album 88. They actually already reissued the MP3s of the album last year. They're coming out with the vinyl, the hard copies. The vinyl and CDs are being shipped here in the near future. But they've also just made available a couple of new albums. And one is called 2020, and I think both of these from that album. Yeah, both of these are from the album 2020, and contain some new live tracks, and it contains some new versions of songs they've done previously. And I'm going to do two of those songs right now. So again, these are both from the 77s, new songs from them, from the album 2020 on Sunday Night Blues.

0: Daryl Mansfield blues band Nobody But You, Lord, from the album Live on Tour from 2000. You know, Daryl's got a few really good live albums. Probably the best one is the People Get Ready album, which was recorded live at the Orange County Pavilion. I think it was 2008. But my personal favorite live album from Daryl is that one, Live on Tour from 2000. Just there's something about that album that really appeals to me, the live tracks, and it's a good one right there, Nobody But You, Lord. And before that, a couple new songs from the 77s from the 2020 album, Jesus Drove a Cadillac. No, he didn't, but I think you kind of, if you know Mike Rowe, you kind of know what that song's all about. You know, sometimes you have to be a little sarcastic to get a point across. And Mary and the Baby Elvis, which originally showed up on the 88 album as a live track. And here you have a studio version where Mike and Bruce Spencer and Mark Harmon take that song and redo it for the 2020 album, a studio version of it, Mary and the Baby Elvis.
1: 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This is Mike on. You're listening to classic Christian rock radio. Don't turn that dial.

hello again, and it's time once again for Sunday Night Blues here on Classic Christian Rock Radio. I'm your host, Mr. Bill. Thanks to G-Man Jeff Cooper for filling in for me last Sunday night, and I'm glad to be back, and I'll be here for the next 2 hours playing some of the best in Christian blues. So stick around, why don't you? We'll keep you entertained. Also, I'll be back in a few minutes. I'll give you the contact information. Also, I'll give you the Psalm of the Week, and we're going to have a good time tonight, so just stick around and enjoy. A good way to end your weekend with some good Sunday night blues. Let's continue on with Daryl Mansfield, and we'll get right into the show.

Dion, otherwise known as Dion DiMucci. Well, that's his full name, but he's known simply as Dion, one of those artists who's just known by one name. I Let My Baby Do That. That's from his album Bronx and Blue, 2006, which happened to be on Razor and Tie Records. I was kind of curious. I looked it up. Razor and Tie, it's an American entertainment company. It consists of a record label and a music publishing company. Of course, if you know anything about the music business, that's from what I hear and what I've read over the years, that's where the money is for songwriters, is in music publishing. If you own your publishing rights, you can make a decent living. And the mistake a lot of artists made in the past is they signed away their publishing rights, and the record company ends up getting all of the royalties from the music and music publishing. But yeah, Razor and Tie, they're in New York City, established in 1990 by Craig Balsam and Cliff Chenfield. They specialize in independent artists. They have their music distributed by Universal Music Group, and that's good distribution for them. So Dion was able to hook up with them for that particular album and get it distributed. Before Dion, we heard from Chris Lezant and Soul Motion, Change My Heart. Oh, God, wow, there's a great prayer that... you know, something you can pray every single day, from the album Chris Lezant and Soul Motion, 1992, on New Breed Records. You're listening to the Sunday Night Blues Show here on Classic Christian Rock Radio. Welcome to the program. Glad to have you aboard. And let me give you my contact information. It's Mr. Bill, my email address, mrbill@classicchristianrock.net. And my studio line, if you want to call or text me, 661-752-5311. So it's two ways you can get a hold of me tonight. Let me give you our psalm of the week, Psalm 59. It's a psalm of David, and it's a psalm that David wrote when King Saul had his men sent to watch David's house in order to try and kill him, to kill David. And I was only going to read a couple of verses. Most of this psalm David spends I can't think of it, but basically asking God to watch out for him and to guard him and to take a revenge on those who are going after his life. But let's see, where's the two verses I was going to? Okay, I'm going to do verse 9 and then verse 17, because these are really the crux of the psalm, where David says this, verse 9 and 10, "You are my strength, I watch for you. You, God, are my fortress, my God, on whom I can rely." And then down in verse 17, "You are my strength, I sing praise to you. You, God, are my fortress, my God, on whom I can rely." Again, this is from Psalm 59. It reminds me of Phil Keaggy, the song he did, "A Strong Fortress," or the hymn that Martin Luther wrote, "A Mighty Fortress is Our God." I'm sure that they had Martin Luther probably had this and some other psalms in mind when he wrote that great hymn back in the 1500s. One thing I also want to mention to you, I forgot to mention earlier about contact information. I've got the chat room open, so if you want to communicate with me through the chat room, I've got that open. You can use that as well. So let's go ahead and get the music rolling again. Going over to the UK for this one, Bryn Haworth from his album Slide Don't Fret, 1995, on Kingsway Music. Here's Bryn with "Will You Be Ready?"

I really like that one. It's got a lot of soul to it. Jimmy Prancer, When Kingdom Comes, that's from his album Exchange, going back to 2011. Had a little bit of a theme going there, talking about Judgment Day. Let me go back to the beginning. We had Bryn Haworth, Will You Be Ready? That's a big question. You know, are you going to be ready when Judgment Day comes? And you don't know how long your life will last. There's no guarantees you're going to have tomorrow. So you can't always put off thinking, well, I'm going to get right with God later. I've got things I want to do. I want to kind of do my own thing for a while. Nope, you never know when your time is up. So the question you really need to ask yourself, are you ready right now? Because tomorrow your soul could be asked of you. You could be given have to give an account. So a good question to ask. Big Tent Revival, Personal Judgment Day. Of course, everyone's going to face judgment. I have to stand before the Lord. The question is, are you going to be have to give an account for your life and everything you've thought and everything you've said and everything you've done and be judged for it? For those who have not accepted Jesus as their Lord and Savior, or in the case of believers, those who have put their faith and trust in Christ, there's a judgment, but it's not the same. Your life is not on the line. It's a judgment where you're rewarded for the things you did for the Lord. And there's no fear of penalty, because the scripture says in Romans 8, there is therefore now no condemnation for those who are in Christ Jesus. What a promise that is. We heard from Mark Farner with Judgment Day Blues. Yeah, you know, if you're a Christian, you have no fear of that day coming along. But if you have not put your faith in Christ, well, boy, you could really face the worst day of your entire life. Absolutely. Judgment Day Blues. Mighty Jeremiah is in there with Judgment Day. Trace Balin, Mention My Name. That's what you want, is you want to have that personal relationship with Jesus, that he mentions your name before the Father and goes to God on your behalf. I was checking, you know, listening to some of the guitar work on that particular song, wondering who did Trace have working with her on that album. It's called Glory Road, the name of the album. It was only released in Europe on Spark Music, 1994. Her husband Joel was the producer on the album. And Trace helped produce it as well. Joel played acoustic guitar and some bass and rhythm guitar on the album. Looking through the credits, Joel was the engineer also. Harmonica, Buddy Green. Keyboards, Michael Gleason, who did a lot of work with Kansas and Kerry Livgren. But I was looking specifically for lead guitar. Gentleman by the name of Pat Buchanan. No, not the politician. At least I'm familiar with the Republican, one-time Republican candidate for president back in, what was it, the 1980s or 90s. Pat, this is a different Pat Buchanan. He was a session guitarist and a singer-songwriter who worked with artists like Daryl Hall and John Oates and Cyndi Lauper. Obviously a very talented man, and he did a lot of the lead guitar work on that album for Trace Balin. Again, the album's called Glory Road. Also, let's see, we heard, what's the other one? Oh, Jimmy Prancer, who I just mentioned, When Kingdom Comes. You're listening to Sunday Night Blues here on Classic Christian Rock Radio, and I have a debut of music here on the show and on the station. I don't think we've played this on the station because I just added this 2 days ago. This is an album that has just been released by the 77s. They remastered and are reissuing the album 88. They actually already reissued the MP3s of the album last year. They're coming out with the vinyl, the hard copies. The vinyl and CDs are being shipped here in the near future. But they've also just made available a couple of new albums. And one is called 2020, and I think are both of these from that album. Yeah, both of these are from the album 2020, and contain some new live tracks, and it contains some new versions of songs they've done previously. And I'm going to do two of those songs right now. So again, these are both from the 77s, new songs from them, from the album 2020 on Sunday Night Blues.

0: Daryl Mansfield Blues Band, Nobody But You, Lord, from the album Live on Tour from 2000. You know, Daryl's got a few really good live albums. Probably the best one is the People Get Ready album, which was recorded live at the Orange County Pavilion. I think it was 2008. But my personal favorite live album from Daryl is that one, Live on Tour from 2000. Just there's something about that album that really appeals to me, the live tracks, and it's a good one right there, Nobody But You, Lord. And before that, a couple new songs from the 77s from the 2020 album, Jesus Drove a Cadillac. No, he didn't, but I think you kind of, if you know Mike Rowe, you kind of know what that song's all about. You know, sometimes you have to be a little sarcastic to get a point across. And Mary and the Baby Elvis, which originally showed up on the 88 album as a live track. And here you have a studio version where Mike and Bruce Spencer and Mark Harmon take that song and redo it for the 2020 album, a studio version of it, Mary and the Baby Elvis.
1: 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Is this Mike on? You're listening to classic Christian rock radio. Don't turn that dial.

hello again, and it's time once again for Sunday Night Blues here on Classic Christian Rock Radio. I'm your host, Mr. Bill. Thanks to G-Man, Jeff Cooper, for filling in for me last Sunday night, and I'm glad to be back, and I'll be here for the next 2 hours playing some of the best in Christian blues. So stick around, why don't you? We'll keep you entertained. Also, I'll be back in a few minutes. I'll give you the contact information. Also, I'll give you the Psalm of the Week, and we're going to have a good time tonight, so just stick around and enjoy a good way to end your weekend with some good Sunday night blues. Let's continue on with Daryl Mansfield, and we'll get right into the show.

Dion, otherwise known as Dion DiMucci. Well, that's his full name, but it's still known simply as Dion. One of those artists who's just known by one name. I Let My Baby Do That. That's from his album Bronx and Blue, 2006, which happened to be on Razor and Tie Records. I was kind of curious. I looked it up. Razor and Tie, it's an American entertainment company. It consists of a record label and a music publishing company. Of course, if you know anything about the music business, that's from what I hear and what I've read over the years, that's where the money is for a song.

songwriters is in music publishing. If you own your publishing rights, you can make a decent living. And the mistake a lot of artists made in the past is they signed away their publishing rights, and the record company ends up getting all of the royalties from the music and music publishing. But yeah, Razor and Tie, they're in New York City, established in 1990 by Craig Balsam and Cliff Chenfield. They specialize in independent artists. They have their music distributed by Universal Music Group, and that's good distribution for them. So Dion was able to hook up with them for that particular album and get it distributed. Before Dion, we heard from Chris Lezotte and Soul Motion, Change My Heart. Oh, God, wow, there's a great prayer that... you know, something you can pray every single day, from the album Chris Lezotte and Soul Motion, 1992 on New Breed Records. You're listening to the Sunday Night Blues Show here on Classic Christian Rock Radio. Welcome to the program. Glad to have you aboard. And let me give you my contact information. It's Mr. Bill, my email address, mrbill@classicchristianrock.net. And my studio line, if you want to call or text me, 661-752-5311. So it's two ways you can get a hold of me tonight. Let me give you our Psalm of the Week, Psalm 59. It's a Psalm of David, and it's a Psalm that David wrote when King Saul had his men sent to watch David's house in order to try and kill him, to kill David. And I was only going to read a couple of verses. Most of this Psalm David spends basically asking God to watch out for him and to guard him and to take revenge on those who are going after his life. But let's see, where's the two verses I was going to do? Okay, I'm going to do verse 9 and then verse 17, because these are really the crux of the psalm, where David says this, verse 9 and 10, "You are my strength, I watch for you. You, God, are my fortress, my God, on whom I can rely." And then down in verse 17, "You are my strength, I sing praise to you. You, God, are my fortress, my God, on whom I can rely." Again, this is from Psalm 59. It reminds me of Phil Kagi, the song he did, "A Strong Fortress," or the hymn that Martin Luther wrote, "A Mighty Fortress is Our God." I'm sure that they had... Martin Luther probably had this and some other psalms in mind when he wrote that great hymn back in the 1500s. One thing I also want to mention to you, I forgot to mention earlier about contact information. I've got the chat room open, so if you want to communicate with me through the chat room, I've got that open. You can use that as well. So let's go ahead and get the music rolling again. Going over to the UK for this one, Bryn Haworth from his album Slide Don't Fret, 1995 on Kingsway Music. Here's Bryn with "Will You Be Ready?"

really like that one. It's got a lot of soul to it. Jimmy Prancher, When Kingdom Comes, it's from his album Exchange, going back to 2011. Had a little bit of a theme going there, talking about Judgment Day. Let me go back to the beginning. We had Bryn Haworth, Will You Be Ready? That's a big question. You know, are you going to be ready when Judgment Day comes? And you don't know how long your life will last. There's no guarantees you're going to have tomorrow. So you can't always put off thinking, well, I'm going to get right with God later. I've got things I want to do. I want to kind of do my own thing for a while. No, you never know when your time is up. So the question you really need to ask yourself, are you ready right now? Because tomorrow your soul could be asked of you. You could be given have to give an account. So a good question to ask. Big Tent Revival, Personal Judgment Day. Of course, everyone's going to face judgment. I have to stand before the Lord. The question is, are you going to be have to give an account for your life and everything you've thought and everything you've said and everything you've done and be judged for it? For those who have not accepted Jesus as their Lord and Savior, or in the case of believers, those who have put their faith and trust in Christ, there's a judgment, but it's not the same. Your life is not on the line. It's a judgment where you're rewarded for the things you did for the Lord. And there's no fear of penalty, because the scripture says in Romans 8, there is therefore now no condemnation for those who are in Christ Jesus. What a promise that is. Word from Mark Farner with Judgment Day Blues. Yep, you know, if you're a Christian, you have no fear of that day coming along. But if you have not put your faith in Christ, well, boy, you could really face the worst day of your entire life. Absolutely. Judgment Day Blues. Mighty Jeremiah is in there with Judgment Day. Trace Balin, Mention My Name. That's what you want, is you want to have that personal relationship with Jesus, that he mentioned your name before the Father and goes to God on your behalf. I was checking, you know, listening to some of the guitar work on that particular song, wondering who did Trace have working with her on that album. It's called Glory Road, the name of the album. It was only released in Europe on Spark Music, 1994. Her husband Joel was the producer on the album. And Trace helped produce it as well. Joel played acoustic guitar and some bass and rhythm guitar on the album. Looking through the credits, Joel was the engineer also. Harmonica, Buddy Green. Keyboards, Michael Gleason, who did a lot of work with Kansas and Kerry Livgren. But I was looking specifically for lead guitar. Gentleman by the name of Pat Buchanan. No, not the politician. At least I'm familiar with the Republican, one-time Republican candidate for president back in, what was it, the 1980s or 90s. Pat, this is a different Pat Buchanan. He was a session guitarist and a singer-songwriter who worked with artists like Daryl Hall and John Oates and Cyndi Lauper. Obviously a very talented man, and he did a lot of the lead guitar work on that album for Trace Balin. Again, the album's called Glory Road. Also, let's see, we heard, what's the other one? Oh, Jimmy Prancher, who I just mentioned, When Kingdom Comes. You're listening to Sunday Night Blues here on Classic Christian Rock Radio, and I have a debut of music here on the show and on the station. I don't think we played this on the station because I just added this 2 days ago. This is an album that has just been released by the 77s. They remastered and are reissuing the album 88. They actually already reissued the MP3s of the album last year. They're coming out with the vinyl, the hard copies. The vinyl and CDs are being shipped here in the near future. But they've also just made available a couple of new albums. And one is called 2020, and I think are both of these from that album? Yeah, both of these are from the album 2020, and contains some new live tracks, and it contains some new versions of songs they've done previously, and I'm going to do two of those songs right now. So again, these are both from the 77s, new songs from them, from the album 2020 on Sunday Night Blues.

0: Daryl Mansfield Blues Band, Nobody But You, Lord, from the album Live on Tour from 2000. You know, Daryl's got a few really good live albums. Probably the best one is the People Get Ready album, which was recorded live at the Orange County Pavilion. I think it was 2008. But my personal favorite live album from Daryl is that one, Live on Tour from 2000. Just there's something about that album that really appeals to me, the live tracks, and it's a good one right there, Nobody But You, Lord. And before that, a couple new songs from the 77s from the 2020 album, Jesus Drove a Cadillac. No, he didn't, but I think you kind of, if you know Mike Rowe, you kind of know what that song's all about. You know, sometimes you have to be a little sarcastic to get a point across. And Mary and the Baby Elvis, which originally showed up on the 88 album as a live track. And here you have a studio version where Mike and Bruce Spencer and Mark Harmon take that song and redo it for the 2020 album, a studio version of it, Mary and the Baby Elvis.
1: 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Is this Mike on? 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Don't turn that dial.

hello again, and it's time once again for Sunday Night Blues here on Classic Christian Rock Radio. I'm your host, Mr. Bill. Thanks to G-Man, Jeff Cooper, for filling in for me last Sunday night, and I'm glad to be back, and I'll be here for the next 2 hours playing some of the best in Christian blues. So stick around, why don't you? We'll keep you entertained. Also, I'll be back in a few minutes. I'll give you the contact information. Also, I'll give you the Psalm of the Week, and we're going to have a good time tonight, so just stick around and enjoy a good way to end your weekend with some good Sunday night blues. Let's continue on with Daryl Mansfield, and we'll get right into the show.

Dion, otherwise known as Dion DiMucci. Well, that's his full name, but he's still known simply as Dion, one of those artists who's just known by one name. I Let My Baby Do That. That's from his album Bronx and Blue, 2006, which happened to be on Razor and Tie Records. I was kind of curious. I looked it up. Razor and Tie, it's an American entertainment company. It consists of a record label and a music publishing company. Of course, if you know anything about the music business, that's from what I hear and what I've read over the years, that's where the money is for songwriters, is in music publishing. If you own your publishing rights, you can make a decent living. And the mistake a lot of artists made in the past is they signed away their publishing rights, and the record company ends up getting all of the royalties from the music and music publishing. But yeah, Razor and Tie, they're in New York City, established in 1990 by Craig Balsam and Cliff Chenfield. They specialize in independent artists. They have their music distributed by Universal Music Group, and that's good distribution for them. So Dion was able to hook up with them for that particular album and get it distributed. Before Dion, we heard from Chris Lezotte and Soul Motion, Change My Heart. Oh, God, wow, there's a great prayer that... you know, something you can pray every single day, from the album Chris Lezotte and Soul Motion, 1992 on New Breed Records. You're listening to the Sunday Night Blues Show here on Classic Christian Rock Radio. Welcome to the program. Glad to have you aboard. And let me give you my contact information. It's Mr. Bill, my email address, mrbill@classicchristianrock.net. And my studio line, if you want to call or text me, 661-752-5311. So it's two ways you can get a hold of me tonight. Let me give you our Psalm of the Week, Psalm 59. It's a Psalm of David, and it's a Psalm that David wrote when King Saul had his men sent to watch David's house in order to try and kill him, to kill David. And I was only going to read a couple of verses. Most of this Psalm David spends, I can't think of it, but basically asking God to watch out for him and to guard him and to take a revenge on those who are going after his life. But let's see, where's the two

verses. I was going to, okay, I'm going to do verse 9 and then verse 17, because these are really the crux of the psalm where David says this, verse 9 and 10. You are my strength. I watch for you. You, God, are my fortress, my God, on whom I can rely. And then down in verse 17, you are my strength. I sing praise to you. You, God, are my fortress, my God, on whom I can rely. Again, this is from Psalm 59. It reminds me of Phil Kagi, the song he did, Strong Fortress. Or, the hymn that Martin Luther wrote, A Mighty Fortress is Our God. I'm sure that they had, Martin Luther probably had this and some other psalms in mind when he wrote that great hymn back in the 1500s. One thing I also want to mention to you, I forgot to mention earlier about contact information. I've got the chat room open, so if you want to communicate with me through the chat room, I've got that open. You can use that as well. So let's go ahead and get the music rolling again. Going over to the UK for this one, Bryn Haworth from his album Slide Don't Fret, 1995 on Kingsway Music. Here's Bryn with Will You Be Ready?

Oh, I really like that one. It's got a lot of soul to it. Jimmy Brancher, When Kingdom Comes, it's from his album Exchange, going back to 2011. Had a little bit of a theme going there, talking about Judgment Day. Let me go back to the beginning. We had Bryn Hallworth, Will You Be Ready? That's a big question. You know, are you going to be ready when Judgment Day comes? And you don't know how long your life will last. There's no guarantees you're going to have tomorrow. So you can't always put off thinking, well, I'm going to get right with God later. I've got things I want to do. I want to kind of do my own thing for a while. No, you never know when your time is up. So the question you really need to ask yourself, are you ready right now? Because tomorrow your soul could be asked of you. You could be given have to give an account. So a good question to ask. Big Tent Revival, Personal Judgment Day. Of course, everyone's going to face judgment. I have to stand before the Lord. The question is, are you going to be have to give an account for your life and everything you've thought and everything you've said and everything you've done and be judged for it? For those who have not accepted Jesus as their Lord and Savior, or in the case of believers, those who have put their faith and trust in Christ, there's a judgment, but it's not the same. Your life is not on the line. It's a judgment where you're rewarded for the things you did for the Lord. And there's no fear of penalty, because the scripture says in Romans 8, there is therefore now no condemnation for those who are in Christ Jesus. What a promise that is. Word from Mark Farner with Judgment Day Blues. Yeah, you know, if you're a Christian, you have no fear of that day coming along. But if you have not put your faith in Christ, well, boy, you could really face the worst day of your entire life. Absolutely. Judgment Day Blues. Mighty Jeremiah is in there with Judgment Day. Trace Balin, Mention My Name. That's what you want, is you want to have that personal relationship with Jesus, that he mentions your name before the Father and goes to God on your behalf. I was checking, you know, listening to some of the guitar work on that particular song, wondering who did Trace have working with her on that album. It's called Glory Road, the name of the album. It was only released in Europe on Spark Music, 1994. Her husband Joel was the producer on the album. And Trace helped produce it as well. Joel played acoustic guitar and some bass and rhythm guitar on the album. Looking through the credits, Joel was the engineer also. Harmonica, Buddy Green. Keyboards, Michael Gleason, who did a lot of work with Kansas and Kerry Livgren. But I was looking specifically for lead guitar. Gentleman by the name of Pat Buchanan. No, not the politician. At least I'm familiar with the Republican, one-time Republican candidate for president back in, what was it, the 1980s or 90s. Pat, this is a different Pat Buchanan. He was a session guitarist and a singer-songwriter who worked with artists like Daryl Hall and John Oates and Cyndi Lauper. Obviously a very talented man, and he did a lot of the lead guitar work on that album for Trace Balin. Again, the album's called Glory Road. Also, let's see, we heard, what's the other one? Oh, Jimmy Brancher, who I just mentioned, When Kingdom Comes. You're listening to Sunday Night Blues here on Classic Christian Rock Radio, and I have a debut of music here on the show and on the station. I don't think we played this on the station because I just added this 2 days ago. This is an album that has just been released by the 77s. They remastered and are reissuing the album 88. They actually already reissued the MP3s of the album last year. They're coming out with the vinyl, the hard copies. The vinyl and CDs are being shipped here in the near future. But they've also just made available a couple of new albums. And one is called 2020, and I think are both of these from that album? Yeah, both of these are from the album 2020, and contains some new live tracks, and it contains some new versions of songs they've done previously, and I'm going to do two of those songs right now. So again, these are both from the 77s, new songs from them, from the album 2020 on Sunday Night Blues.

0: Daryl Mansfield Blues Band, Nobody But You, Lord, from the album Live on Tour from 2000. You know, Daryl's got a few really good live albums. Probably the best one is the People Get Ready album, which was recorded live at the Orange County Pavilion. I think it was 2008. But my personal favorite live album from Daryl is that one, Live on Tour from 2000. There's something about that album that really appeals to me, the live tracks, and it's a good one right there, Nobody But You, Lord. And before that, a couple new songs from the 77s from the 2020 album, Jesus Drove a Cadillac. No, he didn't, but I think you kind of, if you know Mike Rowe, you kind of know what that song's all about. You know, sometimes you have to be a little sarcastic to get a point across. And Mary and the Baby Elvis, which originally showed up on the 88 album as a live track. And here you have a studio version where Mike and Bruce Spencer and Mark Harmon take that song and redo it for the 2020 album, a studio version of it, Mary and the Baby Elvis.
1: 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You're listening to classic Christian rock radio. Don't turn that dial.

But hello again, and it's time once again for Sunday Night Blues here on Classic Christian Rock Radio. I'm your host, Mr. Bill. Thanks to the G-Man, Jeff Cooper, for filling in for me last Sunday night. And I'm glad to be back, and I'll be here for the next 2 hours playing some of the best in Christian blues. So stick around, why don't you? We'll keep you entertained. Also, I'll be back in a few minutes. I'll give you the contact information. Also, I'll give you the Psalm of the Week. And we're going to have a good time tonight. So just stick around and enjoy a good way to end your weekend with some good Sunday night blues. Let's continue on with Daryl Mansfield, and we'll get right into the show.

Dion, otherwise known as Dion DiMucci. Well, that's his full name, but he's still known simply as Dion, one of those artists who's just known by one name. I Let My Baby Do That. That's from his album Bronx and Blue, 2006, which happened to be on Razor and Tie Records. I was kind of curious. I looked it up. Razor and Tie, it's an American entertainment company. It consists of a record label and a music publishing company. Of course, if you know anything about the music business, that's from what I hear and what I've read over the years, that's where the money is for songwriters, is in music publishing. If you own your publishing rights, you can make a decent living. And the mistake a lot of artists made in the past is they signed away their publishing rights, and the record company ends up getting all of the royalties from the music and music publishing. But yeah, Razor and Tie, they're in New York City, established in 1990 by Craig Balsam and Cliff Chenfield. They specialize in independent artists. They have their music distributed by Universal Music Group, and that's good distribution for them. So Dion was able to hook up with them for that particular album and get it distributed. Before Dion, we heard from Chris Lezotte and Soul Motion, Change My Heart. Oh, God, wow, there's a great prayer that... you know, something you can pray every single day, from the album Chris Lezotte and Soul Motion, 1992 on New Breed Records. You're listening to the Sunday Night Blues Show here on Classic Christian Rock Radio. Welcome to the program. Glad to have you aboard. And let me give you my contact information. It's Mr. Bill, my email address, mrbill@classicchristianrock.net. And my studio line, if you want to call or text me, 661-752-5311. So it's two ways you can get a hold of me tonight. Let me give you our Psalm of the Week, Psalm 59. It's a Psalm of David, and it's a Psalm that David wrote when King Saul had his men sent to watch David's house in order to try and kill him, to kill David. And I was only going to read a couple of verses. Most of this Psalm David spends, I can't think of it, but basically asking God to watch out for him and to guard him and to take a revenge on those who are going after his life. But let's see, where's the two verses I was going to? Okay, I'm going to do verse 9 and then verse 17, because these are really the crux of the psalm, where David says this, verse 9 and 10, "You are my strength, I watch for you. You, God, are my fortress, my God, on whom I can rely." And then down in verse 17, "You are my strength, I sing praise to you. You, God, are my fortress, my God, on whom I can rely." Again, this is from Psalm 59. It reminds me of Phil Keaggy, the song he did, "A Strong Fortress," or the hymn that Martin Luther wrote, "A Mighty Fortress is Our God." I'm sure that they had Martin Luther probably had this and some other psalms in mind when he wrote that great hymn back in the 1500s. One thing I also want to mention to you, I forgot to mention earlier about contact information. I've got the chat room open, so if you want to communicate with me through the chat room, I've got that open. You can use that as well. So let's go ahead and get the music rolling again. Going over to the UK for this one, Bryn Haworth from his album Slide Don't Fret, 1995 on Kingsway Music. Here's Bryn with "Will You Be Ready?"

really like that one. It's got a lot of soul to it. Jimmy Prancher, When Kingdom Comes, it's from his album Exchange, going back to 2011. Had a little bit of a theme going there, talking about Judgment Day. Let me go back to the beginning. We had Bryn Hallworth, Will You Be Ready? That's a big question. You know, are you going to be ready when Judgment Day comes? And you don't know how long your life will last. There's no guarantees you're going to have tomorrow. So you can't always put off thinking, well, I'm going to get right with God later. I've got things I want to do. I want to kind of do my own thing for a while. Nope, you never know when your time is up. So the question you really need to ask yourself, are you ready right now? Because tomorrow your soul could be asked of you. You could be given have to give an account. So a good question to ask. Big Tent Revival, Personal Judgment Day. Of course, everyone's going to face judgment. I have to stand before the Lord. The question is, are you going to be have to give an account for your life and everything you've thought and everything you've said and everything you've done and be judged for it? For those who have not accepted Jesus as their Lord and Savior, or in the case of believers, those who have put their faith and trust in Christ, there's a judgment, but it's not the same. Your life is not on the line. It's a judgment where you're rewarded for the things you did for the Lord. And there's no fear of penalty, because the scripture says in Romans 8, there is therefore now no condemnation for those who are in Christ Jesus. What a promise that is. Word from Mark Farner with Judgment Day Blues. Yeah, you know, if you're a Christian, you have no fear of that day coming along. But if you have not put your faith in Christ, well, boy, you could really face the worst day of your entire life. Absolutely. Judgment Day Blues. Mighty Jeremiah is in there with Judgment Day. Trace Balin, Mention My Name. That's what you want, is you want to have that personal relationship with Jesus, that he mentions your name before the Father and goes to God on your behalf. I was checking, you know, listening to some of the guitar work on that particular song, wondering who did Trace have working with her on that album. It's called Glory Road, the name of the album. It was only released in Europe on Spark Music, 1994. Her husband Joel was the producer on the album. And Trace helped produce it as well. Joel played acoustic guitar and some bass and rhythm guitar on the album. Looking through the credits, Joel was the engineer also. Harmonica, Buddy Green. Keyboards, Michael Gleason, who did a lot of work with Kansas and Kerry Livgren. But I was looking specifically for lead guitar. Gentleman by the name of Pat Buchanan. No, not the politician. At least I'm familiar with the Republican, one-time Republican candidate for president back in, what was it, the 1980s or 90s. Pat, this is a different Pat Buchanan. He was a session guitarist and a singer-songwriter who worked with artists like Daryl Hall and John Oates and Cyndi Lauper. Obviously a very talented man, and he did a lot of the lead guitar work on that album for Trace Balin. Again, the album's called Glory Road. Also, let's see, we heard, where's the other one? Oh, Jimmy Prancher, who I just mentioned, When Kingdom Comes. You're listening to Sunday Night Blues here on Classic Christian Rock Radio, and I have a debut of music here on the show and on the station. I don't think we played this on the station because I just added this 2 days ago. This is an album that has just been released by the 77s. They remastered and are reissuing the album 88. They actually already reissued the MP3s of the album last year. They're coming out with the vinyl, the hard copies. The vinyl and CDs are being shipped here in the near future. But they've also just made available a couple of new albums. And one is called 2020, and I think are both of these from that album? Yeah, both of these are from the album 2020, and contains some new live tracks, and it contains some new versions of songs they've done previously, and I'm going to do two of those songs right now. So again, these are both from the 77s, new songs from them, from the album 2020 on Sunday Night Blues.

0: Daryl Mansfield Blues Band, Nobody But You, Lord, from the album Live on Tour from 2000. You know, Daryl's got a few really good live albums. Probably the best one is the People Get Ready album, which was recorded live at the Orange County Pavilion. I think it was 2008. But my personal favorite live album from Daryl is that one, Live on Tour from 2000. Just there's something about that album that really appeals to me, the live tracks. And it's a good one right there, Nobody But You, Lord. And before that, a couple new songs from the 77s from the 2020 album, Jesus Drove a Cadillac. No, he didn't, but I think you kind of, if you know Mike Rowe, you kind of know what that song's all about. You know, sometimes you have to be a little sarcastic to get a point across. And Mary and the Baby Elvis, which originally showed up on the 88 album as a live track. And here you have a studio version where Mike and Bruce Spencer and Mark Harmon take that song and redo it for the 2020 album, a studio version of it, Mary and the Baby Elvis.
1: 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This is Mike on. You're listening to classic Christian rock radio. Don't turn that dial.

hello again, and it's time once again for Sunday Night Blues here on Classic Christian Rock Radio. I'm your host, Mr. Bill. Thanks to G-Man Jeff Cooper for filling in for me last Sunday night, and I'm glad to be back, and I'll be here for the next 2 hours playing some of the best in Christian blues. So stick around, why don't you? We'll keep you entertained. Also, I'll be back in a few minutes. I'll give you the contact information. Also, I'll give you the Psalm of the Week, and we're going to have a good time tonight. So just stick around and enjoy. A good way to end your weekend with some good Sunday night blues. Let's continue on with Daryl Mansfield, and we'll get right into the show.

Dion, otherwise known as Dion DiMucci. Well, that's his full name, but he's still known simply as Dion, one of those artists who's just known by one name. I Let My Baby Do That. That's from his album Bronx and Blue, 2006, which happened to be on Razor and Tie Records. I was kind of curious. I looked it up. Razor and Tie, it's an American entertainment company. It consists of a record label and a music publishing company. Of course, if you know anything about the music business, that's from what I hear and what I've read over the years, that's where the money is for songwriters, is in music publishing. If you own your publishing rights, you can make a decent living. And the mistake a lot of artists made in the past is they signed away their publishing rights, and the record company ends up getting all of the royalties from the music and music publishing. But Razor and Tie, they're in New York City, established in 1990 by Craig Balsam and Cliff Chenfield. They specialize in independent artists. They have their music distributed by Universal Music Group, and that's good distribution for them. So Dion was able to hook up with them for that particular album.

or text me 661-752-5311. So it's two ways you can get a hold of me tonight. Let me give you our Psalm of the Week, Psalm 59. It's a Psalm of David, and it's a Psalm that David wrote when King Saul had his men sent to watch David's house in order to try and kill him, to kill David. And I was only going to read a couple of verses. Most of this Psalm David spends... I can't think of it. But basically asking God to watch out for him and to guard him and to take revenge on those who are going after his life. But let's see. Where's the two verses I was going to do? Okay, I'm going to do verse 9 and then verse 17, because these are really the crux of the psalm, where David says this, verse 9 and 10. You are my strength. I watch for you. You, God, are my fortress, my God, on whom I can rely. And then down in verse 17, you are my strength. I sing praise to you. You, God, are my fortress, my God, on whom I can rely. Again, this is from Psalm 59. It reminds me of Phil Keaggy, the song he did, A Strong Fortress, or... the hymn that Martin Luther wrote, A Mighty Fortress is Our God. I'm sure that they had... Martin Luther probably had this and some other psalms in mind when he wrote that great hymn back in the 1500s. One thing I also want to mention to you, I forgot to mention earlier about contact information. I've got the chat room open, so if you want to communicate with me through the chat room, I've got that open. You can use that as well. So let's go ahead and get the music rolling again. Going over to the UK for this one, Bryn Haworth from his album Slide Don't Fret, 1995 on Kingsway Music. Here's Bryn with Will You Be Ready?

Oh, I really like that one. It's got a lot of soul to it. Jimmy Bratcher, When Kingdom Comes, it's from his album Exchange, going back to 2011. Had a little bit of a theme going there, talking about Judgment Day. Let me go back to the beginning. We had Bryn Hallworth, Will You Be Ready? That's a big question. You know, are you going to be ready when Judgment Day comes? And you don't know how long your life will last. There's no guarantees you're going to have tomorrow. So you can't always put off thinking, well, I'm going to get right with God later. I've got things I want to do. I want to kind of do my own thing for a while. Nope. You never know when your time is up. So the question you really need to ask yourself, are you ready right now? Because tomorrow your soul could be asked of you. You could be given have to give an account. So a good question to ask. Big Tent Revival, Personal Judgment Day. Of course, everyone's going to face judgment. I have to stand before the Lord. The question is, are you going to be have to give an account for your life and everything you've thought and everything you've said and everything you've done and be judged for it? For those who have not accepted Jesus as their Lord and Savior, or in the case of believers, those who have put their faith and trust in Christ, there's a judgment, but it's not the same. Your life is not on the line. It's a judgment where you're rewarded for the things you did for the Lord. And there's no fear of penalty, because the scripture says in Romans 8, there is therefore now no condemnation for those who are in Christ Jesus. What a promise that is. Word from Mark Farner with Judgment Day Blues. Yep, you know, if you're a Christian, you have no fear of that day coming along. But if you have not put your faith in Christ, well, boy, you could really face the worst day of your entire life. Absolutely. Judgment Day Blues. Mighty Jeremiah is in there with Judgment Day. Trace Balin, Mention My Name. That's what you want, is you want to have that personal relationship with Jesus, that he mentioned your name before the Father and goes to God on your behalf. I was checking, you know, listening to some of the guitar work on that particular song, wondering who did Trace have working with her on that album. It's called Glory Road, the name of the album. It was only released in Europe on Spark Music, 1994. Her husband Joel was the producer on the album. And Trace helped produce it as well. Joel played acoustic guitar and some bass and rhythm guitar on the album. Looking through the credits, Joel was the engineer also. Harmonica, Buddy Green. Keyboards, Michael Gleason, who did a lot of work with Kansas and Kerry Livgren. But I was looking specifically for lead guitar. Gentleman by the name of Pat Buchanan. No, not the politician. At least I'm familiar with the Republican, one-time Republican candidate for president back in, what was it, the 1980s or 90s. Pat, this is a different Pat Buchanan. He was a session guitarist and a singer-songwriter who worked with artists like Daryl Hall and John Oates and Cyndi Lauper. Obviously a very talented man, and he did a lot of the lead guitar work on that album for Trace Balin. Again, the album's called Glory Road. Also, let's see, we heard, what's the other one? Oh, Jimmy Bratcher, who I just mentioned, When Kingdom Comes. You're listening to Sunday Night Blues here on Classic Christian Rock Radio, and I have a debut of music here on the show and on the station. I don't think we played this on the station because I just added this 2 days ago. This is an album that has just been released by the 77s. They remastered and are reissuing the album 88. They actually already reissued the MP3s of the album last year. They're coming out with the vinyl, the hard copies. The vinyl and CDs are being shipped here in the near future. But they've also just made available a couple of new albums. And one is called 2020, and I think are both of these from that album? Yeah, both of these are from the album 2020, and contains some new live tracks, and it contains some new versions of songs they've done previously, and I'm going to do two of those songs right now. So again, these are both from the 77s, new songs from them, from the album 2020 on Sunday Night Blues.

0: Daryl Mansfield Blues Band, Nobody But You, Lord, from the album Live on Tour from 2000. You know, Daryl's got a few really good live albums. Probably the best one is the People Get Ready album, which was recorded live at the Orange County Pavilion. I think it was 2008. But my personal favorite live album from Daryl is that one, Live on Tour from 2000. Just there's something about that album that really appeals to me, the live tracks, and it's a good one right there, Nobody But You, Lord. And before that, a couple new songs from the 77s from the 2020 album, Jesus Drove a Cadillac. No, he didn't, but I think you kind of, if you know Mike Rowe, you kind of know what that song's all about. You know, sometimes you have to be a little sarcastic to get a point across. And Mary and the Baby Elvis, which originally showed up on the 88 album as a live track. And here you have a studio version where Mike and Bruce Spencer and Mark Harmon take that song and redo it for the 2020 album, a studio version of it, Mary and the Baby Elvis.
1: 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This is Mike on. 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Don't turn that dial.

hello again, and it's time once again for Sunday Night Blues here on Classic Christian Rock Radio. I'm your host, Mr. Bill. Thanks to G-Man Jeff Cooper for filling in for me last Sunday night, and I'm glad to be back, and I'll be here for the next 2 hours playing some of the best in Christian blues. So stick around, why don't you? We'll keep you entertained. Also, I'll be back in a few minutes. I'll give you the contact information. Also, I'll give you the Psalm of the Week, and we're going to have a good time tonight, so just stick around and enjoy. A good way to end your weekend with some good Sunday night blues. Let's continue on with Daryl Mansfield, and we'll get right into the show.

Dion, otherwise known as Dion DiMucci. Well, that's his full name, but he's still known simply as Dion, one of those artists who's just known by one name. I Let My Baby Do That. That's from his album Bronx and Blue, 2006, which happened to be on Razor and Tie Records. I was kind of curious. I looked it up. Razor and Tie, it's an American entertainment company. It consists of a record label and a music publishing company. Of course, if you know anything about the music business, that's from what I hear and what I've read over the years, that's where the money is for songwriters, is in music publishing. If you own your publishing rights, you can make a decent living. And the mistake a lot of artists made in the past is they signed away their publishing rights, and the record company ends up getting all of the royalties from the music and music publishing. But yeah, Razor and Tie, they're in New York City, established in 1990 by Craig Balsam and Cliff Chenfield. They specialize in independent artists. They have their music distributed by Universal Music Group, and that's good distribution for them. So Dion was able to hook up with them for that particular album and get it distributed. Before Dion, we heard from Chris Lezat and Soul Motion, Change My Heart. Oh, God, wow, there's a great prayer that... you know, something you can pray every single day, from the album Chris Lezat and Soul Motion, 1992, on New Breed Records. 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Welcome to the program. Glad to have you aboard. And let me give you my contact information. It's Mr. Bill, my email address, mrbill@classicchristianrock.net. And my studio line, if you want to call or text me, 661-752-5311. So it's two ways you can get a hold of me tonight. Let me give you our psalm of the week, Psalm 59. It's a psalm of David, and it's a psalm that David wrote when King Saul had his men sent to watch David's house in order to try and kill him, to kill David. And I was only going to read a couple of verses. Most of this psalm David spends I can't think of it, but basically asking God to watch out for him and to guard him and to take revenge on those who are going after his life. But let's see, where's the two verses I was going to? Okay, I'm going to do verse 9 and then verse 17, because these are really the crux of the psalm, where David says this, verse 9 and 10, "You are my strength, I watch for you. You, God, are my fortress, my God, on whom I can rely." And then down in verse 17, "You are my strength, I sing praise to you. You, God, are my fortress, my God, on whom I can rely." Again, this is from Psalm 59. It reminds me of Phil Keaggy, the song he did, Strong Fortress. Or, the hymn that Martin Luther wrote, A Mighty Fortress.

I really like that one. It's got a lot of soul to it. Jimmy Prancher, When Kingdom Comes, it's from his album Exchange, going back to 2011. Had a little bit of a theme going there, talking about Judgment Day. Let me go back to the beginning. We had Bryn Haworth, Will You Be Ready? That's a big question, you know. Are you going to be ready when Judgment Day comes? And you don't know how long your life will last. There's no guarantees you're going to have tomorrow. So you can't always put off thinking, well, I'm going to get right with God later. I've got things I want to do. I want to kind of do my own thing for a while. Nope. You never know when your time is up. So the question you really need to ask yourself, are you ready right now? Because tomorrow your soul could be asked of you. You could be given have to give an account. So a good question to ask. Big Tent Revival, Personal Judgment Day. Of course, everyone's going to face judgment. Have to stand before the Lord. The question is, are you going to be have to give an account for your life and everything you've thought and everything you've said and everything you've done and be judged for it? For those who have not accepted Jesus as their Lord and Savior, or in the case of believers, those who have put their faith and trust in Christ, there's a judgment, but it's not the same. Your life is not on the line. It's a judgment where you're rewarded for the things you did for the Lord. And there's no fear of penalty, because the scripture says in Romans 8, there is therefore now no condemnation for those who are in Christ Jesus. What a promise that is. Word from Mark Farner with Judgment Day Blues. Yeah, you know, if you're a Christian, you have no fear of that day coming along. But if you have not put your faith in Christ, well, boy, you could really face the worst day of your entire life. Absolutely. Judgment Day Blues. Mighty Jeremiah is in there with Judgment Day. Trace Balin, Mention My Name. That's what you want, is you want to have that personal relationship with Jesus, that he mentions your name before the Father and goes to God on your behalf. I was checking, you know, listening to some of the guitar work on that particular song, wondering who did Trace have working with her on that album. It's called Glory Road, the name of the album. It was only released in Europe on Spark Music, 1994. Her husband Joel was the producer on the album. And Trace helped produce it as well. Joel played acoustic guitar and some bass and rhythm guitar on the album. Looking through the credits, Joel was the engineer also. Harmonica, Buddy Green. Keyboards, Michael Gleason, who did a lot of work with Kansas and Kerry Livgren. But I was looking specifically for lead guitar. Gentleman by the name of Pat Buchanan. No, not the politician. At least I'm familiar with the Republican, one-time Republican candidate for president back in, what was it, the 1980s or 90s. Pat, this is a different Pat Buchanan. He was a session guitarist and a singer-songwriter who worked with artists like Daryl Hall and John Oates and Cyndi Lauper. Obviously a very talented man, and he did a lot of the lead guitar work on that album for Trace Balin. And again, the album's called Glory Road. Also, let's see, we heard, what's the other one? Oh, Jimmy Prancher, who I just mentioned, When Kingdom Comes. You're listening to Sunday Night Blues here on Classic Christian Rock Radio, and I have a debut of music here on the show and on the station. I don't think we've played this on the station because I just added this 2 days ago. This is an album that has just been released by the 77s. They remastered and are reissuing the album 88. They actually already reissued the MP3s of the album last year. They're coming out with the vinyl, the hard copies. The vinyl and CDs are being shipped here in the near future. But they've also just made available a couple of new albums. And one is called 2020, and I think are both of these from that album? Yeah, both of these are from the album 2020, and contains some new live tracks, and it contains some new versions of songs they've done previously, and I'm going to do two of those songs right now. So again, these are both from the 77s, new songs from them, from the album 2020 on Sunday Night Blues.

0: Daryl Mansfield Blues Band, Nobody But You, Lord, from the album Live on Tour from 2000. You know, Daryl's got a few really good live albums. Probably the best one is the People Get Ready album, which was recorded live at the Orange County Pavilion. I think it was 2008. But my personal favorite live album from Daryl is that one, Live on Tour from 2000. Just there's something about that album that really appeals to me, the live tracks, and it's a good one right there, Nobody But You, Lord. And before that, a couple of new songs from the 77s from the 2020 album, Jesus Drove a Cadillac. No, he didn't, but I think you kind of, if you know Mike Rowe, you kind of know what that song's all about. You know, sometimes you have to be a little sarcastic to get a point across. And Mary and the Baby Elvis, which originally showed up on the 88 album as a live track. And here you have a studio version where Mike and Bruce Spencer and Mark Harmon take that song and redo it for the 2020 album, a studio version of it, Mary and the Baby Elvis.
1: 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This is Mike on. You're listening to classic Christian rock radio. Don't turn that dial.

Well, hello again, and it's time once again for Sunday Night Blues here on Classic Christian Rock Radio. I'm your host, Mr. Bill. Thanks to G-Man, Jeff Cooper, for filling in for me last Sunday night, and I'm glad to be back, and I'll be here for the next 2 hours playing some of the best in Christian blues. So stick around, why don't you? We'll keep you entertained. Also, I'll be back in a few minutes. I'll give you the contact information. Also, I'll give you the Psalm of the Week, and we're going to have a good time tonight, so just stick around and enjoy. A good way to end your weekend with some good Sunday night blues. Let's continue on with Daryl Mansfield, and we'll get right into the show.

Dion, otherwise known as Dion DiMucci. Well, that's his full name, but it's known simply as Dion, one of those artists who's just known by one name. I Let My Baby Do That. That's from his album Bronx and Blue, 2006, which happened to be on Razor and Tie Records. I was kind of curious. I looked it up. Razor and Tie, it's an American entertainment company. It consists of a record label and a music publishing company. Of course, if you know anything about the music business, that's from what I hear and what I've read over the years, that's where the money is for songwriters, is in music publishing. If you own your publishing rights, you can make a decent living. And the mistake a lot of artists made in the past is they signed away their publishing rights, and the record company ends up getting all of the royalties from the music and music publishing. But yeah, Razor and Tie, they're in New York City, established in 1990 by Craig Balsam and Cliff Chenfield. They specialize in independent artists. They have their music distributed by Universal Music Group, and that's good distribution for them. So Dion was able to hook up with them for that particular album and get it distributed. Before Dion, we heard from Chris Lezat and Soul Motion, Change My Heart. Oh, God, wow, there's a great prayer that... you know, something you can pray every single day, from the album Chris Lezat and Soul Motion, 1992, on New Breed Records. You're listening to the Sunday Night Blues Show here on Classic Christian Rock Radio. Welcome to the program. Glad to have you aboard. And let me give you my contact information. It's Mr. Bill, my email address, mrbill@classicchristianrock.net. And my studio line, if you want to call or text me, 661-752-5311. So it's two ways you can get a hold of me tonight. Let me give you our psalm of the week, Psalm 59. It's a psalm of David, and it's a psalm that David wrote when King Saul had his men sent to watch David's house in order to try and kill him, to kill David. And I was only going to read a couple of verses. Most of this psalm David spends I can't think of it, but basically asking God to watch out for him and to guard him and to take a revenge on those who are going after his life. But let's see, where's the two verses I was going to? Okay, I'm going to do verse 9 and then verse 17, because these are really the crux of the psalm, where David says this, verse 9 and 10, "You are my strength, I watch for you. You, God, are my fortress, my God, on whom I can rely." And then down in verse 17, "You are my strength, I sing praise to you. You, God, are my fortress, my God, on whom I can rely." Again, this is from Psalm 59. It reminds me of Phil Keaggy, the song he did, "A Strong Fortress," or the hymn that Martin Luther wrote, "A Mighty Fortress is Our God." I'm sure that they had Martin Luther probably had this and some other psalms in mind when he wrote that great hymn back in the 1500s. One thing I also want to mention to you, I forgot to mention earlier about contact information. I've got the chat room open, so if you want to communicate with me through the chat room, I've got that open. You can use that as well. So let's go ahead and get the music rolling again. Going over to the UK for this one, Bryn Haworth from his album Slide Don't Fret, 1995, on Kingsway Music. Here's Bryn with "Will You Be Ready?"

I really like that one. It's got a lot of soul to it. Jimmy Bratcher, When Kingdom Comes, it's from his album Exchange, going back to 2011. Had a little bit of a theme going there, talking about Judgment Day. Let me go back to the beginning. We had Bryn Haworth, Will You Be Ready? That's a big question. You know, are you going to be ready when Judgment Day comes? And you don't know how long your life will last. There's no guarantees you're going to have tomorrow. So you can't always put off thinking, well, I'm going to get right with God later. I've got things I want to do. I want to kind of do my own thing for a while. Nope. You never know when your time is up. So the question you really need to ask yourself, are you ready right now? Because tomorrow your soul could be asked of you. You could be given have to give an account. So good question to ask. Big Tent Revival, Personal Judgment Day. Of course, everyone's going to face judgment. I have to stand before the Lord. The question is, are you going to be have to give an account for your life and everything you've thought and everything you've said and everything you've done and be judged for it? For those who have not accepted Jesus as their Lord and Savior, or in the case of believers, those who have put their faith and trust in Christ, there's a judgment, but it's not the same. Your life is not on the line. It's a judgment where you're rewarded for the things you did for the Lord. And there's no fear of penalty, because the scripture says in Romans 8, there is therefore now no condemnation for those who are in Christ Jesus. What a promise that is. Word from Mark Farner with Judgment Day Blues. Yeah, you know, if you're a Christian, you have no fear of that day coming along. But if you have not put your faith in Christ, well, boy, you could really face the worst day of your entire life. Absolutely. Judgment Day Blues. Mighty Jeremiah is in there with Judgment Day. Trace Balin, Mention My Name. That's what you want, is you want to have that personal relationship with Jesus, that he mentioned your name before the Father and goes to God on your behalf. I was checking, you know, listening to some of the guitar work on that particular song, wondering who did Trace have working with her on that album. It's called Glory Road, the name of the album. It was only released in Europe on Spark Music, 1994. Her husband Joel was the producer on the album. And Trace helped produce it as well. Joel played acoustic guitar and some bass and rhythm guitar on the album. Looking through the credits, Joel was the engineer also. Harmonica, Buddy Green. Keyboards, Michael Gleason, who did a lot of work with Kansas and Kerry Livgren. But I was looking specifically for lead guitar. Gentleman by the name of Pat Buchanan. No, not the politician. At least I'm familiar with the Republican, one-time Republican candidate for president back in, what was it, the 1980s or 90s. Pat, this is a different Pat Buchanan. He was a session guitarist and a singer-songwriter who worked with artists like Daryl Hall and John Oates and Cyndi Lauper. Obviously a very talented man, and he did a lot of the lead guitar work on that album for Trace Balin. Again, the album's called Glory Road. Also, let's see, we heard, what's the other one? Oh, Jimmy Bratcher, who I just mentioned, When Kingdom Comes. You're listening to Sunday Night Blues here on Classic Christian Rock Radio, and I have a debut of music here on the show and on the station. I don't think we've played this on the station because I just added this 2 days ago. This is an album that has just been released by the 77s. They remastered and are reissuing the album 88. They actually already reissued the MP3s of the album last year. They're coming out with the vinyl, the hard copies. The vinyl and CDs are being shipped here in the near future. But they've also just made available a couple of new albums. And one is called 2020, and I think are both of these from that album? Yeah, both of these are from the album 2020, and contain some new live tracks, and it contains some new versions of songs they've done previously, and I'm going to do two of those songs right now. So again, these are both from the 77s, new songs from them, from the album 2020 on Sunday Night Blues.

0: album live on tour from 2000. You know, Daryl's got a few really good live albums. Probably the best one is the People Get Ready album, which was recorded live at the Orange County Pavilion. I think it was 2008. But my personal favorite live album from Daryl is that one, Live on Tour from 2000. Just there's something about that album that really appeals to me, the live tracks, and it's a good one right there, Nobody But You, Lord. And before that, a couple new songs from the 77s from the 2020 album, Jesus Drove a Cadillac. No, he didn't, but I think you kind of, if you know Mike Rowe, you kind of know what that song's all about. You know, sometimes you have to be a little sarcastic to get a point across. And Mary and the Baby Elvis, which originally showed up on the 88 album as a live track. And here you have a studio version where Mike and Bruce Spencer and Mark Harmon take that song and redo it for the 2020 album, a studio version of it, Mary and the Baby Elvis.
1: 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This is Mike on. You're listening to classic Christian rock radio. Don't turn that dial.

hello again, and it's time once again for Sunday Night Blues here on Classic Christian Rock Radio. I'm your host, Mr. Bill. Thanks to G-Man, Jeff Cooper, for filling in for me last Sunday night, and I'm glad to be back, and I'll be here for the next 2 hours playing some of the best in Christian blues. So stick around, why don't you? We'll keep you entertained. Also, I'll be back in a few minutes. I'll give you the contact information. Also, I'll give you the Psalm of the Week, and we're going to have a good time tonight, so just stick around and enjoy. A good way to end your weekend with some good Sunday night blues. Let's continue on with Daryl Mansfield, and we'll get right into the show.

Dion, otherwise known as Dion DiMucci. Well, that's his full name, but he's still known simply as Dion, one of those artists who's just known by one name. I Let My Baby Do That. That's from his album Bronx and Blue, 2006, which happened to be on Razor and Tie Records. I was kind of curious. I looked it up. Razor and Tie, it's an American entertainment company. It consists of a record label and a music publishing company. Of course, if you know anything about the music business, that's from what I hear and what I've read over the years, that's where the money is for songwriters, is in music publishing. If you own your publishing rights, you can make a decent living. And the mistake a lot of artists made in the past is they signed away their publishing rights, and the record company ends up getting all of the royalties from the music and music publishing. But yeah, Razor and Tie, they're in New York City, established in 1990 by Craig Balsam and Cliff Chenfield. They specialize in independent artists. They have their music distributed by you. Hook up with them for that particular album and get it distributed. Before Dion, we heard from Chris Lezant and Soul Motion, Change My Heart. Oh, God. Wow. There's a great prayer that, you know, something you can pray every single day, from the album Chris Lezant and Soul Motion, 1992 on New Breed Records. You're listening to the Sunday Night Blues Show here on Classic Christian Rock Radio. Welcome to the program. Glad to have you aboard. And let me give you my contact information. It's Mr. Bill, my email address, mrbill@classicchristianrock.net. And my studio line, if you want to call or text me, 661-752-5311. So it's two ways you can get a hold of me tonight. Let me give you our psalm of the week, Psalm 59. It's a psalm of David, and it's a psalm that David wrote when King Saul had his men sent to watch David's house in order to try and kill him, to kill David. And I was only going to read a couple of verses. Most of this psalm David spends I can't think of it, but basically asking God to watch out for him and to guard him and to take a revenge on those who are going after his life. But let's see, where's the two verses I was going to? Okay, I'm going to do verse 9 and then verse 17, because these are really the crux of the psalm, where David says this, verse 9 and 10, "You are my strength, I watch for you. You, God, are my fortress, my God, on whom I can rely." And then down in verse 17, "You are my strength, I sing praise to you. You, God, are my fortress, my God, on whom I can rely." Again, this is from Psalm 59. It reminds me of Phil Keaggy, the song he did, "A Strong Fortress," or the hymn that Martin Luther wrote, "A Mighty Fortress."

is our God. I'm sure that they had, Martin Luther probably had this and some other psalms in mind when he wrote that great hymn back in the 1500s. One thing I also want to mention to you, I forgot to mention earlier about contact information. I've got the chat room open, so if you want to communicate with me through the chat room, I've got that open. You can use that as well. So let's go ahead and get the music rolling again. Going over to the UK for this one, Bryn Haworth from his album Slide Don't Fret, 1995 on Kingsway Music. Here's Bryn with Will You Be Ready?

Oh, I really like that one. It's got a lot of soul to it. Jim Levin had a little bit of a theme going there, talking about Judgment Day. Let me go back to the beginning. We had Bryn Haworth, Will You Be Ready?

a big question. You know, are you going to be ready when Judgment Day comes? And you don't know how long your life will last. There's no guarantees you're going to have tomorrow. So you can't always put off thinking, well, I'm going to get right with God later. I've got things I want to do. I want to kind of do my own thing for a while. Nope, you never know when your time is up. So the question you really need to ask yourself, are you ready right now? Because tomorrow your soul could be asked of you. You could be given have to give an account. So a good question to ask. Big Tent Revival, Personal Judgment Day. Of course, everyone's going to face judgment. I have to stand before the Lord. The question is, are you going to be have to give an account for your life and everything you've thought and everything you've said and everything you've done and be judged for it? For those who have not accepted Jesus as their Lord and Savior, or in the case of believers, those who have put their faith and trust in Christ, there's a judgment, but it's not the same. Your life is not on the line. It's a judgment where you're rewarded for the things you did for the Lord. And there's no fear of penalty, because the scripture says in Romans 8, there is therefore now no condemnation for those who are in Christ Jesus. What a promise that is. Word from Mark Farner with Judgment Day Blues. Yep, you know, if you're a Christian, you have no fear of that day coming along. But if you have not put your faith in Christ, well, boy, you could really face the worst day of your entire life. Absolutely. Judgment Day Blues. Mighty Jeremiah is in there with Judgment Day. Trace Balin, Mention My Name. That's what you want, is you want to have that father and goes to God on your behalf. I was checking, you know, listening to some of the guitar work on that particular song, wondering who did Trace have working with her on that album. It's called Glory Road, the name of the album. It was only released in Europe on Spark Music, 1994. Her husband Joel was the producer on the album, and Trace helped produce it as well. Joel played acoustic guitar and some bass and rhythm guitar on the album. Looking through the credits, Joel was the engineer also. Harmonica, Buddy Green. Keyboards, Michael Gleason, who did a lot of work with Kansas and Kerry Livgren. But I was looking specifically for lead guitar. Gentleman by the name of Pat Buchanan. No, not the politician. At least I'm familiar with the Republican, one-time Republican candidate for president back in, what was it, the 1980s or 90s. Pat, this is a different Pat Buchanan. He was a session guitarist and a singer-songwriter who worked with artists like Daryl Hall and John Oates and Cyndi Lauper. Obviously a very talented man, and he did a lot of the lead guitar work on that album for Trace Balin. And again, the album's called Glory Road. Also, let's see, we heard, what's the other one? Oh, Jimmy Bratcher, who I just mentioned, When Kingdom Comes. You're listening to Sunday Night Blues here on Classic Christian Rock Radio, and I have a debut of music here on the show and on the station. I don't think we played this on the station because I just added this 2 days ago. This is an album that has just been released by the 77s. They remastered and are reissuing the album 88. They actually already reissued the MP3s of the album last year. They're coming out with the vinyl, the hard copies. The vinyl and CDs are being shipped here in the near future. But they've also just made available a couple of new albums. And one is called 2020, and I think are both of these from that album? Yeah, both of these are from the album 2020, and contain some new live tracks, and it contains some new versions of songs they've done previously, and I'm going to do two of those songs right now. So again, these are both from the 77s, new songs from them, from the album 2020 on Sunday Night Blues.

0: Daryl Mansfield Blues Band, Nobody But You, Lord, from the album Live on Tour from 2000. You know, Daryl's got a few really good live albums. Probably the best one is the People Get Ready album, which was recorded live at the Orange County Pavilion. I think it was 2008. But my personal favorite live album from Daryl is that one, Live on Tour from 2000. Just there's something about that album that really appeals to me, the live tracks. And it's a good one right there, Nobody But You, Lord. And before that, a couple new songs from the 77s from the 2020 album, Jesus Drove a Cadillac. No, he didn't, but I think you kind of, if you know Mike Rowe, you kind of know what that song's all about. You know, sometimes you have to be a little sarcastic to get a point across. And Mary and the Baby Elvis, which originally showed up, studio version where Mike and Bruce Spencer and Mark Harmon take that song and redo it for the 2020 album, a studio version of it, Mary and the Baby Elvis.
1: 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Don't turn that dial.

News here on Classic Christian Rock Radio. I'm your host, Mr. Bill. Thanks to G-Man Jeff Cooper for filling in for me last Sunday night. And I'm glad to be back. And I'll be here for the next 2 hours playing some of the best in Christian blues. So stick around, why don't you? We'll keep you entertained. Also, I'll be back in a few minutes. I'll give you the contact information. Also, I'll give you the Psalm of the Week. And we're going to have a good time tonight. So just stick around and enjoy. A good way to end your weekend with some good Sunday night blues. Let's continue on with Daryl Mansfield, and we'll get right into the show.

Dion, otherwise known as Dion DiMucci. Well, that's his full name, but it's still known simply as Dion, one of those artists who's just known by one name. I Let My Baby Do That. That's from his album Bronx and Blue, 2006, which happened to be on Razor and Tie Records. I was kind of curious. I looked it up. Razor and Tie, it's an American entertainment company. It consists of a record label and a music publishing company. Of course, if you know anything about the music business, that's from what I hear and what I've read over the years, that's where the money is for songwriters, is in music publishing. If you own your publishing rights, you can make a decent living. And the mistake a lot of artists made in the past is they signed away their publishing rights, and the record company ends up getting all of the royalties from the music and music publishing. But yeah, Razor and Tie, they're in New York City, established in 1990 by Craig Balsam and Cliff Chenfield. They specialize in independent artists. They have their music distributed by Universal Music Group, and that's good distribution for them. So Dion was able to hook up with them for that particular album and get it distributed. Before Dion, we heard from Chris Lezotte and Soul Motion, Change My Heart. Oh, God, wow, there's a great prayer that... you know, something you can pray every single day, from the album Chris Lezotte and Soul Motion, 1992 on New Breed Records. You're listening to the Sunday Night Blues Show here on Classic Christian Rock Radio. Welcome to the program. Glad to have you aboard. And let me give you my contact information. It's Mr. Bill, my email address, mrbill@classicchristianrock.net. And my studio line, if you want to call or text me, 661-752-5311. So that's two ways you can get a hold of me tonight. Let me give you our Psalm of the Week, Psalm 59. It's a Psalm of David, and it's a Psalm that David wrote when King Saul had his men sent to watch David's house in order to try and kill him, to kill David. And I was only going to read a couple of verses. Most of this Psalm David spends, I can't think of it, but basically asking God to watch out for him and to guard him and to watch David's house in order to try and kill him, to kill David. And I was only going to read a couple of verses. Most of this Psalm David spends, basically asking God to watch out for him and to guard him and to take revenge on those who are trying. I'm going to do verse 9 and then verse 17, because these are really the crux of the psalm, where David says this, verse 9 and 10, "You are my strength, I watch for you. You, God, are my fortress, my God, on whom I can rely." And then down in verse 17, "You are my strength, I sing praise to you. You, God, are my fortress, my God, on whom I can rely." Again, this is from Psalm 59. It reminds me of Phil Keaggy, the song he did, "A Strong Fortress," or the hymn that Martin Luther wrote, "A Mighty Fortress Is Our God." I'm sure that they had Martin Luther probably had this and some other psalms in mind when he wrote that great hymn back in the 1500s. One thing I also want to mention to you, I forgot to mention earlier about contact information. I've got the chat room open, so if you want to communicate with me through the chat room, I've got that open. You can use that as well. So let's go ahead and get the music rolling again. Going over to the UK for this one, Bryn Haworth from his album Slide Don't Fret, 1995 on Kingsway Music. Here's Bryn with "Will You Be Ready?"

like that one. It's got a lot of soul to it. Jimmy Prancher, When Kingdom Comes, it's from his album Exchange, going back to 2011. Had a little bit of a theme going there, talking about Judgment Day. Let me go back to the beginning. We had Bryn Haworth, Will You Be Ready? That's a big question. You know, are you going to be ready when Judgment Day comes? And you don't know how long your life will last. There's no guarantees you're going to have tomorrow. So you can't always put off thinking, well, I'm going to get right with God later. I've got things I want to do. I want to kind of do my own thing for a while. Nope, you never know right now. Because tomorrow your soul could be asked of you. You could be given have to give an account. So a good question to ask. Big Tent Revival, Personal Judgment Day. Of course, everyone's going to face judgment. I have to stand before the Lord. The question is, are you going to be have to give an account for your life and everything you've thought and everything you've said and everything you've done and be judged for it for those who have not accepted Jesus as their Lord and Savior? Or in the case of believers, those who have put their faith and trust in Christ, there's a judgment, but it's not the same. Your life is not on the line. It's a judgment where you're rewarded for the things you did for the Lord. And there's no fear of penalty, because the scripture says in Romans 8, there is therefore now no condemnation for those who are in Christ Jesus. What a promise that is. Word from Mark Farner with Judgment Day Blues. Yeah, you know, if you're a Christian, you have no fear of that day coming along. But if you have not put your faith in Christ, well, boy, you could really face the worst day of your entire life. Absolutely. Judgment Day Blues. Mighty Jeremiah is in there with Judgment Day. Trace Balin, Mention My Name. That's what you want, is you want to have that personal relationship with Jesus, that he mentions your name before the Father and goes to God on your behalf. I was checking, you know, listening to some of the guitar work on that particular song, wondering who did Trace have working with her on that album. It's called

Glory Road, the name of the album. It was only released in Europe on Spark Music, 1994. Her husband, Joel, was a producer on the album. And Trace helped produce it as well. Joel played acoustic guitar and some bass and rhythm guitar on the album. Looking through the credits, Joel was the engineer also. Harmonica, Buddy Green. Keyboards, Michael Gleason, who did a lot of work with Kansas and Kerry Livgren. But I was looking specifically for lead guitar. Gentleman by the name of Pat Buchanan. No, not the politician. At least I'm familiar with the Republican, one-time Republican candidate for president back in a session guitarist and a singer-songwriter who worked with artists like Daryl Hall and John Oates and Cyndi Lauper. Obviously a very talented man, and he did a lot of the lead guitar work on that album for Trace Bale. And again, the album's called Glory Road. Also, let's see, we heard, where's the other one? Oh, Jimmy Bratcher, who I just mentioned, When Kingdom Comes. You're listening to Sunday Night Blues here on Classic Christian Rock Radio, and I have a debut of music here on the show and on the station. I don't think we've played this on the station because I just added this 2 days ago. This is an album that has just been released by the 77s. They remastered and are reissuing the album 88. They actually already reissued the MP3s of the album last year. They're coming out with the vinyl, the hard copies. The vinyl and CDs are being shipped here in the near future. But they've also just made available a couple of new albums. And one is called 2020, and I think are both of these from that album? Yeah, both of these are from the album 2020, and contains some new live tracks, and it contains some new versions of songs they've done previously, and I'm going to do two of those songs right now. So again, these are both from the 77s, new songs from them, from the album 2020 on Sunday Night Blues.

0: Daryl Mansfield Blues Band, Nobody But You, Lord, from the album Live on Tour from 2000. You know, Daryl's got a few really good live albums. Probably the best one is the People Get Ready album, which was recorded live at the Orange County Pavilion. I think it was 2008. But my personal favorite live album from Daryl is that one, Live on Tour from 2000. Just there's something about that album that really appeals to me, the live tracks. And it's a good one right there, Nobody But You, Lord. And before that, a couple new songs from the 77s from the 2020 album, Jesus Drove a Cadillac. No, he didn't, but I think you kind of, if you know Mike Rowe, you kind of know what that song's all about. You know, sometimes you have to be a little sarcastic to get a point across. And Mary and the Baby Elvis, which originally showed up on the 88 album as a live track. And here you have a studio version where Mike and Bruce Spencer and Mark Harmon take that song and redo it for the 2020 album, a studio version of it, Mary and the Baby Elvis.
1: 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This is Mike on. 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

hello again, and it's time once again for Sunday Night Blues here on Classic Christian Rock Radio. I'm your host, Mr. Bill. Thanks to G-Man Jeff Cooper for filling in for me last Sunday night, and I'm glad to be back, and I'll be here for the next 2 hours playing some of the best in Christian blues. So stick around, why don't you? We'll keep you entertained. Also, I'll be back in a few minutes. I'll give you the contact information. Also, I'll give you the Psalm of the Week, and we're going to have a good time tonight. So just stick around and enjoy. A good way to end your weekend with some good Sunday night blues. Let's continue on with Daryl Mansfield, and we'll get right into the show.

Dion, otherwise known as Dion DiMucci. Well, that's his full name, but he's still known simply as Dion, one of those artists who's just known by one name. I Let My Baby Do That. That's from his album Bronx and Blue, 2006, which happened to be on Razor and Tie Records. I was kind of curious. I looked it up. Razor and Tie, it's an American entertainment company. It consists of a record label and a music publishing company. Of course, if you know anything about the music business, that's from what I hear and what I've read over the years, that's where the money is for songwriters, is in music publishing. If you own your publishing rights, you can make a decent living. And the mistake a lot of artists made in the past is they signed away their publishing rights, and the record company ends up getting all of the royalties from the music and music publishing. But yeah, Razor and Tie, they're in New York City, established in 1990 by Craig Balsam and Cliff Chenfield. They specialize in independent artists. They have their music distributed by Universal Music Group, and that's good distribution for them. So Dion was able to hook up with them for that particular album and get it distributed. Before Dion, we heard from Chris Lezotte and Soul Motion, Change My Heart. Oh, God, wow, there's a great prayer that... you know, something you can pray every single day, from the album Chris Lezotte and Soul Motion, 1992 on New Breed Records. You're listening to the Sunday Night Blues Show here on Classic Christian Rock Radio. Welcome to the program. Glad to have you aboard. And let me give you my contact information. It's Mr. Bill, my email address, mrbill@classicchristianrock.net. And my studio line, if you want to call or text me, 661-752-531. Psalm 59. It's a psalm of David, and it's a psalm that David wrote when King Saul had his men sent to watch David's house in order to try and kill him, to kill David. And I was only going to read a couple of verses. Most of this psalm David spends, I can't think of it, but basically asking God to watch out for him and to guard him and to take

get revenge on those who are trying going after his life. But let's see. Where's the two verses I was going to do? Okay, I'm going to do verse 9 and then verse 17, because these are really the crux of the psalm, where David says this, verse 9 and 10. You are my strength. I watch for you. You, God, are my fortress, my God, on whom I can rely. And then down in verse 17, you are my strength. I sing praise to you. You, God, are my fortress, my God, on whom I can rely. Again, this is from Psalm 59. It reminds me of Phil Kagi, the song he did, Strong Fortress. Or, the hymn that Martin Luther wrote, A Mighty Fortress is Our God. I'm sure that they had, Martin Luther probably had this and some other psalms in mind when he wrote that great hymn back in the 1500s. One thing I also want to mention to you, I forgot to mention earlier about contact information. I've got the chat room open, so if you want to communicate with me through the chat room, I've got that open. You can use that as well. So let's go ahead and get the music rolling again. Going over to the UK for this one, Bryn Haworth from his album Slide Don't Fret, 1995 on Kingsway Music. Here's Bryn with Will You Be Ready?

I really like that one. It's got a lot of soul to it. Jimmy Brancher, When Kingdom Comes, it's from his album Exchange, going back to 2011. Had a little bit of a theme going there, talking about Judgment Day. Let me go back to the beginning. We had Bryn Haworth, Will You Be Ready? That's a big question, you know. Are you going to be ready when Judgment Day comes? And you don't know how long your life will last. There's no guarantees you're going to have tomorrow. So you can't always put off thinking, well, I'm going to get right with God later. I've got things I want to do. I want to kind of do my own thing for a while. Nope, you never know when your time is up. So the question you really need to ask yourself, are you ready right now? Because tomorrow your soul could be asked of you. You could be given have to give an account. So a good question to ask. Big Tent Revival, Personal Judgment Day. Of course, everyone's going to face judgment. I have to stand before the Lord. The question is, are you going to be have to give an account for your life and everything you've thought and everything you've said and everything you've done and be judged for it? For those who have not accepted Jesus as their Lord and Savior, or in the case of believers, those who have put their faith and trust in Christ, there's a judgment, but it's not the same. Your life is not on the line. It's a judgment where you're rewarded for the things you did for the Lord. And there's no fear of penalty, because the scripture says in Romans 8, there is therefore now no condemnation for those who are in Christ Jesus. What a promise that is. Word from Mark Farner with Judgment Day Blues. Yep, you know, if you're a Christian, you have no fear of that day coming along. But if you have not put your faith in Christ, well, boy, you could really face the worst day of your entire life. Absolutely. Judgment Day Blues. Mighty Jeremiah is in there with Judgment Day. Trace Balin, Mention My Name. That's what you want, is you want to have that personal relationship with Jesus. That he check in. You know, listening to some of the guitar work on that particular song, wondering who did Trace have working with her on that album. It's called Glory Road, the name of the album. It was only released in Europe on Spark Music, 1994. Her husband Joel was the producer on the album, and Trace helped produce it as well. Joel played acoustic guitar and some bass and rhythm guitar on the album. Looking through the credits, Joel was the engineer also. Harmonica, Buddy Green. Keyboards, Michael Gleason, who did a lot of work with Kansas and Kerry Livgren. But I was looking specifically for lead guitar. Gentleman by the name of Pat Buchanan. No, not the politician. At least I'm familiar with the Republican, one-time Republican candidate for president back in, what was it, the 1980s or 90s. Pat, this is a different Pat Buchanan. He was a session guitarist and a singer-songwriter who worked with artists like Daryl Hall and John Oates and Cyndi Lauper. Obviously a very talented man, and he did a lot of the lead guitar work on that album for Trace Balin. Again, the album's called Glory Road. Also, let's see, we heard, what's the other one? Oh, Jimmy Brancher, who I just mentioned, When Kingdom Comes. You're listening to Sunday Night Blues here on Classic Christian Rock Radio, and I have a debut of music here on the show and on the station. I don't think we played this on the station because I just added this 2 days ago. This is an album that has just been released by the 77s. They remastered and are reissuing the album 88. They actually already reissued the MP3s of the album last year. They're coming out with the vinyl, the hard copies. The vinyl and CDs are being shipped here in the near future. But they've also just made available a couple of new albums. And one is called 2020, and I think both of these from that album. Yeah, both of these are from the album 2020, and contain some new live tracks, and it contains some new versions of songs they've done previously. And I'm going to do two of those songs right now. So again, these are both from the 77s, new songs from them, from the album 2020.

Daryl Mansfield Blues Band, Nobody But You, Lord, from the album Live on Tour from 2000. You know, Daryl's got a few really good live albums. Probably the best one is the People Get Ready album, which was recorded live at the Orange County Pavilion. I think it was 2008. But my personal favorite live album from Daryl is that one, Live on Tour from 2000. There's something about that album that really appeals to me, the live tracks. And it's a good one right there, Nobody But You, Lord. And before that, a couple new songs from the 77s from the 2020 album, Jesus Drove a Cadillac. No, he didn't, but I think you kind of, if you know Mike Rowe, you kind of know what that song's all about. You know, sometimes you have to be a little sarcastic to get a point across. And Mary and the Baby Elvis, which originally showed up on the 88 album as a live track. And here you have a studio version where Mike and Bruce Spencer and Mark Harmon take that song and redo it. For

0: 2020 album, a studio version of it, Mary and the Baby Elvis.
1: 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Is this Mike on? You're listening to classic Christian rock radio. Don't turn that dial.

hello again, and it's time once again for Sunday Night Blues here on Classic Christian Rock Radio. I'm your host, Mr. Bill. Thanks to G-Man Jeff Cooper for filling in for me last Sunday night, and I'm glad to be back, and I'll be here for the next 2 hours playing some of the best in Christian blues. So stick around, why don't you? We'll keep you entertained. Also, I'll be back in a few minutes. I'll give you the contact information. Also, I'll give you the Psalm of the Week, and we're going to have a good time tonight, so just stick around and enjoy. A good way to end your weekend with some good Sunday night blues. Let's continue on with Daryl Mansfield, and we'll get right into the show.

Dion, otherwise known as Dion DiMucci. Well, that's his full name, but he's still known simply as Dion, one of those artists who's just known by one name. I Let My Baby Do That. That's from his album Bronx and Blue, 2006, which happened to be on Razor and Tie Records. I was kind of curious. I looked it up. Razor and Tie, it's an American entertainment company. It consists of a record label and a music publishing company. Of course, if you know anything about the music business, that's from what I hear and what I've read over the years, that's where the money is for songwriters, is in music publishing. If you own your publishing rights, you can make a decent living. And the mistake a lot of artists made in the past is they signed away their publishing rights, and the record company ends up getting all of the royalties from the music and music publishing. But yeah, Razor and Tie, they're in New York City, established in 1990 by Craig Balsam and Cliff Chenfield. They specialize in independent artists. They have their music distributed by Universal Music Group, and that's good distribution for them. So Dion was able to hook up with them for that particular album and get it distributed. Before Dion, we heard from Chris Lezotte and Soul Motion, Change My Heart. Oh, God, wow, there's a great prayer that... you know, something you can pray every single day, from the album Chris Lezotte and Soul Motion, 1992 on New Breed Records. You're listening to the Sunday Night Blues Show here on Classic Christian Rock Radio. Welcome to the program. Glad to have you aboard. And let me give you my contact information. It's Mr. Bill, my email address, mrbill@classicchristianrock.net. And my studio line, if you want to call or text me, 661-752-5311. So it's two ways you can get a hold of me tonight. Let me give you our Psalm of the Week, Psalm 59. It's a Psalm of David, and it's a Psalm that David wrote when King Saul had his men sent to watch David's house in order to try and kill him, to kill David. And I was only going to read a couple of verses. Most of this Psalm David spends, I can't think of it, but basically asking God to watch out for him and to guard him and to take a revenge on those who are going after his life. But let's see, where's the two verses I was going to do? Okay, I'm going to do verse 9 and then verse 7-10. You are my strength, I watch for you. You, God, are my fortress, my God, on whom I can rely. And then down in verse 17, you are my strength, I sing praise to you. You, God, are my fortress, my God, on whom I can rely. Again, this is from Psalm 59. It reminds me of Phil Keaggy, the song he did, A Strong Fortress, or the hymn that Martin Luther wrote, A Mighty Fortress is Our God. I'm sure that they had Martin Luther probably had this and some other psalms in mind when he wrote that great hymn back in the 1500s. One thing I also want to mention to you, I forgot to mention earlier about contact information. I've got the chat room open, so if you want to communicate with me through the chat room, I've got that open. You can use that as well. So let's go ahead and get the music rolling again. Going over to the UK for this one, Bryn Haworth from his album Slide Don't Fret, 1995 on Kingsway Music. Here's Bryn with Will You Be Ready?

really like that one. It's got a lot of soul to it. 2011 had a little bit of a theme going there, talking about Judgment Day. Let me go back to the beginning. We had Bryn Haworth, Will You Be Ready? That's a big question, you know. Are you going to be ready when Judgment Day comes? And you don't know how long your life will last. There's no guarantees you're going to have tomorrow. So you can't always put off thinking, well, I'm going to get right with God later. I've got things I want to do. I want to kind of do my own thing for a while. No, you never know when your time is up. So the question you really need to ask yourself, are you ready right now? Because tomorrow your soul could be asked of you. You could be given have to give an account. So a good question to ask. Big Tent Revival, Personal Judgment Day. Of course, everyone's going to face judgment. I have to stand before the Lord. The question is, are you going to be have to give an account for your life and everything you've thought and everything you've said and everything you've done and be judged for it? For those who have not accepted Jesus as their Lord and Savior, or in the case of believers, those who have put their faith and trust in Christ, there's a judgment, but it's not the same. Your life is not on the line. It's a judgment where you're rewarded for the things you did for the Lord. And there's no fear of penalty, because the scripture says in Romans 8, there is therefore now no condemnation for those who are in Christ Jesus. What a promise that is. Word from Mark Farner with Judgment Day Blues. Yeah, you know, if you're a Christian, you have no fear of that day coming along. But if you have not put your faith in Christ, well, boy, you could really face the worst day of your entire life. Absolutely. Judgment Day Blues. Mighty Jeremiah is in there with Judgment Day. Trace Balin, Mention My Name. That's what you want, is you want to have that personal relationship with Jesus, that he mentioned your name before the Father and goes to God on your behalf. I was checking, you know, listening to some of the guitar work on that particular song, wondering who did Trace have working with her on that album. It's called Glory Road, the name of the album. It was only released in Europe on Spark Music, 1994. Her husband Joel was the producer on the album. And Trace helped produce it as well. Joel played acoustic guitar and some bass and rhythm guitar on the album. Looking through the credits, Joel was the engineer also. Harmonica, Buddy Green. Keyboards, Michael Gleason, who did a lot of work with Kansas and Kerry Livgren. But I was looking specifically for lead guitar. Gentleman by the name of Pat Buchanan. No, not the politician. At least I'm familiar with the Republican, one-time Republican candidate for president back in, what was it, the 1980s or 90s. Pat, this is a different Pat Buchanan. He was a session guitarist and a singer-songwriter who worked with artists like Daryl Hall and John Oates and Cyndi Lauper. Obviously a very talented man, and he did a lot of the lead guitar work on that album for Trace Balin. Again, the album's called Glory Road. Also, let's see, we heard, what's the other one? Oh, Jimmy Bratcher, who I just mentioned, When Kingdom Comes. You're listening to Sunday Night Blues here on Classic Christian Rock Radio, and I have a debut of music here on the show and on the station. I don't think we've played this on the station because I just added this 2 days ago. This is an album that has just been released by the 77s. They remastered and are reissuing the album 88. They actually already reissued the MP3s of the album last year. They're coming out with the vinyl, the hard copies. The vinyl and CDs are being shipped here in the near future. But they've also just made available a couple of new albums. And one is called 2020, and I think both of these from that album. Yeah, both of these are from the album 2020, and contain some new live tracks, and it contains some new versions of songs they've done previously. And I'm going to do two of those songs right now. So again, these are both from the 77s, new songs from them, from the album 2020 on Sunday Night Blues.

Daryl Mansfield Blues Band, Nobody But You, Lord, from the album Live on Tour from 2000. You know, Daryl's got a few really good live albums. Probably the best one is the People Get Ready album, which was recorded live at the Orange County Pavilion. I think it was 2008. But my personal favorite live album from Daryl is that one, Live on Tour from 2000. Just there's something about that album that really appeals to me, the live tracks, and it's a good one right there, Nobody But You, Lord. And before that, a couple new songs from the 77s from the 2020 album, Jesus Drove a Cadillac. No, he didn't, but I think you kind of, if you know Mike Rowe, you kind of know what that song's all about. You know, sometimes you have the album, Jesus Drove a Cadillac. No, he didn't, but I think you kind of, if you know Mike Rowe, you kind of know what that song's all about. You know, sometimes you have to be a little sarcastic to get a point across. And Mary and the Baby Elvis, which originally showed up on the 88 album as a live track. And here you take that song and redo it for the 2020 album, a studio version of it, Mary and the Baby Elvis.

and it's time once again for Sunday Night Blues here on Classic Christian Rock Radio. I'm your host, Mr. Bill. Thanks to G-Man Jeff Cooper for filling in for me last Sunday night, and I'm glad to be back, and I'll be here for the next 2 hours playing some of the best in Christian blues. So stick around, why don't you? We'll keep you entertained. Also, I'll be back in a few minutes. I'll give you the contact information. Also, I'll give you the Psalm of the Week, and we're going to have a good time tonight, so just stick around and enjoy. A good way to end your weekend with some good Sunday night blues. Let's continue on with Daryl Mansfield, and we'll get right into the show.

Dion, otherwise known as Dion DiMucci. Well, that's his full name, but he's still known simply as Dion, one of those artists who's just known by one name. I Let My Baby Do That. That's from his album Bronx and Blue, 2006, which happened to be on Razor and Tie Records. I was kind of curious. I looked it up. Razor and Tie, it's an American entertainment company. It consists of a record label and a music publishing company. Of course, if you know anything about the music business, that's from what I hear and what I've read over the years, that's where the money is for songwriters, is in music publishing. If you own your publishing rights, you can make a decent living. And the mistake a lot of artists made in the past is they signed away their publishing rights, and the record company ends up getting all of the royalties from the music and music publishing. But yeah, Razor and Tie, they're in New York City, established in 1990 by Craig Balsam and Cliff Chenfield. They specialize in independent artists. 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Before Dion, we heard from Chris Lezant and Soul Motion, Change My Heart. Oh, God, wow, there's a great prayer that, you know, something you can pray every single day, from the album Chris Lezant and Soul Motion, 1992, on New Breed Records. You're listening to the Sunday Night Blues Show here on Classic Christian Rock Radio. Welcome to the program. Glad to have you aboard. And let me give you my contact information. It's Mr. Bill, my email address, mrbill@classicchristianrock.net. And my studio line, if you want to call or text me, 661-752-5311. So it's two ways you can get a hold of me tonight. Let me give you our Psalm of the Week, Psalm 59. It's a Psalm of David, and it's a Psalm that David wrote when King Saul had his men sent to watch David's house in order to try and kill him, to kill David. And I was only going to read a couple of verses. Most of this Psalm David spends, I can't think of it, but basically asking God to watch out for him and to guard him and to take revenge on those who are going after his life. But let's see, where's the two verses I was going to do? Okay, I'm going to do verse 9 and then verse 17, because these are really the crux of the psalm, where David says this, verse 9 and 10, "You are my strength, I watch for you. You, God, are my fortress, my God, on whom I can rely." And then down in verse 17, "You are my strength, I sing praise to you. You, God, are my fortress, my God, on whom I can rely." Again, this is from Psalm 59. It reminds me of Phil Keaggy, the song he did, Strong Fortress. Or, the hymn that Martin Luther wrote, A Mighty Fortress Is Our God. I'm sure that they had... Martin Luther probably had this and some other psalms in mind when he wrote that great hymn back in the 1500s. One thing I also want to mention to you, I forgot to mention earlier about contact information. I've got the chat room open, so if you want to communicate with me through the chat room, I've got that open. You can use that as well. So let's go ahead and get the music rolling again. Going over to the UK for this one, Bryn Haworth from his album Slide Don't Fret, 1995, on Kingsway Music. Here's Bryn with Will You Be Ready?

Oh, I really like that one. It's got a lot of soul to it. Jimmy Bratcher, When Kingdom Comes, it's from his album Exchange, going back to 2011. Had a little bit of a theme going there, talking about Judgment Day. Let me go back to the beginning. We had Bryn Haworth, Will You Be Ready? That's a big question. You know, are you going to be ready when Judgment Day comes? And you don't know how long your life will last. There's no guarantees you're going to have tomorrow. So you can't always put off thinking, well, I'm going to get right with God later. I've got things I want to do. I want to kind of do my own thing for a while. Nope. You never know when your time is up. So the question you really need to ask yourself, are you ready right now? Because tomorrow your soul could be asked of you. You could be given have to give an account. So a good question to ask. Big Tent Revival, Personal Judgment Day. Of course, everyone's going to face judgment. I have to stand before the Lord. The question is, are you going to be have to give an account for your life and everything you've thought and everything you've said and everything you've done and be judged for it? For those who have not accepted Jesus as their Lord and Savior, or in the case of believers, those who have put their faith and trust in Christ, there's a judgment, but it's not the same. Your life is not on the line. It's a judgment where you're rewarded for the things you did for the Lord. And there's no fear of penalty, because the scripture says in Romans 8, there is therefore now no condemnation for those who are in Christ Jesus. What a promise that is. Word from Mark Farner with Judgment Day Blues. Yep, you know, if you're a Christian, you have no fear of that day coming along. But if you have not put your faith in Christ, well, boy, you could really face the worst day of your entire life. Absolutely. Judgment Day Blues. Mighty Jeremiah is in there with Judgment Day. Trace Balin, Mention My Name. That's what you want, is you want to have that personal relationship with Jesus, that he mentions your name before the Father and goes to God on your behalf. I was checking, you know, listening to some of the guitar work on that particular song, wondering who did Trace have working with her on that album. It's called Glory 94. Her husband Joel was the producer on the album, and Trace helped produce it as well. Joel played acoustic guitar and some bass and rhythm guitar on the album. Looking through the credits, Joel was the engineer also. Harmonica, Buddy Green. Keyboards, Michael Gleason, who did a lot of work with Kansas and Kerry Livgren. But I was looking specifically for lead guitar. Gentleman by the name of Pat Buchanan. No, not the politician. At least I'm familiar with the Republican, one-time Republican candidate for president back in, what was it, the 1980s or 90s. Pat, this is a different Pat Buchanan. He was a session guitarist and a singer-songwriter who worked with artists like Daryl Hall and John Oates and Cyndi Lauper. Obviously a very talented man, and he did a lot of the lead guitar work on that album for Trace Balin. Again, the album's called Glory Road. Also, let's see, we heard, what's the other one? Oh, Jimmy Bratcher, who I just mentioned, When Kingdom Comes. You're listening to Sunday Night Blues here on Classic Christian Rock Radio, and I have a debut of music here on the show and on the station. I don't think we've played this on the station because I just added this 2 days ago. This is an album that has just been released by the 77s. They remastered and are reissuing the album 88. They actually already reissued the MP3s of the album last year. They're coming out with the vinyl, the hard copies. The vinyl and CDs are being shipped here in the near future. But they've also just made available a couple of new albums. And one is called 2020, and I think are both of these from that album? Yeah, both of these are from the album 2020, and contains some new live tracks, and it contains some new versions of songs they've done previously, and I'm going to do two of those songs right now. So again, these are both from the 77s, new songs from them, from the album 2020 on Sunday Night Blues.

0: Daryl Mansfield Blues Band, Nobody But You, Lord, from the album Live on Tour from 2000. You know, Daryl's got a few really good live albums. Probably the best one is the People Get Ready album, which was recorded live at the Orange County Pavilion. I think it was 2008. But my personal favorite live album from Daryl is that one, Live on Tour from 2000. Just there's something about that album that really appeals to me, the live tracks, and it's a good one right there, Nobody But You, Lord. And before that, a couple new songs from the 77s from the 2020 album, Jesus Drove a Cadillac. No, he didn't, but I think you kind of, if you know Mike Rowe, you kind of know what that song's all about. You know, sometimes you have to be a little sarcastic to get a point across. And Mary and the Baby Elvis, which originally showed up on the 88 album as a live track, and here you have a studio version where Mike and Bruce Spencer and Mark Harmon take that song and redo it for the 2020 album, a studio version of it, Mary and the Baby Elvis.
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Well, hello again, and it's time once again for Sunday Night Blues here on Classic Christian Rock Radio. I'm your host, Mr. Bill. Thanks to the G-Man, Jeff Cooper, for filling in for me last Sunday night, and I'm glad to be back, and I'll be here for the next 2 hours playing some of the best in Christian blues. So stick around, why don't you? We'll keep you entertained. Also, I'll be back in a few minutes. I'll give you the contact information. Also, I'll give you the Psalm of the Week, and we're going to have a good time tonight, so just stick around and enjoy. A good way to end your weekend with some good Sunday night blues. Let's continue on with Daryl Mansfield, and we'll get right into the show.

Dion, otherwise known as Dion DiMucci. Well, that's his full name, but he's still known simply as Dion, one of those artists who's just known by one name. I happened to be on Razor and Tie Records. I was kind of curious. I looked it up. Razor and Tie, it's an American entertainment company. It consists of a record label and a music publishing company. Of course, if you know anything about the music business, that's from what I hear and what I've read over the years, that's where the money is for songwriters, is in music publishing. If you own your publishing rights, you can make a decent living. And the mistake a lot of artists made in the past is they signed away their publishing rights, and the record company ends up getting all of the royalties from the music and music publishing. But yeah, Razor and Tie, they're in New York City, established in 1990 by Craig Balsam and Cliff Chenfield. They specialize in independent artists. They have their music distributed by Universal Music Group, and that's good distribution for them. For Dion, we heard from Chris Lizotte and Soul Motion, Change My Heart. Oh, God, wow, there's a great prayer that, you know, something you can pray every single day, from the album Chris Lizotte and Soul Motion, 1992, on New Breed Records. You're listening to the Sunday Night Blues Show here on Classic Christian Rock Radio. Welcome to the program. Glad to have you aboard. And let me give you my contact information. It's Mr. Bill, my email address, mrbill@classicchristianrock.net. And my studio line, if you want to call or text me, 661-752-5311. So it's two ways you can get a hold of me tonight. Let me give you our Psalm of the Week, Psalm 59. It's a Psalm of David, and it's a Psalm that David wrote when King Saul had his men sent to watch David's house in order to try and kill him, to kill David. And I was only going to read a couple of verses. Most of this Psalm David spends, I can't think of it, but basically asking God to watch out for him and to guard him and to take revenge on those who are going after his life. But let's see, where's the two verses I was going to do? Okay, I'm going to do verse 9 and then verse 17, because these are really the crux of the psalm, where David says this, verse 9 and 10, "You are my strength, I watch for you. You, God, are my fortress, my God, on whom I can rely." And then down in verse 17, "You are my strength, I sing praise to you. You, God, are my fortress, my God, on whom I can rely." Again, this is from Psalm 59. It reminds me of Phil Keaggy, the song he did.

strong fortress, or the hymn that Martin Luther wrote, a mighty fortress is our God. I'm sure that they had, Martin Luther probably had this and some other psalms in mind when he wrote that great hymn back in the 1500s. One thing I also want to mention to you, I forgot to mention earlier about contact information. I've got the chat room open, so if you want to communicate with me through the chat room, I've got that open. You can use that as well. So let's go ahead and get the music rolling again. Going over to the UK for this one, Bryn Haworth from his album Slide Don't Fret, 1995 on Kingsway Music. Here's Bryn with Will You Be Ready?

I really like that one. It's got a lot of soul to it. Jimmy Prancher, When Kingdom Comes, that's from his album Exchange, going back to 2011. Had a little bit of a theme going there, talking about Judgment Day. Let me go back to the beginning. We had Bryn Haworth, Will You Be Ready? That's a big question. You know, are you going to be ready when Judgment Day comes? And you don't know how long your life will last. There's no guarantees you're going to have tomorrow, so you can't always put off thinking, well, I'm going to get right with God later. I've got things I want to do. I want to kind of do my own thing for a while. No, you never know when your time is up. So the question you really need to ask yourself, are you ready right now? Because tomorrow your soul could be asked of you. You could be given have to give an account. So a good question to ask. Big Tent Revival, Personal Judgment Day. Of course, everyone's going to face judgment. I have to stand before the Lord. The question is, are you going to be have to give an account for your life and everything you've thought and everything you've said and everything you've done and be judged for it? For those who have not accepted Jesus as their Lord and Savior, or in the case of believers, those who have put their faith and trust in Christ, there's a judgment, but it's not the same. Your life is not on the line. It's a judgment where you're rewarded for the things you did for the Lord. And there's no fear of penalty, because the scripture says in Romans 8, there is therefore now no condemnation for those who are in Christ Jesus. What a promise that is. Word from Mark Farner with Judgment Day Blues. Yeah, you know, if you're a Christian, you have no fear of that day coming along. But if you have not put your faith in Christ, well, boy, you could really face the worst day of your entire life. Absolutely. Judgment Day Blues. Mighty Jeremiah is in there with Judgment Day. Trace Balin, Mention My Name. That's what you want, is you want to have that personal relationship with Jesus, that he mentions your name before the Father and goes to God on your behalf. I was checking, you know, listening to some of the guitar work on that particular song, wondering who did Trace have working with her on that album. It's called Glory Road, the name of the album. It was only released in Europe on Spark Music, 1994. Her husband Joel was the producer on the album. And Trace helped produce it as well. Joel played acoustic guitar and some bass and rhythm guitar on the album. Looking through the credits, Joel was the engineer also. Harmonica, Buddy Green. Keyboards, Michael Gleason, who did a lot of work with Kansas and Kerry Livgren. But I was looking specifically for lead guitar. Gentleman by the name of Pat Buchanan. No, not the politician. At least I'm familiar with the Republican, one-time Republican candidate for president back in, what was it, the 1980s or 90s. Pat, this is a different Pat Buchanan. He was a session guitarist and a singer-songwriter who worked with artists like Daryl Hall and John Oates and Cyndi Lauper. Obviously a very talented man, and he did a lot of the lead guitar work on that album for Trace Balin. Again, the album's called Glory Road. Also, let's see, we heard, what's the other one? Oh, Jimmy Prancher, who I just mentioned, When Kingdom Comes. You're listening to Sunday Night Blues here on Classic Christian Rock Radio, and I have a debut of music here on the show and on the station. I don't think we've played this on the station because I just added this 2 days ago. This is an album that has just been released by the 77s. They remastered and are reissuing the album 88. They actually already reissued the MP3s of the album last year. They're coming out with the vinyl, the hard copies. The vinyl and CDs are being shipped here in the near future. But they've also just made available a couple of new albums. And one is called 2020, and I think both of these from that album. Yeah, both of these are from the album 2020, and contain some new live tracks, and it contains some new versions of songs they've done previously. And I'm going to do two of those songs right now. So again, these are both from the 77s, new songs from them, from the album 2020 on Sunday Night Blues.

0: Daryl Mansfield Blues Band, Nobody But You, Lord, from the album Live on Tour from 2000. You know, Daryl's got a few really good live albums. Probably the best one is the People Get Ready album, which was recorded live at the Orange County Pavilion. I think it was 2008. But my personal favorite live album from Daryl is that one, Live on Tour from 2000. There's something about that album that really appeals to me, the live tracks. And it's a good one right there, Nobody But You, Lord. And before that, a couple of new songs from the 77s from the 2020 album, Jesus Drove a Cadillac. No, he didn't, but I think you kind of, if you know Mike Rowe, you kind of know what that song's all about. You know, sometimes you have to be a little sarcastic to get a point across. And Mary and the Baby Elvis, which originally showed up on the 88 album as a live track. And here you have a studio version where Mike and Bruce Spencer and Mark Harmon take that song and redo it for the 2020 album, a studio version of it, Mary and the Baby Elvis.
1: 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Is this Mike on? You're listening to classic Christian rock radio. Don't turn that dial.

Well, hello again, and it's time once again for Sunday Night Blues here on Classic Christian Rock Radio. I'm your host, Mr. Bill. Thanks to G-Man, Jeff Cooper, for filling in for me last Sunday night, and I'm glad to be back, and I'll be here for the next 2 hours playing some of the best in Christian blues. So stick around, why don't you? We'll keep you entertained. Also, I'll be back in a few minutes. I'll give you the contact information. Also, I'll give you the Psalm of the Week, and we're going to have a good time tonight, so just stick around and enjoy. A good way to end your weekend with some good Sunday night blues. Let's continue on with Daryl Mansfield, and we'll get right into the show.

Dion, otherwise known as Dion DiMucci. Well, that's his full name, but he's still known simply as Dion, one of those artists who's just known by one name. I Let My Baby Do That. That's from his album Bronx and Blue, 2006, which happened to be on Razor and Tie Records. I was kind of curious. I looked it up. Razor and Tie, it's an American entertainment company. It consists of a record label and a music publishing company. Of course, if you know anything about the music business, that's from what I hear and what I've read over the years, that's where the money is for songwriters, is in music publishing. If you own your publishing rights, you can make a decent living. And the mistake a lot of artists made in the past is they signed away their publishing rights, and the record company ends up getting all of the royalties from the music and music publishing. But Razor and Tie, they're in New York City, established in 1990 by Craig Balsam and Cliff Chenfield. They specialize in independent artists. They have their music distributed by Universal Music Group, and that's good distribution for them. So Dion was able to hook up with them for that particular album and get it distributed. Before Dion, we heard from Chris Lezotte and Soul Motion, Change My Heart, Oak on New Breed Records. 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Welcome to the program. Glad to have you aboard, and let me give you my contact information. It's Mr. Bill, my email address, mrbill@classicchristianrock.net. And my studio line, if you want to call or text me, 661-752-5311. So it's two ways you can get a hold of me tonight. Let me give you our Psalm of the Week, Psalm 59. It's a Psalm of David, and it's a Psalm that David wrote when King Saul had his men sent to watch David's house in order to try and kill him, to kill David. And I was only going to read a couple of verses. Most of this psalm David spends, basically asking God to watch out for him and to guard him and to take revenge on those who are going after his life. But let's see, where's the two verses I was going to? Okay, I'm going to do verse 9 and then verse 17, because these are really the crux of the psalm, where David says this, verse 9 and 10, "You are my strength, I watch for you. You, God, are my fortress, my God, on whom I can rely." And then down in verse 7, "You are my strength, I sing praise to you. You, God, are my fortress, my God, on whom I can rely." Again, this is from Psalm 59. It reminds me of Phil Kagi, the song he did, "A Strong Fortress," or the hymn that Martin Luther wrote, "A Mighty Fortress is Our God." I'm sure that they had Martin Luther probably had this and some other psalms in mind when he wrote that great hymn back in the 1500s. One thing I also want to mention to you, I forgot to mention earlier about contact information. I've got the chat room open, so if you want to communicate with me through the chat room, I've got that open. You can use that as well. So let's go ahead and get the music rolling again. Going over to the UK for this one, Bryn Haworth from his album Slide Don't Fret, 1995 on Kingsway Music. Here's Bryn with "Will You Be Ready?"

really like that one. It's got a lot of soul to it. Jimmy Prancher, When Kingdom Comes, that's from his album Exchange, going back to 2011. Had a little bit of a theme going there, talking about Judgment Day. Let me go back to the beginning. We had Bryn Haworth, Will You Be Ready? That's a big question, you know. Are you going to be ready when Judgment Day comes? And you don't know how long your life will last. There's no guarantees you're going to have tomorrow. So you can't always put off thinking, well, I'm going to get right with God later. I've got things I want to do. I want to kind of do my own thing for a while. Nope, you never know when your time is up. So the question you really need to ask yourself, are you ready right now? Because tomorrow your soul could be asked of you. You could be given have to give an account. So a good question to ask. Big Tent Revival, Personal Judgment Day. Of course, everyone's going to face judgment. I have to stand before the Lord. The question is, are you going to be have to give an account for your life and everything you've thought and everything you've said and everything you've done and be judged for it? For those who have not accepted Jesus as their Lord and Savior, or in the case of believers, those who have put their faith and trust in Christ, there's a judgment, but it's not the same. Your life is not on the line. It's a judgment where you're rewarded for the things you did for the Lord. And there's no fear of penalty, because the scripture says in Romans 8, there is therefore now no condemnation for those who are in Christ Jesus. What a promise that is. Word from Mark Farner with Judgment Day Blues. Yep, you know, if you're a Christian, you have no fear of that day coming along. But if you have not put your faith in Christ, well, boy, you could really face the worst day of your entire life. Absolutely. Judgment Day Blues. Mighty Jeremiah is in there with Judgment Day. Trace Balin, Mention My Name. That's what you want, is you want to have that personal relationship with Jesus, that he mentions your name before the Father and goes to God on your behalf. I was checking, you know, listening to some of the guitar work on that particular song, wondering who did Trace have working with her on that album. It's called Glory Road, the name of the album. It was only released in Europe on Spark Music, 1994.

Her husband, Joel, was the producer on the album. And Trace helped produce it as well. Joel played acoustic guitar and some bass and rhythm guitar on working with her on that album. It's called Glory Road, the name of the album. It was only released in your relationship with Jesus that he mentions your name before the Father and goes to God on your behalf. I was checking, you know, listening to some of the guitar work on that particular song, wondering who did Trace have working with her on that album? It's called Glory Road, the name of the album. It was only released in Europe on Spark Music, 1994. Her husband, Joel, was the producer on the album. And Trace helped produce it as well. Joel played acoustic guitar and some bass and rhythm guitar on the album. Did a lot of work with Kansas and Kerry Livgren. But I was looking specifically for lead guitar. Gentleman by the name of Pat Buchanan. No, not the politician. At least I'm familiar with the Republican, one-time Republican candidate for president back in, what was it, the 1980s or 90s. Pat, this is a different Pat Buchanan. He was a session guitarist and a singer-songwriter who worked with artists like Daryl Hall and John Oates and Cyndi Lauper. Obviously a very talented man, and he did a lot of the lead guitar work on that album for Trace Bale. And again, the album's called Glory Road. Also, let's see, we heard, where's the other one? Oh, Jimmy Bratcher, who I just mentioned, When Kingdom Comes. You're listening to Sunday Night Blues here on Classic Christian Rock Radio, and I have a debut of music here on the show and on the station. I don't think we played this on the station because I just added this 2 days ago. This is an album that has just been released by the 77s. They remastered and are reissuing the album 88. They actually already reissued the MP3s of the album last year. They're coming out with the vinyl, the hard copies. The vinyl and CDs are being shipped here in the near future. But they've also just made available a couple of new albums. And one is called 2020, and I think both of these from that album. Yeah, both of these are from the album 2020 and contain some new live tracks, and it contains some new versions of songs they've done previously, and I'm going to do two of those songs right now. So again, these are both from the 77s, new songs from them, from the album 2020 on Sunday Night Blues.

0: Daryl Mansfield blues band Nobody But You, Lord, from the album Live on Tour from 2000. You know, Daryl's got a few really good live albums. Probably the best one is the People Get Ready album, which was recorded live at the Orange County Pavilion. I think it was 2008. But my personal favorite live album from Daryl is that one, Live on Tour from 2000. Just there's something about that album that really appeals to me, the live tracks. And it's a good one right there, Nobody But You, Lord. And before that, a couple new songs from the 77s from the 2020 album, Jesus Drove a Cadillac. No, he didn't, but I think you kind of, if you know Mike Rowe, you kind of know what that song's all about. You know, sometimes you have to be a little sarcastic to get a point across. And Mary and the Baby Elvis, which originally showed up on the 88 album as a live track. And here you have a studio version where Mike and Bruce Spencer and Mark Harmon take that song and redo it for the 2020 album, a studio version of it, Mary and the Baby Elvis.
1: 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This is Mike on. 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Don't turn that dial.

hello again, and it's time once again for Sunday Night Blues here on Classic Christian Rock Radio. I'm your host, Mr. Bill. Thanks to G-Man, Jeff Cooper, for filling in for me last Sunday night, and I'm glad to be back, and I'll be here for the next 2 hours playing some of the best in Christian blues. So stick around, why don't you? We'll keep you entertained. Also, I'll be back in a few minutes. I'll give you the contact information. Also, I'll give you the Psalm of the Week, and we're going to have a good time tonight, so just stick around and enjoy a good way to end your weekend with some good Sunday night blues. Let's continue on with Daryl Mansfield, and we'll get right into the show.

Dion, otherwise known as Dion DiMucci. Well, that's his full name, but he's known simply as Dion, one of those artists who's just known by one name. I Let My Baby Do That. That's from his album Bronx and Blue, 2006, which happened to be on Razor and Tie Records. I was kind of curious. I looked it up. Razor and Tie, it's an American entertainment company. It consists of a record label and a music publishing company. Of course, if you know anything about the music business, that's from what I hear and what I've read over the years, that's where the money is for songwriters, is in music publishing. If you own your publishing rights, you can make a decent living. And the mistake a lot of artists made in the past is they signed away their publishing rights, and the record company ends up getting all of the royalties from the music and music publishing. But yeah, Razor and Tie, they're in New York City, established in 1990 by Craig Balsam and Cliff Chenfield. They specialize in independent artists. They have their music distributed by Universal Music Group, and that's good distribution for them. So Dion was able to hook up with them for that particular album and get it distributed. Before Dion, we heard from Chris Lezat and Soul Motion, Change My Heart. Oh, God, wow, there's a great prayer that... you know, something you can pray every single day, from the album Chris Lezat and Soul Motion, 1992, on New Breed Records. You're listening to the Sunday Night Blues Show here on Classic Christian Rock Radio. Welcome to the program. Glad to have you aboard. And let me give you my contact information. It's Mr. Bill, my email address, mrbill@classicchristianrock.net. And my studio line, if you want to call or text me, 661-752-5311. So that's two ways you can get a hold of me tonight. Let me give you our psalm of the week, Psalm 59. It's a psalm of David, and it's a psalm that David

wrote, when King Saul had his men sent to watch David's house in order to try and kill him, to kill David. And I was only going to read a couple of verses. Most of this psalm David spends, basically asking God to watch out for him and to guard him and to take revenge on those who are going after his life. But let's see, where's the two verses I was going to? Okay, I'm going to do verse 9 and then verse 17, because these are really the crux of you, God, are my fortress, my God, on whom I can rely. And then down in verse 17, you are my strength, I sing praise to you, you, God, are my fortress, my God, on whom I can rely. Again, this is from Psalm 59. It reminds me of Phil Keaggy, the song he did, A Strong Fortress, or, the hymn that Martin Luther wrote, A Mighty Fortress is Our God. I'm sure that they had, Martin Luther probably had this and some other psalms in mind when he wrote that great hymn back in the 1500s. One thing I also want to mention to you, I forgot to mention earlier about contact information. I've got the chat room open, so if you want to communicate with me through the chat room, I've got that open. You can use that as well. So let's go ahead and get the music rolling again. Going over to the UK for this one, Bryn Haworth from his album Slide Don't Fret, 1995 on Kingsway Music. Here's Bryn with Will You Be Ready?

really like that one. It's got a lot of soul to it. Jimmy Prancher, When Kingdom Comes, it's from his album Exchange, going back to 2011. Had a little bit of a theme going there, talking about Judgment Day. Let me go back to the beginning. We had Bryn Haworth, Will You Be Ready? That's a big question. You know, are you going to be ready when Judgment Day comes? And you don't know how long your life will last. There's no guarantees you're going to have tomorrow. So you can't always put off thinking, well, I'm going to get right with God later. I've got things I want to do. I want to kind of do my own thing for a while. Nope, you never know when your time is up. So the question you really need to ask yourself, are you ready right now? Because tomorrow your soul could be asked of you. You could be given have to give an account. So a good question to ask. Big Tent Revival, Personal Judgment Day. Of course, everyone's going to face judgment. I have to stand before the Lord. The question is, are you going to be have to give an account for your life and everything you've thought and everything you've said and everything you've done and be judged for it? For those who have not accepted Jesus as their little faith and trust in Christ, there's a judgment, but it's not the same. Your life is not on the line. It's a judgment where you're rewarded for the things you did for the Lord. And there's no fear of penalty, because the scripture says in Romans 8, there is therefore now no condemnation for those who are in Christ Jesus. What a promise that is. Word from Mark Farner with Judgment Day Blues. Yep, you know, if you're a Christian, you have no fear of that day coming along. But if you have not put your faith in Christ, well, boy, you could really face the worst day of your entire life. Absolutely. Judgment Day Blues. Mighty Jeremiah is in there with Judgment Day. Trace Balin, Mention My Name. That's what you want, is you want to have that personal relationship with Jesus, that he mentions your name before the Father and goes to God on your behalf. I was checking, you know, listening to some of the guitar work on that particular song, wondering who did Trace have working with her on that album. It's called Glory Road, the name of the album. It was only released in Europe on Spark Music, 1994. Her husband Joel was the producer on the album, and Trace helped produce it as well. Joel played acoustic guitar and some bass and rhythm guitar on the album. Looking through the credits, Joel was the engineer also. Harmonica, Buddy Green. Keyboards, Michael Gleason, who did a lot of work with Kansas and Kerry Livgren. But I was looking specifically for lead guitar. Gentleman by the name of Pat Buchanan. No, not the politician. At least I'm familiar with the Republican, one-time Republican candidate for president back in, what was it, the 1980s or 90s. Pat, this is a different Pat Buchanan. He was a session guitarist and a singer-songwriter who worked with artists like Daryl Hall and John Oates and Cyndi Lauper. Obviously a very talented man, and he did a lot of the lead guitar work on that album for Trace Balin. Again, the album's called Glory Road. Also, let's see, we heard, where's the other one? Oh, Jimmy Prancher, who I just mentioned, When Kingdom Comes. You're listening to Sunday Night Blues here on Classic Christian Rock Radio, and I have a debut of music here on the show and on the station. I don't think we've played this on the station because I just added this 2 days ago. This is an album that has just been released by the 77s. They remastered and are reissuing the album 88. They actually already reissued the MP3s of the album last year. They're coming out with the vinyl, the hard copies. The vinyl and CDs are being shipped here in the near future. But they've also just made available a couple of new albums. And one is called 2020, and I think are both of these from that album? Yeah, both of these are from the album 2020, and contain some new live tracks, and it contains some new versions of songs they've done previously, and I'm going to do two of those songs right now. So again, these are both from the 77s, new songs from them, from the album 2020 on Sunday Night Blues.

0: Daryl Mansfield Blues Band, Nobody But You, Lord, from the album Live on Tour from 2000. You know, Daryl's got a few really good live albums. Probably the best one is the People Get Ready album, which was recorded live at the Orange County Pavilion. I think it was 2008. But my personal favorite live album from Daryl is that one, Live on Tour from 2000. Just there's something about that album that really appeals to me, the live tracks. And it's a good one right there, Nobody But You, Lord. And before that, a couple new songs from the 77s from the 2020 album, Jesus Drove a Cadillac. No, he didn't, but I think you kind of, if you know Mike Rowe, you kind of know what that song's all about. You know, sometimes you have to be a little sarcastic to get a point across. And Mary and the Baby Elvis, which originally showed up on the 88 album as a live track. And here you have a studio version where Mike and Bruce Spencer and Mark Harmon take that song and redo it for the 2020 album, a studio version of it, Mary and the Baby Elvis.
1: 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This is Mike on. You're listening to classic Christian rock radio. Don't turn that dial.

Well, hello again, and it's time once again for Sunday Night Blues here on Classic Christian Rock Radio. I'm your host, Mr. Bill. Thanks to G-Man Jeff Cooper for filling in for me last Sunday night, and I'm glad to be back, and I'll be here for the next 2 hours playing some of the best in Christian blues. So stick around, why don't you? We'll keep you entertained. Also, I'll be back in a few minutes. I'll give you the contact information. Also, I'll give you the Psalm of the Week, and we're going to have a good time tonight, so just stick around and enjoy a good way to end your weekend with some good Sunday night blues. Let's continue on with Daryl Mansfield, and we'll get right into the show.

Dion, otherwise known as Dion DiMucci. Well, that's his full name, but he's still known simply as Dion, one of those artists who's just known by one name. I Let My Baby Do That. That's from his album Bronx and Blue, 2006, which happened to be on Razor and Tie Records. I was kind of curious. I looked it up. Razor and Tie, it's an American entertainment company. It consists of a record label and a music publishing company. Of course, if you know anything about the music business, that's from what I hear and what I've read over the years, that's where the money is for songwriters, is in music publishing. If you own your publishing rights, you can make a decent living. And the mistake a lot of artists made in the past is they signed away their publishing rights, and the record company ends up getting all of the royalties from the music and music publishing. But yeah, Razor and Tie, they're in New York City, established in 1990 by Craig Balsam and Cliff Chenfield. They specialize in independent artists. They have their music distributed by Universal Music Group, and that's good distribution for them. So Dion was able to hook up with them for that particular album and get it distributed. Before Dion, we heard from Chris Lezant and Soul Motion, Change My Heart. Oh, God, wow, there's a great prayer that... you know, something you can pray every single day, from the album Chris Lezant and Soul Motion, 1992, on New Breed Records. You're listening to the Sunday Night Blues Show here on Classic Christian Rock Radio. Welcome to the program. Glad to have you aboard. And let me give you my contact information. It's Mr. Bill, my email address, mrbill@classicchristianrock.net. And my studio line, if you want to call or text me, 661-752-5311. So it's two ways you can get a hold of me tonight. Let me give you our psalm of the week, Psalm 59. It's a psalm of David, and it's a psalm that David wrote when King Saul had his men sent to watch David's house in order to try and kill him, to kill David. And I was only going to read a couple of verses. Most of this psalm David spends I can't think of it, but basically asking God to watch out for him and to guard him and to take a revenge on those who are going after his life. But let's see, where's the two verses I was going to? Okay, I'm going to do verse 9 and then verse 17, because these are really the crux of the psalm, where David says this, verse 9 and 10, "You are my strength, I watch for you. You, God, are my fortress, my God, on whom I can rely." And then down in verse 17, "You are my strength, I sing praise to you. You, God, are my fortress, my God, on whom I can rely." Again, this is from Psalm 59. It reminds me of Phil Keaggy, the song he did, "A Strong Fortress," or the hymn that Martin Luther wrote, "A Mighty Fortress is Our God." I'm sure that they had Martin Luther probably had this and some other psalms in mind when he wrote that great hymn back in the 1500s. One thing I also want to mention to you, I forgot to mention earlier about contact information. I've got the chat room open, so if you want to communicate with me through the chat room, I've got that open. You can use that as well. So let's go ahead and get the music rolling again. Going over to the UK for this one, Bryn Haworth from his album Slide Don't Fret, 1995, on Kingsway Music. Here's Bryn with "Will You Be Ready?"

Oh, I really like that one. It's got a lot of soul to it. Jimmy Brancher, When Kingdom Comes, that's from his album Exchange, going back to 2011. Had a little bit of a theme going there, talking about Judgment Day. Let me go back to the beginning. We had Bryn Hallworth, Will You Be Ready? That's a big question. You know, are you going to be ready when Judgment Day comes? And you don't know how long your life will last. There's no guarantees you're going to have tomorrow. So you can't always put off thinking, well, I'm going to get right with God later. I've got things I want to do. I want to kind of do my own thing for a while. Nope, you never know when your time is up. So the question you really need to ask yourself, are you ready right now? Because tomorrow your soul could be asked of you. You could be given have to give an account. So a good question to ask. Big Tent Revival, Personal Judgment Day. Of course, everyone's going to face judgment. I have to stand before the Lord. The question is, are you going to be have to give an account for your life and everything you've thought and everything you've said and everything you've done and be judged for it? For those who have not accepted Jesus as their Lord and Savior, or in the case of believers, those who have put their faith and trust in Christ, there's a judgment, but it's not the same. Your life is not on the line. It's a judgment where you're rewarded for the things you did for the Lord. And there's no fear of penalty, because the scripture says in Romans 8, there is therefore now no condemnation for

those who are in Christ Jesus. What a promise that is. Word from Mark Farner with Judgment Day Blues. Yep, you know, if you're a Christian, you have no fear of that day coming along. But if you have not put your faith in Christ, well, boy, you could really face the worst day of your entire life. Absolutely. Judgment Day Blues. Mighty Jeremiah is in there with Judgment Day. Trace Balin, Mention My Name. That's what you want, is you want to have that personal relationship with Jesus, that he mentions your name before the Father and goes to God on your behalf. I was checking, you know, listening to some of the guitar work on that particular song, wondering who did Trace have working with her on that album. It's called Glory Road, the name of the album. It was only released in Europe on Spark Music, 1994. Her husband Joel was the producer on the album. And Trace helped produce it as well. Joel played acoustic guitar and some bass and rhythm guitar on the album. Looking through the credits, Joel was the engineer also. Harmonica, Buddy Green. Keyboards, Michael Gleason, who did a lot of work with Kansas and Kerry Livgren. But I was looking specifically for lead guitar. Gentleman by the name of Pat Buchanan. No, not the politician. At least I'm familiar with the Republican, one-time Republican candidate for president back in, what was it, the 1980s or 90s. Pat, this is a different Pat Buchanan. He was a session guitarist and a singer-songwriter who worked with artists like Daryl Hall and John Oates and Cyndi Lauper. Obviously a very talented man, and he did a lot of the lead guitar work on that album for Trace Balin. Again, the album's called Glory Road. Also, let's see, we heard, where's the other one? Oh, Jimmy Bratcher, who I just mentioned, When Kingdom Comes. You're listening to Sunday Night Blues here on Classic Christian Rock Radio, and I have a debut of music here on the show and on the station. I don't think we've played this on the station because I just added this 2 days ago. This is an album that has just been released by the 77s. They remastered and are reissuing the album 88. They actually already reissued the MP3s of the album last year. They're coming out with the vinyl, the hard copies. The vinyl and CDs are being shipped here in the near future. But they've also just made available a couple of new albums. And one is called 2020, and I think are both of these from that album? Yeah, both of these are from the album 2020, and contains some new live tracks, and it contains some new versions of songs they've done previously, and I'm going to do two of those songs right now. So again, these are both from the 77s, new songs from them, from the album 2020 on Sunday Night Blues.

0: Daryl Mansfield Blues Band, Nobody But You, Lord, from the album Live on Tour from 2000. You know, Daryl's got a few really good live albums. Probably the best one is the People Get Ready album, which was recorded live at the Orange County Pavilion. I think it was 2008. But my personal favorite live album from Daryl is that one, Live on Tour from 2000. Just there's something about that album that really appeals to me, the live tracks, and it's a good one right there, Nobody But You, Lord. And before that, a couple new songs from the 77s from the 2020 album, Jesus Drove a Cadillac. No, he didn't, but I think you kind of, if you know Mike Rowe, you kind of know what that song's all about. You know, sometimes you have to be a little sarcastic to get a point across. And Mary and the Baby Elvis, which originally showed up on the 88 album as a live track, and here you have a studio version where Mike and Bruce Spencer and Mark Harmon take that song and redo it for the 2020 album, a studio version of it, Mary and the Baby Elvis.
1: 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Don't turn that dial. Wow.

hello again, and it's time once again for Sunday Night Blues here on Classic Christian Rock Radio. I'm your host, Mr. Bill. Thanks to the G-Man, Jeff Cooper, for filling in for me last Sunday night, and I'm glad to be back, and I'll be here for the next 2 hours playing some of the best in Christian blues. So stick around, why don't you? We'll keep you entertained. Also, I'll be back in a few minutes. I'll give you the contact information. Also, I'll give you the Psalm of the Week, and we're going to have a good time tonight, so just stick around and enjoy. A good way to end your weekend with some good Sunday night blues. Let's continue on with Daryl Mansfield, and we'll get right into the show.

Dion, otherwise known as Dion DiMucci. Well, that's his full name, but he's known simply as Dion, one of those artists who's just known by one name. I Let My Baby Do That. That's from his album Bronx and Blue, 2006, which happened to be on Razor and Tie Records. I was kind of curious. I looked it up. Razor and Tie, it's an American entertainment company. It consists of a record label and a music publishing company. Of course, if you know anything about the music business, that's from what I hear and what I've read over the years, that's where the money is for songwriters, is in music publishing. If you own your publishing rights, you can make a decent living. And the mistake a lot of artists made in the past is they signed away their publishing rights, and the record company ends up getting all of the royalties from the music and music publishing. But yeah, Razor and Tie, they're in New York City, established in 1990 by Craig Balsam and Cliff Chenfield. They specialize in independent artists. They have their music distributed by Universal Music Group, and that's good distribution for them. So Dion was able to hook up with them for that particular album and get it distributed. Before Dion

We heard from Chris Lizott and Soul Motion, Change My Heart. Oh, God. Wow. There's a great prayer that, you know, something you can pray every single day from the album Chris Lizott and Soul Motion, 1992 on New Breed Records. You're listening to the Sunday Night Blues Show here on Classic Christian Rock Radio. Welcome to the program. Glad to have you aboard. And let me give you my contact information. It's Mr. Bill, my email address, mrbill@classicchristianrock.net. And my studio line, if you want to call or text me, 661-752-5311. So it's two ways you can get a hold of me tonight. Let me give you our Psalm of the Week, Psalm 59. It's a Psalm of David, and it's a Psalm that David wrote when King Saul had his men sent to watch David's house in order to try and kill him, to kill David. And I was only going to read a couple of verses. Most of this Psalm David spends, basically asking God to watch out for him and to guard him and to take a revenge on those who are going after his life. But let's see, where's the two verses I was going to? Okay, I'm going to do verse 9 and then verse 17, because these are really the crux of the psalm, where David says this, verse 9 and 10, "You are my strength, I watch for you. You, God, are my fortress, my God, on whom I can rely." And then down in verse 17, "You are my strength. I sing praise to you. You, God, are my fortress, my God, on whom I can rely." Again, this is from Psalm 59. It reminds me of Phil Kagi, the song he did, "A Strong Fortress," or the hymn that Martin Luther wrote, "A Mighty Fortress is Our God." I'm sure that they had... Martin Luther probably had this and some other psalms in mind when he wrote that great hymn back in the 1500s. One thing I also want to mention to you, I forgot to mention earlier about contact information. I've got the chat room open, so if you want to communicate with me through the chat room, I've got that open. You can use that as well. So let's go ahead and get the music rolling again. Going over to the UK for this one, Bryn Haworth from his album Slide Don't Fret, 1995 on Kingsway Music. Here's Bryn with "Will You Be Ready?"

Oh, I really like that one. It's got a lot of soul to it. Jimmy Brancher, When Kingdom Comes, it's from his album Exchange, going back to 2011. Had a little bit of a theme going there, talking about Judgment Day. Let me go back to the beginning. We had Bryn Haworth, Will You Be Ready? That's a big question. You know, are you going to be ready when Judgment Day comes? And you don't know how long your life will last. There's no guarantees you're going to have tomorrow. So you can't always put off thinking, well, I'm going to get right with God later. I've got things I want to do. I want to kind of do my own thing for a while. Nope. You never know when your time is up. So the question you really need to ask yourself, are you ready right now? Because tomorrow your soul could be asked of you. You could be given have to give an account. So a good question to ask. Big Tent Revival, Personal Judgment Day. Of course, everyone's going to face judgment. I have to stand before the Lord. The question is, are you going to be have to give an account for your life and everything you've thought and everything you've said and everything you've done and be judged for it? For those who have not accepted Jesus as their Lord and Savior, or in the case of believers, those who have put their faith and trust in Christ, there's a judgment, but it's not the same. Your life is not on the line. It's a judgment where you're rewarded for the things you did for the Lord. And there's no fear of penalty, because the scripture says in Romans 8, there is therefore now no condemnation for those who are in Christ Jesus. What a promise that is. Word from Mark Farner with Judgment Day Blues. Yeah, you know, if you're a Christian, you have no fear of that day coming along. But if you have not put your faith in Christ, well, boy, you could really face the worst day of your entire life. Absolutely. Judgment Day Blues. Mighty Jeremiah is in there with Judgment Day. Trace Balin, Mention My Name. That's what you want, is you want to have that personal relationship with Jesus, that he mentions your name before the Father and goes to God on your behalf. I was checking, you know, listening to some of the guitar work on that particular song, wondering who did Trace have working with her on that album. It's called Glory Road, the name of the album. It was only released in Europe on Spark Music, 1994. Her husband Joel was the producer on the album. And Trace helped produce it as well. Joel played acoustic guitar and some bass and rhythm guitar on the album. Looking through the credits, Joel was the engineer also. Harmonica, Buddy Green. Keyboards, Michael Gleason, who did a lot of work with Kansas and Kerry Livgren. But I was looking specifically for lead guitar. Gentleman by the name of Pat Buchanan. No, not the politician. At least I'm familiar with the Republican, one-time Republican candidate for president back in, what was it, the 1980s or 90s. Pat, this is a different Pat Buchanan. He was a session guitarist and a singer-songwriter who worked with artists like Daryl Hall and John Oates and Cyndi Lauper. Obviously a very talented man, and he did a lot of the lead guitar work on that album for Trace Balin. Again, the album's called Glory Road. Also, let's see, we heard...

what's the other one? Oh, Jimmy Bratcher, who I just mentioned, When Kingdom Comes. You're listening to Sunday Night Blues here on Classic Christian Rock Radio, and I have a debut of music here on the show and on the station. I don't think we've played this on the station because I just added this 2 days ago. This is an album that has just been released by the 77s. They remastered and are reissuing the album 88. They actually already reissued the MP3s of the album last year. They're coming out with the vinyl, the hard copies. The vinyl and CDs are being shipped here in the near future. But they've also just made available a couple of new albums, and one is called 2020, and I think both of these from that album. Yeah, both of these are from the album 2020, and contains some new live tracks, and it contains some new versions of songs they've done previously, and I'm going to do two of those songs right now. So again, these are both from the 77s, new songs from them, from the album 2020 on Sunday Night Blues.

0: Daryl Mansfield Blues Band, Nobody But You, Lord, from the album Live on Tour from 2000. You know, Daryl's got a few really good live albums. Probably the best one is the People Get Ready album, which was recorded live at the Orange County Pavilion. I think it was 2008. But my personal favorite live album from Daryl is that one, Live on Tour from 2000. There's something about that album that really appeals to me, the live tracks, and it's a good one right there, Nobody But You, Lord. And before that, a couple new songs from the 77s from the 2020 album, Jesus Drove a Cadillac. No, he didn't, but I think you kind of, if you know Mike Rowe, you kind of know what that song's all about. You know, sometimes you have to be a little sarcastic to get a point across. And Mary and the Baby Elvis, which originally showed up on the 88 album as a live track, and here you have a studio version where Mike and Bruce Spencer and Mark Harmon take that song and redo it for the 2020 album, a studio version of it, Mary and the Baby Elvis.
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hello again, and it's time once again for Sunday Night Blues here on Classic Christian Rock Radio. I'm your host, Mr. Bill. Thanks to the G-Man, Jeff Cooper, for filling in for me last Sunday night, and I'm glad to be back, and I'll be here for the next 2 hours playing some of the best in Christian blues. So stick around, why don't you? We'll keep you entertained. Also, I'll be back in a few minutes. I'll give you the contact information. Also, I'll give you the Psalm of the Week, and we're going to have a good time tonight, so just stick around and enjoy. A good way to end your weekend with some good Sunday night blues. Let's continue on with Daryl Mansfield, and we'll get right into the show.

Dion, otherwise known as Dion DiMucci. Well, that's his full name, but he's still known simply as Dion, one of those artists who's just known by one name. I Let My Baby Do That. That's from his album Bronx and Blue, 2006, which happened to be on Razor and Tie Records. I was kind of curious. I looked it up. Razor and Tie, it's an American entertainment company. It consists of a record label and a music publishing company. Of course, if you know anything about the music business, that's from what I hear and what I've read over the years, that's where the money is for songwriters, is in music publishing. If you own your publishing rights, you can make a decent living. And the mistake a lot of artists made in the past is they signed away their publishing rights, and the record company ends up getting all of the royalties from the music and music publishing. But yeah, Razor and Tie, they're in New York City, established in 1990 by Craig Balsam and Cliff Chenfield. They specialize in independent artists. They have their music distributed by Universal Music Group, and that's good distribution for them. So Dion was able to hook up with them for that particular album and get it distributed. Before Dion, we heard from Chris Lezat and Soul Motion, Change My Heart. Oh, God, wow, there's a great prayer that... you know, something you can pray every single day, from the album Chris Lezat and Soul Motion, 1992, on New Breed Records. You're listening to the Sunday Night Blues Show here on Classic Christian Rock Radio. Welcome to the program. Glad to have you aboard. And let me give you my contact information. It's Mr. Bill, my email address, mrbill@classicchristianrock.net. And my studio line, if you want to call or text me, 661-752-5311. So it's two ways you can get a hold of me tonight. Let me give you our psalm of the week, Psalm 59. It's a psalm of David, and it's a psalm that David wrote when King Saul had his men sent to watch David's house in order to try and kill him, to kill David. And I was only going to read a couple of verses. Most of this psalm David spends I can't think of it, but basically asking God to watch out for him and to guard him and to take revenge on those who are going after his life. But let's see, where's the two verses I was going to? Okay, I'm going to do verse 9 and then verse 17, because these are really the crux of the psalm, where David says this, verse 9 and 10, "You are my strength, I watch for you. You, God, are my fortress, my God, on whom I can rely." And then down in verse 17, "You are my strength. I sing praise to you. You, God, are my fortress, my God, on whom I can rely." Again, this is from Psalm 59. It reminds me of Phil Keaggy, the song he did, Strong Fortress. Or, the hymn that Martin Luther wrote, A Mighty Fortress is Our God. I'm sure that they had... Martin Luther probably had this and some other psalms in mind when he wrote that great hymn back in the 1500s. One thing I also want to mention to you, I forgot to mention earlier about contact information. I've got the chat room open, so if you want to communicate with me through the chat room, I've got that open. You can use that as well. So let's go ahead and get the music rolling again. Going over to the UK for this one, Bryn Haworth from his album Slide Don't Fret, 1995, on Kingsway Music. Here's Bryn with Will You Be Ready?